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11: 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Salisbury, nasty truck crash causing delays and park tourists at the Salisbury Highway. Some road closures through there. Elizabeth Grove, multi-car smash, Main North Road near Haydown Road and Seacliff Park, a four-car pile-up, Ocean Boulevard just near the golf course. Big delays back to Lonsdale Road. Avoid that if you can. Camera, Wattle Street, Melbourne. 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Right now it's 11, heading for 14. Traffic and weather every 15 minutes with Jody and Hazy. 6 till 10 weekday mornings on Nova 919.
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12: Good morning, it's Anne Chan. So the desperate search for survivors continues in Japan following a 7.1 magnitude tremor in the Kumamoto region. More than a dozen people are missing after buildings collapsed, including a large shopping centre and a paper factory. About 60 aftershocks have been felt. Victorians are being promised today as the start of a new era after a change in leadership. Ben Carroll has been sworn in as the state's 50th Premier after Jacinta Allen stepped down yesterday. A Qantas aircraft set to be used for a direct service between Sydney and London next year has been tracked by more than 3.6 million people as it completed a marathon test flight from Melbourne to France. More than 23,000 kilometres was travelled in 24 hours and 24 minutes. New figures show there was one divorce for every 2.5 marriages in Australia last year. The Bureau of Statistics has found there was just over 49,000 divorces granted. And Olivia Wilde has cast Jennifer Aniston and Peter Dinklage in her comedy movie Naughty, which she'll direct. It'll be in cinemas November 5. Sports next.
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9: Good morning. Australia continues to smash it at the Commonwealth Games. There's been more gold overnight. With swimming, athletics and gymnastics, Australia now sits with 34 gold and at least 78 medals overall. Aussie fastman Lachie Kennedy came a very tight second in the men's 100-metre sprint final, setting a new Aussie record with a time of 9.85. And Brisbane's Ty Gallop has been slapped with a three-game ban for an incident involving Powers and Mitch Georgiadis. The Lions tried to argue it down to two games after Gallop called the Port forward with an apology. That's your sport on Nova.
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0: Jodie and Hayes here on Adelaide's Nova 919. Hey, coming up very, very soon, you're going to jump into Mel Trusina. Don't jump into her. Just listen to her.
1: Please don't jump into her.
2: Don't jump in. She doesn't deserve that.
0: She wants to put you on the standby list to see Noah Kahan in San Francisco. So listen to her.
2: Just let me be clear about something. That is not an invitation from Mel Trusina. Have you ever witnessed bad parenting? And when I say bad parenting, just children behaving really, really poorly in a public space. Because there is a clip on the internet, mainly Instagram, and it's gone viral. And to set the scene, it's in like a bakery situation, and someone from behind a mother who's got two children who are climbing on the counter and generally behaving poorly are being filmed, and it sparked furious online debate. This is Dr. Billy Garvey, who's a parenting expert on Sunrise.
3: I don't agree with the gentle parenting concept, which is permissiveness, that yeah. kids should get what they want. You know, we know that that increases difficulties and including mental illness in later life. So gentle parenting, or the actual evidence-based approach to parenting, is being sensitive, consistent, predictable, and also what responsive to what the needs of the kids are.
0: Gentle parenting is new school. It is certainly not old school.
2: No.
0: Because if it was old school, then maybe you just throw out one of these.
4: Sit down!
0: And then you, and then you go with it from there.
2: Do you find there's always a good cop and a bad cop in any parental situation?
0: Yes, I do. The good cop's like, it's okay, they're a free spirit, they're doing what they want. The bad cop does this.
4: Sit down!
2: I find myself constantly being bad cop, yeah. constantly being the disciplinarian, the one that's always going sit down. Like, that's me.
0: Yeah, I'm mixed. I'm probably the bad cop when it comes to my oldest.
2: Yeah.
0: My oldest boy. And then it's just game over with my girl.
2: Yeah.
0: So she's, gosh, she could murder someone and then I'd help cover up the body, that sort of stuff.
2: Yeah.
0: And Kara, and my wife knows that too. She's like, you treat Lottie too differently.
2: Yeah. But Kara is also a teacher.
0: Yeah.
2: And so it takes a deep breath and she's responsible.
0: It's ridiculous.
2: And she'll get down to their level and she will negotiate and talk to them. It is so good. But I was in a situation yesterday when I was in the supermarket where this very situation unfolded, and basically there were two kids just running up and down the aisle, just absolutely running amok. And I looked at the mother, and rather than judge her, I just thought, oh, you poor woman. She just looked like she had completely and utterly lost the will to live.
0: So that's what you need to understand, though.
2: Yes.
0: Like, what's going through? Like she's just, like, she knows it's bad as well, and she's sitting there being like, oh, no, I just don't care, whatever, I don't care, and whatever else. Maybe she is so defeated.
2: She

0: Yes.
1: And so used to it that she's like, oh, I'm on the edge.
0: Yeah. And you hear this all the time from parents of kids with special needs as well. And it's like the judgment that they get from other parents when their kids are behaving badly is just out of control. So I think, I don't know, I just think it's important. It's hard to find that balance and no one's getting it right. But
1: you definitely need context, don't you?
0: Yeah.
1: Like you need an insight into exactly what's going on that day, for the week, for the month, how the mum's going, because there's probably a pretty solid reason why someone, it would seem, is in that action, is not doing much.
0: And, you know, and when I think of these situations of children behaving badly, I think of Producer Lucy and I think, God, how did her parents do it? You know, constantly. With the way she would have melted down in public and just been an absolute, you know.
1: You would have been an angel, Producer Lucy, wouldn't you? Very.
0: Look at the look on her face.
1: Oh, gosh.
0: Uh-oh.
2: You and I both got shipped off to boarding school, Hazy.
1: Yeah, that's true, actually.
0: That is very true.
1: Still learning to forgive my parents for that one.
0: Of the three of us, two of you went to boarding school and there was one that got to stay home.
2: Yeah,
0: you.
2: In Tasmania. Okay, yeah. I wouldn't flex that.
1: In Tassie. Both of our parents are like, good. All right, parenting's done. Off you go. You're 13.
0: Yeah, but also mum could have shipped me off to the mainland. Think about that.
1: That's true. And you did find your way to the mainland as well.
0: Eventually.
1: There you go. Different parenting styles in different areas of the country.
3: The most embarrassing moments of things that can go wrong.
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3: Yeah.
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3: 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I can't believe that just came out of my mouth. Lukey in Melbourne, what did you want to add to the list, Luke?
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3: Oh, Kate.
4: Fitzy, Whipper and Kate.
0: This is so childish.
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14: G'day there. Crews remaining in Salisbury following a truck crash early this morning. Park Terrace at the Salisbury Highway. There are restrictions in place there and said crews are diverting traffic. Elsewhere, a collision in Elizabeth Grove, Main North Road near Haydown Road, and somewhat of a pile-up in Seacliff Park, Ocean Boulevard just near the golf course. Elsewhere, electrical works in Wingfield, Cormac Road outbound near South Road. Speed down at 40 through the work zone. Clear for the freeway and Southern Expressway. 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Cloudy, a possible shower, a top of 14 degrees on the way. Right now, it's 11 degrees on Adelaide's Nova 919.
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23: 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Speaking of concerts, Alex Warren's been touring. 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Oh, I love fries, and I love him. He's playing

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0: hit to Nova. What do you reckon? Morgan Wallen, Been By Now, country banger. We're loving them at the moment. Do you know what else we are loving? Our Aussie athletes. How good is this? Brizzy boy, Lockie Kennedy. He's now the fastest man in Australian history after breaking records and scoring a silver at the Comm Games this morning. He spoke exclusively to Nova straight after the win.
1: I'm feeling pretty good. We're only just getting started. We've got the 200 tomorrow. I've got the 4x1 as well. I saw the lads, we're a real shot for gold in that 4x1 too. So hopefully we come away with some more hardware.
0: Oh my gosh, the Aussie pride is real, right? So good. Hey, let's get in to some 9 minutes of the 90s with the guys that are coming down under. Salt and Pepper, that's going to kick us off next. And more chances to go to San Francisco.
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Jodie and Hazy have Throwback Thursday. 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Let's play some freshies. American Girls, Harry Styles, after Tay-Tay Swift. I knew it, I knew.

0: Harry Styles, American Girls here on Nova. We love everything America at the moment. I mean, there's this song. It's about Boston. From Stella Lefty. It's a fresh hit to the playlist. It is coming up. And speaking of more of America, we're sending you to San Francisco to see Noah Kahan live in concert. 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And if you would love to go, Dial Drunk from Noah Kahan is playing in minutes. 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

0: new music on Friday. 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All right. On 13, 24, 10, you have been busy telling me how much you love Noah Kahan and his music.
1: The Great Divide. I absolutely love the song. 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
5: 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Like, Noah Kahan, Sixth Season, Dial Drunk. 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
0: If you would love to go to San Francisco to see this man perform live, flights, accommodation, spending money, 13, 24, 10.

0: Austin from Stella Lefty. It's a fresh hit here on Nova. I'm going to do it. I'm going to say it. From Boston to San Francisco.
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0: Oh my goodness, Archer, wouldn't you just love a cheeky trip to San Fran right now? Mid-year break?
4: Yeah, that'd be nice right about now.
0: And to see Noah Khan, have you ever seen him?
4: Yeah, I went to and saw him last time. He was in Melbourne a couple of years ago, but missed out on tickets in Melbourne this time, so yeah.
0: Oh, I think I had a friend. She was a listener. She called up.
4: Yeah.
0: But I'm claiming her as a friend. She called up and said that the band didn't make it through the airport.
4: Yeah, I think there was like a snowstorm or something, or they were sick, or didn't make it.
0: So. And he came out on stage on his own and performed, right?
4: Just himself, yeah.
0: That is so cool. She said it was awesome. Cool. It made her fall in love with him.
4: Nah, it was really good. But hopefully now see him in San Francisco, this whole band, make it even better.
0: Yeah, and a whole new experience. Jade, you're also a big Noah Khan fan?
5: Yes, love him. I've actually seen him live. He was amazing.
0: Oh, when did you see him?
5: When he was in Melbourne for the Sydney My Music Bowl, he came and his band got stuck overseas, so it was just him and it was incredible.
0: That's so wild. I was literally just talking to Archer about that.
5: Oh my God, so good.
0: He was at the same show.
5: Yeah, it was incredible, like once in a lifetime, because it probably never happened again.
0: That is so true. And now you're in the running to see him with a full band in San Francisco. Let's reopen 13, 24, 10 after 11, because I know how much you love Noah and how bad you want to see him.
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25: G'day there. Crews remaining Salisbury following an earlier truck crash this morning. Park Terrace at the Salisbury Highway. Restrictions in place and aforementioned crews are diverting traffic. Elsewhere, works of the electrical variety in Wingfield. Cormac Road outbound near South Road. Speeds down to 40. Works 2 through Eden Hills. Shepherd's Hill Road near Sturt Road. Both directions are 40. Clear for the freeway Southern Expressway North-South Motorway. 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Cloudy today, a possible shower, a top of 14 degrees on the menu. Right now, it's 11 degrees on Adelaide's Nova 919.
26: Nova. Across Adelaide, this is Mel Tresina. Nova!
0: The phones have been blowing up for Noah Khan in San Francisco, so I'm not mucking around. I'll reopen 13 24 10 in the next 20 minutes. And while we wait, 9 minutes of the 90s is coming up with some Madonna, some Blackstreet Dr. Dre. Oh, it's

You're on Nova, the home of your fresh hits and throwbacks, where we're sending you to San Francisco to see the one and only Noah Kahan. Flights, accommodation, spending money. If you need to win, 13, 24, 10 is open. Give me a call and let's play some new music from Bruno Mars. This is interesting. He's doing his final show at Wembley Stadium and he's selling audio-only tickets. Like no view, just audio, £58. This is very fascinating. I'm

0: on Nova. Oh my goodness, did you see the video of that lady getting called up on stage at the Usher concert? And she did not want a bar of him. Iconic.
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1: Noah Khan's new album, The Great Divide, is out now and available everywhere.
0: Oh, hello, Carly.
4: Mal, hello. How are you?
0: Very well, my friend. I hear you've got some Noah Khan fans in the family.
4: I do. My son, he's 9 and he's obsessed with Noah Khan.
0: Oh, my gosh, that is so wholesome. Well, good luck winning this trip. Or Lydia, it could be you.
5: Oh, my goodness.
0: Big fan?
5: Big fan. And it's totally coincidental that I was able to have the radio on between the kids yelling at me for their song.
0: Oh, no. What songs are they requesting?
5: Oh, just typical toddlers at the minute. They're 4, 3 and 1, so.
0: Well, maybe you can leave the kids at home when you win this. Go on an adult's trip.
5: Amazing.
0: And how are you, Abby?
6: I'm good. I'm excited I got through.
0: Oh, my God. First time?
6: Yes, first time.
0: And who's coming as your plus one if you win?
6: Oh, I'd probably have to take my husband, partner.
0: I love that you're
6: as
0: like...
6: As much as I'd want to take my sister, she'd be so much more of a fun travel buddy.
0: So why don't you take your sister then?
6: You've got to take your husband.
0: I mean...
6: I know.
0: I think there's a way around it.
6: Is there?
0: Yeah, there is. Responsibilities. Someone's got to stay home and...
6: Stay with the kids.
0: See, that's the perfect one. We've got no one to look after the kids.
6: That's so mean, but true.
0: I got you, my friend. Actually, Alice, you want to actually take your sister?
7: Yes, I'm taking my sister.
0: Oh, so fun.
7: I'm excited.
0: We'll get her to call through as well so you can double your chances at winning.
7: A little rotation.
0: Yeah, exactly. A little syndicate of winners. I'm reopening the phones after midday. All the details of exactly when, once you check your headlines. But we're going to continue the fresh hits next. G Flip, Bed on Fire from the off-campus soundtrack in minutes.
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0: Tomorrow morning, the guys are back with Throwback Thursday. If there is a tune you want to hear in the mix, give them a call. They've got your chance to win $1,500 taking on Gone in 50 seconds. 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That is why.

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1: 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Checking Adelaide's latest fuel prices, and the average for unleaded is 192.2 cents a litre. The cheapest, 179.9 cents a litre at United Paraka northbound. Also 180.4 cents a litre at Hugo Clearview and 180.9 cents a litre at Ample Paraka. The cheapest for diesel, 221.5 cents a litre at Noble Hampstead Gardens, Solo Windsor Gardens and Mobile Hillcrest and Gillis Plains. 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
15: Good afternoon, I'm Heidi Tiltons. Experts say the latest inflation data will likely see the Reserve Bank pump the brakes on an imminent interest rate hike. The latest CPI data has come in lower than forecast at 3.8% for the June quarter, but is still sitting outside the Reserve Bank's target. Angus Taylor maintains he didn't provide financial backing to a conservative factional group of the New South Wales Liberals. A corruption inquiry's heard claims senior Liberal Party figures discuss seeking donations from the now Liberal leader, but Mr. Taylor, who is not accused of any wrongdoing, says no money was handed over.
16: As I said, I'm not going to give a running commentary on all of this. I'm not a party to the proceedings, but no payment was made.
15: Authorities in South Australia are sounding the alarm after the suspected detection of H5 bird flu on Kangaroo Island. It's feared it could spread to nearby sea lion colonies. It's about to get more expensive to send a letter. The ACCC has given Australia Post the green light to hike costs. From September, a small envelope will cost $1.85, with large letters jumping to $5.55. Jumanji fans have been treated to a preview of the latest instalment of the franchise. The trailer has dropped online with Dwayne Johnson, Kevin Hart and Jack Black returning for the third and final movie. And Cruz Hewitt has won his first match on the ATP Tour, moving into the world's top 400 tennis players. And you're up to date on Nova.
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0: about this song that I'm still not over it. Rain Me In from Sam Fender and Olivia Dean here on Nova with Fitzy Whipper and Kate back this arvo at 4, giving you the chance to win $1,000 cash and a pair of Sennheiser's Momentum 5 wireless headphones. 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And when you hear it, 13, 24, 10. 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
1: And he passes it, the striker comes inside, he shoots.
2: Can I get a Heineken, please?
1: Goal!
2: Yes!
3: Come on, let's go!
4: Oh, bring it in, mate, bring it in.
2: What a goal, can you believe it?
5: Here you go, your Heineken.
2: Sorry, can I get another one for... Wait, what's your name again?
5: Tom. I'm Tom.
2: Ah, nice to meet you, Tom. Another Heineken for Tom, please.
5: Oh, cheers, mate. Cheers.
6: Cheers to all fans. Don't forget the beers and always enjoy responsibly. Oh,
7: yeah. You know when we say we play the

0: You're on Nova. You know how your phone listens to you. It's clearly heard me talk a lot about Noah Kahan and the Great Divide Tour. I've been getting so many videos on my reels come up, like Instagram and TikTok. And I think I love Noah Kahan, not just for his music, but for his sense of humor. He said this at a concert.
1: When I found out that I could play stadiums, I couldn't believe it. My management said, like, you have an opportunity to spread so much positivity and joy to people. And I said, that. I'm going to be as negative as humanly possible.
0: I love him so much. If you would love to go to a negative as humanly possible concert in San Francisco to see Noah Kahan, 13, 24, 10, it's The Great Divide.

0: hit here on Nova from Cat's Eye. It's called Animal. Fun fact, the song was written by Ed Sheeran.
1: I see a sign behind the closed doors. They get a glimpse here on the dance floor. You move like an animal.
0: Ooh, I think I like Ed Sheeran's version as well. I'm a fan. All right, let's go to 13, 24, 10 for this.
2: My name is Noah Khan.
3: Noah Khan.
2: Oh, thank you.
3: You and a mate, San Francisco.
0: Kurt on 13, 24, 10, calling me on the way to work. Where is it?
4: It's in hospitality, down the road from where I live.
0: Oh, not bad.
4: Yeah, sorry, they don't pay me enough to advertise on the radio.
0: Oh my gosh, I love that so much, Kurt. Fair enough. I respect it. I respect the hustle. Hey, you want to go to San Fran?
4: I would love to. Who wouldn't?
0: Oh, that's what a great point. I've never been to San Fran.
4: Neither.
0: It looks pretty cool.
4: Yeah, absolutely.
0: Just like all the hills and trams and I think
4: the
0: they're
4: bridge.
0: Called. Yeah, the bridge, the Golden Gate Bridge.
4: That's it.
0: Apparently they got a lot of seals, Neil the Seals there. And some good food. What else do you need? Oh, Noah Khan, that as well.
4: That one too. That'll
0: that
4: be great.
0: One too. Let's throw that one in.
4: Yeah, why not?
0: You're in the running. Have a good shift at the undisclosed workplace.
4: Awesome. You're amazing.
0: And Alicia, you're streaming Nova on the player at work.
5: That's right.
0: Have you registered on the Nova player as well to win this?
5: I certainly have. I'm 13.
0: Because there are two ways to get yourself in the running. One is by calling 13 24 10 and the other by registering Nova player or novafm.com.au.
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0: 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Chrissy's on at 2. And next, the Joel Creasy Show. In fact, I'm sticking back to talk to him, do a scroll update together. We're talking all things celebs.
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17: 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A police incident in Elizabeth on Main North Road between Yorktown Road and Haydown Road. Delays in both directions. Use the Phillip Highway to skip around. Urgent gas works underway in Parkside on Fullerton Road near Blythe Street. In Jepps Cross, road plates are in use due to urgent works underway on Grand Junction Road near Main North Road. 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A possible shower today, 14 the top. Right now in the city, it's 12 degrees on Adelaide's Nova 919.
18: I'm Stephen Bartlett, host of The Diary of a CEO. I've had a lot of conversations. This one stood out.
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20: Noticing beauty, that's been a real game changer for me. 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
20: 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So obviously it's kind of self-rewarding. Mm-hmm. So then you naturally want to do it more and more. But I notice I point it out to people more as well now, which is that I'm obviously trying to like create a bit of a like crowd effect, not consciously, but I just can't help myself. Like if I see something really pretty, then I'll say, oh, like, you know, did you see that?
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20: So even if you walk past like an amazing tree or an amazing building every day, eventually you'll just not notice it because you're habituated to it. So saliency is, you know, keeping yourself primed, like what I call the art of noticing.
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25: Hello, it is I, Joel Creasy of The Joel Creasy Show, here for your Wednesday lunch hour, just to tap dance you through the yickiest hour of the day. Coming up, oh, actually, very important news before that. I have a little sheet that tells me of notable birthdays and what day of the year it might be. But today, happy birthday to Project Runway's Tim Gunn. Hello, designers. Hello, mode. He's 73 today. What a chic man. Coming up, also very chic and very funny, Melanie Bracewell of the Cheap Seats and local stand-up hero is joining me in the studio. In the meantime, let's kick off with some bloke called Harry Styles. Dance No More, if you say so, here on Nova.

0: love it. Unwritten, Natasha Bedingfield. Yes, it's the Joel Creasy Show on Nova, and I'm excited to say we're joined in the studio by Melanie Bracewell. I've missed you so very much. Hello.
1: Is that because I didn't turn up yesterday when we were supposed to do this interview? You're just sitting, I'm just imagining you sitting here just waiting. There's like a little sign with my name on it on the seat.
0: Where is she? She stood me up. I was dilly-dallying.
1: Oh my God. Wow. That's actually, it was all a promotional stunt for my show.
0: It's incredible. You can grab tickets for Melanie Bracewell's dilly-dallying tour at livenation.com.au. Mel, thanks for coming in.
1: It's amazing. The plug's right at the top. Usually you're supposed to earn your way into saying, come see me live. But it's like, no, I'll just tell you and go.
0: Yeah. Wouldn't that be the dream?
1: just come or don't. Like, either you know me or you don't. Whatever. I hate self-promoting. It is so hard.
0: Well, let me do it for you because I have, bizarrely, I reckon I've seen you almost more than I've seen most comedians, because for about 3 years, you and I have been venue buddies at the Melbourne International Comedy Festival.
1: Yeah.
0: And I've been on after you, so I've caught the last 20 minutes of your show
1: so many times. All the callbacks that will make no sense to you.
0: Yeah, I did have to end up coming, like a week in, I was like, I need to see it from the start so this makes sense.
1: Yeah. You watch it in reverse, like Memento style. Like it all just makes sense. Yeah.
0: But I missed you. I didn't do you this year. And I missed you. So I was like, I must summon her in and catch up in the studio.
1: Yeah, absolutely. This is such a cool setup. I love it.
0: Oh, yeah, you've not been in here.
1: I've not been in here. This is your little room.
0: How many seasons of Cheap Seats is it now?
1: 6 seasons, which is so insane. We didn't think we'd going to get 6 episodes. So it's like
0: so
1: amazing.
0: It's so funny. I watched my friends, the grannies, the granny bingo on there. That was so funny.
1: It was so good. And it was funny, the feedback, because, you know, like we're still terrestrial television and we know that some of our viewers are like very old school and you're like, I wonder how this is going to go down. Then I went to the, it was like an airplane museum. Don't ask. It was quite...
0: You know, I love...
1: Oh, you love planes?
0: Yeah.
1: Oh, amazing.
0: I'm an aerosexual.
1: Oh my God, that's amazing. Mm. I went to the Moorabbin Airport Museum. And I went there and there was this old guy and he was trying to talk about me subtly to a woman that worked there.
0: Yeah.
1: But she was not getting the fact that he was trying to be subtle. She's like, what do you mean the cheap seats? Right? So like as they're talking to each other, she's like, I've never heard of that. And I'm like, oh, hi, sorry, you're talking about me.
0: Yeah, hey.
1: And this old guy, I want to say I don't want to actually say his age because if he listens to this, he'll be like, I am not 70.
0: Well, is someone that age listening to
1: them? Yeah, maybe not. And he was like, oh, I just want to say I love the show. And those two blokes being women were hilarious. I was like, that is amazing. Because then you're the sort of person I would have thought would have been like, oh, not for me.
0: But he
1: adored it. He loved it so much. It was great.
0: But that's what's so nice about it. You seem to have such autonomy on that show to have people on that are funny and a bit left of centre.
1: Yeah, totally. Mm. I think that's the thing, is that Tim and I will have a very stupid idea and we are just so shocked that no one says no.
0: Well, we love it. Please keep doing it. And please stick around, Mel Bracewell. You're here in the studio. And we did a chat about how you started writing jokes. I feel like it's rather unique. Here's Shaboozy, a bar song on Nova. Back to

0: Joe.
1: Yes, Jessica.
0: Creasy.
2: Nova.
3: Let's get the party started. See you at the bar, you was hardly talking. That's when I knew that your heart was scarring. Friends to lovers need a part to star in. Like, wait, babe, let me.

0: 9, brown eyes.
1: Rain dance. Dave and Tams for your Wednesday lunchtime. The cheap seats. Melanie Bracewell is here. My producer, I hope this is right, was telling me, did you start doing jokes on Tumblr?
2: Oh, yeah.
1: You were so...
2: I was a Tumblr girly.
1: You were
2: Melodoodle
1: so
2: Melodoodle on Tumblr.
1: Yeah, Melodoodle. Is that not one of your handles somewhere else?
2: Yeah, I'm on like Twitter and that's sort of what my handle was on a lot of things for a while.
1: How does one do comedy on Tumblr?
2: That's what I mean, I didn't realise when I started Tumblr, I just started because all of the like girls were on Tumblr and I thought that was the cool thing to do.
1: That's so
2: and
1: cute.
2: Like my, if you were to look at my first post on Tumblr, it was like flowers and like,
1: aww.
2: And you know, like a girl, like a girl's shadow in a window, you know, like it's just, it was like silhouettes. It was like a blurry photo of a girl in like a meadow. And like, that was kind
1: what
2: of,
1: were you trying to say?
2: I honestly don't know. I just thought that's just what it was. And I was like, oh, this photo is kind of cool. And then I just sort of, just through following more people, was like, oh, people just like post jokes on here as well. And I love comedy. Like I was like huge. I just watched a lot of it. My dad was like, watch the stand up. And I was like big into Flight of the Conchords and Monty Python and stuff.
1: Right.
2: And so I kind of was like, this could be fun. And I remember like my first post, I can't even remember what it was. Like where it actually started to go viral. And when I say viral, it got 100 reposts.
1: Hello.
2: And
1: that's
2: I
1: not
2: could
1: bad.
2: Not sleep. I was like, I've made it.
1: And you're leaving the house next to Sonny's in the hat. You're like, leave me alone, Pat.
2: It was mad.
1: Any of those people that were following you from the Tumblr days still like coming to your show?
2: Yeah, it's so surreal. So cool. Yeah. And like, even in like England, like I would go to a show in London and people would be like, oh, I followed Maladoodle and I just wanted to see like what you're up to now.
1: That's so sweet.
2: Yeah. It wasn't like I was like huge, but I got to like 200,000 followers on Tumblr.
1: What?
2: Mm.
1: I'm not a Tumblr person. That's crazy.
2: Yeah. Some things just like went nuts and like they don't even really make sense. Like one post that I had like that got like a million likes was just my dad accidentally called me dad once. Like that's just like all it said. Like that was the only, like it was a piece of text and people were like,
1: funny.
2: That's a funny thing to think about.
1: What's he like?
2: Yeah, exactly. So.
1: But then when in your core did you know I'm going to do this on stage?
2: Probably after I did it like 3 or 4 times.
1: It wasn't
2: like,
1: bubbling away for a few years?
2: Yeah, I was like one of those things where like, so I entered this competition in New Zealand that was to get on a show that was like equivalent of Have You Been Paying Attention. Part of that competition, you got to win a corporate event for McDonald's. I was like, well, I have never done stand-up before.
1: What a waste.
2: And so I got booked for this corporate and I was like, I've never done this. So I booked myself in for an open mic and did 6 minutes and it went so great. It's like, I don't know, like as if I got scouted on the street to be model or something and I'm like, well, I better like, I don't know,
1: better
2: like,
1: do a runway.
2: Yeah, exactly. Yeah. And so I did the 6 minutes and I was like, I'm great, because I was the only person on the lineup who didn't have notes, because I didn't realize you were allowed to have notes.
1: Oh my
2: and so
1: gosh.
2: I was like, oh wow, like people thought I was better than I was because I wasn't reading anything, I was just doing it.
1: And you can't have notes at a corporate.
2: Yeah, exactly. And so then I was like, well, I'll just do this exact 6 minutes at the corporate, and it was awful. It was so bad. I just could not compute that I could say the exact same words and they would just not be funny the second
1: it's
2: time.
1: It's weird, isn't it?
2: It didn't make sense to me. And I would like have like rhetorical questions that they would answer that I was so thrown by. That's like you know, you'd, in a second you'd be like, don't you think it's crazy how blah, blah, blah?
1: Yeah.
2: And then someone would be like, oh, it's not that crazy. And I was like, oh, no. I did not expect anyone to talk back to me.
1: Oh, no. It's terrifying. More with you, Mel Bracewell. But in the meantime, we've got this one, Dracula Tame Impala on Nova. Stick around.

0: Grande. Hate That I Made You Love Me. It's the Joel Creasy Show. I'm here with my mate, comedian, and the Cheap Seats' very own Mel Bracewell. And you and Tim, I saw, are hosting Just for Laughs this year. Are you guys ready for it?
1: Tim and I, we've done like award shows and stuff like that.
0: I've seen you with the Logies together before.
1: Yeah, we'll come up with something. I think we'll make it fun.
0: Like, he's not a stand-up, is he?
1: Yeah, he's not funny. My God, goodness. No, he's great. He's just like someone who's such a hard worker, and he'll sit down and he'll be like...
0: Yeah.
1: And I always need to trust him. I feel like because I've been doing stand-up for so long that I'm like, you know, Timmy's a really good joke writer, but, you know, I get the stage. And so sometimes we'll, like, work together on putting something together for the Logies, and he'll throw a joke out and I'll laugh. I'll find it so funny. But then I'll have this, like, extra little no person in my brain that goes, oh, will this crowd get it? Is there too much, like, context? Or, like, you're trying to, like, unpack it. And then last minute, I'm like, I'll just do it. I think it's still good.
0: Is that you overthinking it? Yeah.
1: Yes. And then I did it, and it brought the house down at the Logies. And I was like to Tim, I'm so sorry. I'm so sorry for doubting you for even a second, because that was the best joke of the night. I got messages from, like, Hamish Blake being like, that was my favourite line of the evening. And I was like, thank you, Hamish. I was like, sorry, Tim, I'm not mentioning that you wrote this for me, but I'm just...
0: Yeah, I'm claiming it. I saw you were having a Logies dress fitting a couple of days ago.
1: Yes. Oh, my God. A little bit more...
0: You're very glamorous.
1: Risque than usual, which I quite like. I haven't done that before. I'm, like, usually quite conservative, especially on stage.
0: You're always very
1: well
0: dressed.
1: Yeah. Oh, my God. Yeah, absolutely. And my Mickey, the stylist at Cheap Seats.
0: I was wondering
1: who did
0: it there. Yeah.
1: She's just, like, so good. I've had stylists before in the past where I don't know how to say no. And so I will find a way. And I did this once where I tried on a dress and I really didn't like it. And I was like, I had to go with my classic line, which was, I don't think it's my colour.
0: That's what you would make.
1: Then she was like, but you were wearing a jacket with that colour. Really? I was like, damn it. I've been caught. And then I just had to wear it because I was like, I don't have another backup excuse. That's it. That's it. I don't want, like, so she's worked hard. She's talked to someone and got this thing in. And I'm like, oh, no, but Mickey is so good because she'll put it on and I'll be like, yeah. And she'll go, you don't like it. I'm like, thank you. I don't.
0: Right.
1: But that's okay.
0: You don't have to say it.
1: Yeah. So she's just so good. She's so good at it.
0: I'm so happy for you. And then Dilly Dallying. So people can see it all over livenation.com.au. Where have you still got to go? You've got...
1: The hot spots. We're talking...
0: Oh, yeah.
1: We're talking Sydney, which will be the big one at the Enmore, which I'm so hyped for. Love that venue.
0: Yeah.
1: And then I'm filming a special in Brisbane.
0: Oh, you're the best. Thank you so much for coming in. Love you, darling.
1: Oh,
0: thank
1: love you.
0: Oh, please listen to my full chat with Mel Bracewell on the Joel Creasy Show. We've been chatting right through the songs. And up next, we're going to get a scroll update and hear what Travis's reaction to Taylor on the big day was as he walked down the aisle. Stick around.
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2: South Australia, have you ever watched an Aussie film and thought, well, that was just a little bit crap? 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
0: Wow. Hello, Mel Trasina. I love the leopard print.
2: Thank you. It's a leopard print turtleneck top. With finger holes. That went, how can we make this more extra? Let's add some finger holes in.
0: It's fantastic.
2: Thank you. You're fantastic.
0: Oh, you are. You know what was fantastic? Quickly, I saw last night, Gretel Colleen returns, your stablemate, at Channel 10.
2: For Traitors.
0: For Traitors, rocking the grey hair and that suit. God, she's iconic.
2: Yeah, I'm so excited for this. I think it's next week that it starts, right? Yeah. August 5 mm-hmm. or 4 or 6.
0: Yeah.
2: Don't.
0: One of those.
2: Somewhere. Oh, Tuesday. It's on Tuesday.
0: Tuesday, that's right.
2: Yeah.
0: It's going to be huge. Gretel back on our screens is iconic. Hey, Taylor and Travis, of course, the wedding was huge. Sports commentator Jill Burke revealed Travis Kelce was a puddle of tears watching Taylor walk down the aisle. He also described their vows as long, well-written, funny, sweet and emotional. They apparently, both their vows went for about 20 minutes each.
2: Okay, you know what? I'm so done with Taylor stuff. Just give me the wedding photos.
0: Let's see the photos.
2: I just want to see the dress.
0: Yeah.
2: That's all I care about now. Like, why is she holding off so long?
0: I know. Place your bets. Is it Vogue? Is it Marie Claire? Is it Who Weekly? Boating, Who camping, Weekly? Fishing?
2: On the back of a puzzle.
0: A jumbo puzzler.
2: That's who I would sell it to. I want to sell it to like a one of those fun magazines.
0: Yeah. I'm going to go for FHM. Centerfold. Hey, Will Ferrell, he said that Ted Danson knew the film Elf would be a gigantic hit after visiting the set just one time. When Will asked how he knew, Ted said, "You can just feel it."
2: That's wild. Was Ted in Elf?
0: I think he was. Oh, no, if he only visited the set one time. There's someone with white hair in it.
2: Yes, it could be Ted.
0: Yeah. They're mates.
2: Yeah, okay. Yeah, I forget that. I forget that everyone's friends with everyone.
0: Of course.
2: I'm just like, wow, how do you know Ted Danson?
0: We used to date. Great film. And then finally, we were just talking about this. This is huge. Jennifer Coolidge was spotted in Sydney filming an Audible campaign in Bondi, and then she was on Channel 7 and told them that she loves Australia and that our policemen are handsome. Have a listen.
3: Oh, they're so in shape. I've never seen anything like it. The police work out most of the day. I think they do. Because I've never seen anything like it, and their legs are longer.
0: Yeah, she thinks Aussie police have longer legs.
2: So I'm wondering if in America they don't have height requirements for police officers. Because in Australia, don't we have height requirements?
0: Probably. We have requirements for everything.
2: And also, I feel like maybe the movies are right. Maybe all the American coppers are fat. And
0: yeah, eating donuts.
2: Yeah, whereas here they're like actually policing.
0: Yeah, I even watched there's this really new series, like 2 days old on Apple TV called Furious with Emmy Rossum.

0: or Rosen.
1: Okay.
0: And even in that, she's a police officer and they're like, have a donut. I'm like, really? We're still doing
1: really?
0: That?
1: Really? Is that actually a thing?
0: It must be a thing.
1: Oh my God, but I love Jennifer Coolidge. Can you do a Jennifer Coolidge impersonation?
0: I'm probably the one person that can't. Can you?
1: No, I can't either. But
0: my
1: I always...
0: gaze.
1: Wait, say that again. What did you say?
0: My gaze. No, not my gaze. These gays are trying to kill me. I can't do that. I think it makes me more us more unique that we can't do
1: that
0: it.
1: That we can't do it? Like, yeah. I want to see if I can do... What did she say? Her, the American... no, their legs are longer?
0: The policeman's legs... and their legs are longer.
1: And their legs are longer. Yeah. No, that's not it either.
0: Not bad. Not
1: no,
0: bad.
1: That wasn't it. Well, my aim in life is to do a Jennifer Coolidge impersonation. Yeah. I'm just obsessed with her.
0: We'll go have classes.
1: Do you reckon?
0: Yeah.
1: Could they actually have classes?
0: Surely.
1: Some we can tax deduct it.
0: You're the best. I'll see you tomorrow. Make sure you tune in Friday. Patty Newton is joining the show. Up next, here we go. The Chrissy Swan Show.
1: Oh,
0: so
1: are you trying to do it?
0: Wait,
1: the Chrissy Swan Show. No, I can't do it either.
0: Whatever, maybe Chrissy can.
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24: 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A police incident in Elizabeth has made North Road closed southbound between Yorktown Road and Haydown Road. Use the Phillip Highway to skip around. In Parkside, urgent gas works underway on Fullerton Road near Blythe Street. In Jepps Cross, there's road plates in use due to urgent works underway on Grand Junction Road near Main North Road. Speeds it back to 40Ks in both directions. This winter, try an indulgent faster pasta Belgian chocolate lava cake or Belgian hot chocolate. 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A possible shower today, 14 that's up. Right now it's 12 degrees on Adelaide's Nova 919.
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1: With your TVM headlines, good afternoon, I'm Michelle Stevenson. Australia's headline inflation rate in the year to May has come below economic predictions, cooling to 3.8%. The Reserve Bank had been expecting the annual rate to reach 4.8. Underlying inflation remained flat at 3.6, reducing the chance of an interest rate rise at the RBA's August meeting. The South Australian government says local transmission of the H5 bird flu is extremely likely. 11 more suspected cases of the deadly strain are undergoing testing. Qantas has made aviation history after completing what is believed to be the longest non-stop flight on record. The test flight landed in France after flying for more than 24 hours from Melbourne as part of preparations for direct Sydney to London routes. Well, it's about to get more expensive to send a letter. The ACCC has given Australia Post the green light to hike their costs. And there's a tight race for number one spot on the Billboard charts this week. Olivia Rodrigo, Morgan Wallen, Ella Langley and Charlie XCX are battling it out for pole position with just 6,000 units separating them. And you're up to date on Nova.
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1: Here we are again.
26: Hump day's upon us.
1: Oh, God, I forgot it was Wednesday.
26: Yeah, man.
1: Yeah, that would explain the general malaise.
26: See, I'd take a Wednesday over Tuesday.
1: Absolutely, because it's closer to Friday.
26: Yeah.
1: And it's closer to tomorrow, which is, of course, the undisputed best day of the week.
26: Indeed.
1: Thursday.
26: Indeed. How was your morning?
1: It was busy. How about you?
26: Busy as well, Swan.
1: I'm interested to compare our hourly photographs.
26: Yes, you did message me this morning saying you'd like every few hours for me to snap a picture.
1: Not every few hours. Every hour on the hour.
26: Oh, I thought it was only every... Whoops. I've done like 2 or 3 hours.
1: Let's do it tomorrow.
26: That's okay.
1: Let's kick it off. Okay, sure.
26: Yeah, that's right. Hey, after 3 o'clock, We're going to be giving away a family pass to Spider-Man Brand New Day in the bum bag and Chrissy's Quizzy. But before three, if you got our Fisher Chaos code yesterday, make sure you jump on the Nova Player app and register it. If you missed it, don't stress. Go onto the Nova Player app, listen to our podcast and grab it. But next one, you need to get out because Mystic Chrissy is about to enter the studio and read somebody's mind.
1: On my soul.

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1: Mystic Chrissy.
0: Side note, and I wonder if you're feeling this too, Jack, I feel like we need to see a very good psychic medium. I feel like it's time.
2: Well, I missed out on catching up with our guy, John Edward, because I was away.
0: Yeah.
2: But how was he?
0: Like, well, he's great, but he doesn't like to give readings. I've never had a reading from him.
2: I think he does if you ask, though. We probably just need to outright ask him.
0: I just don't like to ask for favours like that.
2: I know, but when you're a psychic, brother, show us your work. We need to not feel, like, guilty putting him to work.
0: I wonder if there's a really good one in Melbourne that could come in and give us a reading. I don't know, I just feel like
2: 13, 24, 10 if you're a fraud.
0: How dare! Hello, Maddie.
3: Hello, Mystic Chrissy.
0: Got $250 here with your name on it, and I know exactly what you're going to spend it on.
3: Oh, can you tell me?
0: Yeah, I can. I can, Maddie. You need some help with decluttering, and you're going to spend that money to get rid of stuff that is holding back your chi.
3: Oh, my God. I literally today have been doing some spring cleaning.
0: See? I can see it.
3: Oh, my God.
0: You won. Wow. Okay, so there's someone around you that smells very, very bad. We're talking like dropping the guts, meaty, thick, revolting smells. Might be a dog.
3: No, everyone's smelling pretty good around me, thank God for that.
0: There's no one farting a lot.
3: No, not at all.
0: I wonder what the smell is.
3: Yeah.
0: Check your fridge.
3: Oh, okay.
0: You dressed up as Madonna to go to a party at some point in your life.
3: I did. When I was a teenager, I love Madonna and I love Bon Jovi, and I had a function one night and I dressed up with all my black, all those rubber bands she used to put up in her,
0: yes,
3: on her arm,
0: the
3: and
0: holiday
3: then my hair.
0: Era. The holiday,
3: yes,
0: era.
3: 100%. Loved her, love.
0: Isn't that funny?
2: Do you like her new album, Maddie? Can I recommend it? It's very good.
3: Yeah, look, I haven't heard the whole of it, but I've heard a couple of songs and I still love her. She looks awesome.
0: I agree. There's only one. Now, I'm seeing a lot of, like, detention slips.
2: Ooh.
0: A lot. Don't know if they...
3: What is it?
0: Detentions, like, one after the other. And I don't know if it's maybe someone that you're related to, or it might even be you, Maddie. You went through a phase, maybe.
2: You were a naughty girl.
3: Oh, well, I suppose... Yeah, I did have a tough time a couple of years back with a lot of tension with a sick child. And
2: oh, she's misheard.
0: There you go. That's what it is.
3: Yeah.
0: Well, good luck with decluttering that room. You've got one room in particular that's incredibly shameful. Get rid of that first.
3: Oh, definitely, 100%.
2: You've got $250 cash. Maddie, I love it when they can't hear what we're saying.
0: And also, definitely, there's farting. But doesn't matter. Denial.
2: Maddie said she loves Madonna, so I'm going to dedicate this song to her.
0: Yay!

0: pictures. I forgot how much I loved it.
1: Same Swanee. Sub Cap always brings a smile to our face.
0: I agree. You're listening to the Chrissy Swan Show on Nova. You know, one of the greatest things about being alive today is that you can open up your Uber app and someone does your shopping for you.
1: It's the best.
0: I mean, whenever I see your personal shopper has started, I'm like, I would pay $1 billion for that service, and yet there it is, just at the tip of your fingers. I do have a question, though, and if you do this job for a living, I want to speak to you, 13, 24, 10. My first question is this. Are the personal shoppers just, like, already working at the supermarket, or do they arrive on a fleet of horses when I hit cart?
1: My understanding is that the supermarket has allocated staff members whose job it is to receive those orders and do your little shopping, because then sometimes in my local supermarket, I see like the guy at Woolies slinging the Uber driver the bag and then they're the ones dropping it off to you.
0: Isn't it a miracle?
1: Yeah.
0: That is a miracle to me.
1: It is, because the fact that you don't have to sort of hike two shopping bags around.
0: Oh my gosh.
1: And it can just be dropped to you. It is quite a luxury.
0: It really is. Second of all, I want to know this. I want to talk to you about substitutions and
1: okay.
0: The definition of it and what is and what isn't a substitution.
1: Right.
0: Now, I tick across the board because I don't have time to go substitute this, don't substitute that. Substitute, I do a blanket tick a box of substitute wherever you like but get my approval first,
1: mm-hmm.
0: right? But then sometimes I hit go and then I go do something else.
1: Well, that's the thing. Like often I'm doing an order like that when I'm watching a TV show and yeah. I'm just then waiting for the intercom to go.
0: Yeah, right. So I'm the same.
1: You're not approving the substitutions.
0: Yes, and I miss the opportunity and then they arrive. I've got to say this. Mint, fresh mint.
1: Yeah.
0: Is not a substitution for coriander, okay? If I've ordered mint and it's not there, cool. Just don't put anything in. Don't put coriander in. They are opposite. They're not the same thing.
1: Okay, let me be really difficult here though.
0: Sure.
1: And play devil's advocate
0: sure.
1: for the Woolies guy.
0: Sure.
1: If he has to substitute the coriander with something, what do you think he should go with? Because this could be a learning lesson. A
0: no,
1: learning
0: nothing.
1: For
0: nothing is the same as a herb unless it's that herb.
1: I know, but if you've ticked substitute it, they have to because you've ticked that option. So would you rather them give you some basil? Do you know
0: no,
1: what
0: no,
1: I mean?
0: No. They substitute it with a like thing. So
1: what's your like thing for coriander?
0: Well, it's mint that I'm talking about. Mint. I ordered mint.
1: Yes.
0: And I got coriander.
1: Oh, right. So what would you like
0: not
1: them?
0: Right. Mint cannot be substituted for anything else. So The substitution there would be, is it available in a sleeved pack or in a pot?
1: Yep.
0: Either of those are fine. It must be mint.
1: But that's not how it works.
0: Yes, it is. Yes, it is. It's just not available.
1: Oh, see, I've done it with cupcakes and they give me like a totally different piece of cake.
0: Well, no,
1: like something sweet.
0: That's not right. They just need to go, right, well, that's not available.
1: Oh.
0: Do you know what I mean?
1: Yeah,
0: that's
1: gotcha.
0: The option. They don't have to substitute.
1: Oh, I thought they had to if you've selected
0: that
1: option.
0: They do if there's something to substitute it with. But mint, I mean, you may as well put a set of shoelaces in.
1: Yeah, because it's...
0: Oh, sorry, there's no mint. How about this alfoil?
1: Do
0: you know what I mean? They're completely different things.
1: I
0: no.
1: wonder what their rule of thumb is, like what they're trained and told. Tom, can you tell us? Because Tom's done this job.
2: I used to work as a click and collect person at
1: yeah.
2: Woolworths.
0: What?
2: And yeah.
0: Oh my God, and we didn't even need to do this on air. I could have just harassed you in the kitchen with my questions.
2: We were always told to substitute because if
1: yeah.
2: we leave a product as not supplied, it then affects like refunding and that
1: yeah.
2: sort of stuff. So you always have to substitute.
1: That's what I thought.
0: Even with something that is no resemblance to the original product?
2: Well, I wouldn't do that because I was a good employee. But I would do like if it was like parsley, for example, like fresh parsley and we didn't have anything else, I would go and get dried parsley.
1: Yeah, that's a fair substitution.
0: That's fair.
1: I'd love to hear what someone, 13, 24, 10, if you two like Tom are a click and collect employee. If Swanee had ordered mint, what do you think a fair substitution would be?
0: Mint.
1: But if they don't have it.
0: Then you just say you don't have it.
1: That's not how it works.
0: You don't give me an old boot. It is how it works,
1: no,
0: Jack.
1: No, not on the
0: yes.
1: option.

0: an absolute banger. You're listening to the Chrissy Swan Show on Nova. And if you've ever ordered something from the supermarket and had that amazing service where somebody does your shopping for you, I mean, the only downside of that is you don't get to hear the best, like, music in the world, which is supermarket music.
1: Coles Radio, 10 out of 10.
0: The best. But it's an amazing service, but the substitutions sometimes beggar belief. I don't get mad about it, though, because I'm so grateful that I haven't had to get the trolley out and unload it and load it in. I mean, it's such an amazing service, really.
1: And you have recently ordered mint.
0: I've ordered mint and I got coriander. I've ordered a Europe nougat honey log, many of them, and I didn't get any. They substituted it for summer rolls. Wrong. I also ordered a whole iceberg lettuce and I got a whole cabbage.
1: Yeah.
0: Now, they're not substitutes. If you do not have the whole lettuce, sorry, unavailable.
1: Have
0: the
1: you
0: cabbage
1: now
0: is not the same.
1: Change your option to just refund after these.
0: Well, no,
1: the sadness
0: because,
1: of this?
0: No, because sometimes, you know, if I want some tin tomatoes, I don't care what brand they are. Do you know what I mean?
1: So it can
0: it's
1: be
0: hard.
1: Hit and miss.
0: Yes.
1: Now, let's go to the phones. 13 24 10. We've just realised our producer Tom used to be the person that clicks and collects these orders.
0: He's an authority on the subject.
1: Before handing it, you'd then hand it over to a Uber driver, for example, Tom.
2: That's correct. I did it a while ago, so I think some Uber drivers do pick some orders themselves as well.
1: Huh.
2: But back in the day, I was doing all of the picking and then handing over.
0: Can I ask you, is a summer roll a substitution for a nougat honey log?
2: If I'm being completely honest,
0: yes.
2: Because we were told to always substitute where we can, for chocolate bars, I would substitute a different type of chocolate bar.
0: Well, that's outrageous.
2: That's the way we were trained.
1: He's a good Woolies boy.
0: I want to speak to the training manager because that is wrong.
1: Hey.
0: What about a whole lettuce substituted for a whole cabbage?
2: No, I wouldn't do that. I would substitute for like a butter lettuce or like a different type of lettuce.
0: Yes.
1: And
0: right,
1: nowadays,
0: we'll talk more about those chocolate bars later.
1: You can get bagged lettuce. Like the lettuce option, that was silly. Cabbage is a ridiculous alternative.
0: Ridiculous. Stephen, you do this for a living. Welcome.
3: Hey, how you going, guys?
0: Mate, look, thank you for your incredible service.
3: You're very welcome. I love the show, by the way.
0: I love you and I love your work. And I think I speak for particularly busy women when I say, God bless you, Stephen, and all that you do.
3: Yeah, it's a lot of busy mums around, like school pickups that do a lot of grocery shopping, like with DoorDash and stuff like that. So, yeah.
0: Now, Stephen, tell me. Is a bunch of coriander a fair substitution for a bunch of mint?
3: No. So the way that like it works if you're using one of like the delivery apps is it comes up with like if you don't have the product, you can't scan the barcode and you put in that the item can't be found.
0: Yes.
3: And then it will come up with like customer approved selections or substitutions. And so I think for mint, for example, I think like I've replaced it with like a mint paste before, not like a completely
1: good
3: different
1: option.
3: Herb.
0: Yes,
1: yeah.
0: That's right.
3: Yeah.
0: Now, what's your opinion on the Europe summer roll in the blue wrapper arriving instead of the Europe nougat honey log in the yellow wrapper arriving? Two very different things.
3: Two very, very, very different things. You're looking at two very different, like, kind of, like, sweets that someone would be eating. It would just go back to the customer. Like, they get the option to approve certain substitutions beforehand. I'm not sure if it's the same with, like, click and collect, but just with doing Ubers and DoorDashes, they get the option. And if they don't want it, they just use refund.
0: I actually had a fight with my 17-year-old, not a fight, a discussion, with my 17-year-old son about the nougat honey log and the summer roll.
1: What were his thoughts?
0: So I was angry and I said, what about this? And he goes, oh, yeah, no, that's fair. I said, no. What if I was allergic to coconut?
1: Yeah.
0: The summer roll is covered in coconut. The nougat honey log is not.
1: Imagine if they started getting into
0: allergies.
1: And
0: then what? I get anaphylaxis and I die.
1: Wow.
0: So it's not the same thing.
2: Then return it.
0: But the whole point of it is that I'm trying not to go to the supermarket.
1: Hey, we're going to give Stephen a Baker's Delight voucher because his commitment and dedication to
0: And also, there were 26 of them. There were 26.
1: That's a lot.
0: There were 26 summer rolls.
1: Hey, let's finish with Tamara really quickly on 13 24 10. Tamara, you used to be one of these pickers.
4: I did. I was, yeah.
0: Thank you for your service. You're doing God's work.
4: You are more than welcome.
0: Oh, I love it. All right, talk to me about substitutions. What's your vibe on it?
4: Well, look, customers could ask for a sub and we would have to sub up. So we were never allowed to sub down.
0: What does sub up mean? What does sub up mean?
4: So if you order, let's say, free-range eggs, you could not get just the barn-laid. If there were none around.
1: You get organic.
0: Yes.
4: You'd go up.
0: I love it when that happens. It's like the golden ticket.
4: Right. And then if you ordered like a 1.5 kilo roast meat and there was only like a 2 kilo one, you got that bad boy.
0: Yeah. Love it. Love it. Love it.
1: These rules are good.
4: We would always go up. You would never go down.
0: What is your vibe specifically on the Nougat Honey Log being not fulfilled and instead sent summer rolls?
4: Look, I like what you're saying and it could be some sort of allergy, so I get where you're coming from. Nougat, they're both same, it's just one's really covered in coconut, essentially. Same, but different.
0: Yeah, but
4: maybe?
0: If I wanted a summer roll tomorrow, I would have ordered the summer roll.
1: Tomorrow I'm going to give you a Baker's Delight voucher and let you go.
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7: 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And my son's name is Huey, so whenever I say Huey, it thinks as I'm saying, "Hey Siri." 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So then it reads you back. You send to Huey, "Go f*** yourself."
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0: Rise and the Chaos Code. Let's just do a recap for you. Every single day on this show and nowhere else, we're going to give you a chaos code. It's towards the end of the show, so you've got to stick around for it. Once you get that, you go to the Nova Player app or you go to Nova FM and register with that code word. Then you leave your phone on and it might ring like it is about to for somebody. Let's go through the prize, Jack.
1: Yes. So we will fly you to Ibiza. You and a friend, yep. I should add. Mm-hmm. We'll put you up. We will then give you a VIP table on stage at Fisher's closing party at the number one club in the world, Universe. You will get to party with Fisher.
0: Meet and greet with the crew, yeah.
1: Watch him close out his Euro summer and then call us when you get back to Australia and gloat.
0: How unbelievable. Now, we are going to put in a call to the next person who we're putting on the list, being in the running for this incredible prize.
2: Hello.
0: Is that Beck?
2: Oh, it is.
0: Oh my God. Please tell me you have written down Fisher's chaos code from yesterday.
2: I have certainly done that. I've memorized it.
0: And what is it, my love?
2: Headliner. Yeah.
0: You are in the draw.
2: Oh my God, thank you so much. I'm so excited.
0: Oh God, it'd be amazing to win.
1: Beck, have you been to Ibiza before?
2: I have not.
1: Oh, you'd love it, sick, my friend. Good luck. We give away this trip next Friday. So keep your phone on next Friday afternoon. And Swanee, we will give out our next chaos code just before 4 o'clock.
0: Easy.
1: Harry Styles on The Chrissy Swan Show.

0: hard to believe is real. I'm going to read you a headline.
1: Please, I can't wait for this.
0: Katy Perry was trapped in a giant plastic bottle because fans refused to roll her towards the stage.
1: That is magic.
0: Okay, I'm painting the picture for you. She is touring. Oh, no, she's doing a residency maybe.
1: No, I believe she was at a festival, Swanee. It looks like she was at a festival.
0: Paleo festival. There's obviously no carbs there. She's at a festival. She is inexplicably inside a giant single-use water bottle with Katie Aid over it. And she's the dream was that she would be guided through the mosh pit by her fans and then onto the stage.
1: Okay, so like a grand entrance.
0: Yes, but something went awry. Maybe the fans lost interest. Maybe she was the bottle was heavier than they thought, and they just completely missed the brief and sent her somewhere else.
1: Why would you put so much trust in a crowd at a festival of all places?
0: It was going, Katie in the bottle, I'm a Katie in a bottle, was going towards the back of the auditorium, not onto the stage. And I mean, if we had audio, you would have heard this. Wrong rule, guys! Wrong rule! It is unbelievable.
1: Oh, Katie, one day you'll get it right.

0: song. What an album.
1: My favourite album of 2026, I'd say.
0: It's a hard one, isn't it? Mm. Gracie Abrams has just sort of pipped him. You're listening to the Chrissy Swan Show on Nova. I tell you who's not in the running for Album of the Year?
1: Who?
0: Katy Perry.
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21: 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Really getting rude at the moment over the last couple of weeks. Average about $1.92 at the moment, which is not the best news. But do have a couple of cheaper spots for unleaded. 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
22: Hello, I'm Michelle Stevenson. Well, the opposition argues Australia's inflation is still too high despite lower than expected CPI data. The headline rate rose to 3.8% in the 12 months to June. That's down from 4% in the year to May. Underlying inflation, though, which ignores the short-term volatility, remains steady at 3.6. Shadow Treasurer Tim Wilson says we shouldn't be focusing on that headline figure, though.
23: The challenge for Australia and our inflation problem now is if you remove the Iran conflict, inflation would persist because government spending is driving Australia's inflation problem.
22: One Nation is under pressure to lodge 3 years of financial documents, or the Office of Fair Trading will launch an investigation. The Minor Party has until August 18 to submit its audited financial statements. It's already handed over 3 years of missing annual returns. Experts say extreme weather overseas could spell danger for our upcoming bushfire season. Wildfires are burning across Europe and North America, forcing the evacuation of hundreds of thousands of people. An El Nino weather system in the Pacific could bring warmer temps and reduced rainfall for much of Australia. Well, Donald Trump has met with Israeli Prime Minister Benjamin Netanyahu for the first time since the war with Iran broke out 5 months ago. The White House describing the talks as positive and productive. And Kim Kardashian was spotted dressed all in white, looking pretty somber at her late grandmother's celebration of life. The reality star joining the rest of her mourning family to honour the 91-year-old. Now let's see what's happening on Nine News tonight.
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25: Brazen daylight firebombing attack of a Torrensville supermarket.
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26: Eric, found a job match on Seek that's perfect for me.
27: Oh, yeah?
26: It says, seeking a strong yet agile leader. The successful candidate will show great strength in the arms for daily commute by Vine.
27: Oh.
26: Fluency in Gorilla, essential. 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
27: Oh, nice.
26: Job title, King of the Jungle.
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29: Oh, hey. You know, I would love to be able to do a great impersonation of Jennifer Coolidge. I see them online all the time. I can't do it. I'm not going to try.
30: Nor can I, Swanee.
29: But I reckon it would be great to do. She is in our country. That magical woman from White Lotus, of course, but first, she was Stifler's mom.
30: Do you know why she's here, Swanee?
29: I feel like it's an ad campaign of some sort.
30: Yes. So she was in Bondi yesterday shooting an ad for Audible.
29: Okay.
30: The digital bookstore.
29: Yes.
30: And streaming app. But there's a new feature that, have you heard about this new feature?
29: No.
30: It's so bougie and it's so smart of Audible to get her for this.
29: What is it?
30: A new feature. Shoppers will be able to listen to audiobooks through shopping trolleys while they go about doing their supermarket shop. But wait, this new feature will roll out at Harris Farm Bondi from July 31.
29: Of course it will.
30: How magical.
29: That is so bougie, but so good.
30: So good.
29: Oh my God.
30: And just a perfect ambassador to get on board.
29: But what if people don't want to hear? What if you're listening to an erotic novel while you're doing your shopping?
30: I'm sure people would in Harris Farm.
29: I mean, listen, that sort of distraction also would explain the substitution of mint for coriander or vice versa. If you don't know what we're talking about, get the podcast.
30: Hey, coming up before 4 o'clock, we're going to reveal our next chaos code. You need to get it and put it in the Nova Player app, and we could be putting you in the running to go to see Fisher play in Ibiza. But next, Chrissy's Quizzy, 13-24-10. If you would like a limited edition bum bag and tickets to the new Spider-Man, G Flip.

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0: 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New music is great, but have you heard of a bum bag?
2: Chrissy's Quizzy.
0: Sean.
3: Hello.
0: Hi, Sean.
3: Hi.
0: Are you pumped to see Spider-Man? Are you all over these superhero films?
3: Yeah, my little boy is. He'll be pumped.
0: You will have the best time. Hopefully you win this family pass. It's actually in cinemas tomorrow, the new Spider-Man.
3: Nice.
0: There you go. You'll have to put on a show, though, because Linda also wants this family pass, don't you, Linda?
3: Oh, my boys want it too.
1: Yeah.
0: How old are they, Linda?
3: 11 and 12, so they're, like, all over it. The Marvel, the DC, the...
0: I mean, I know that you're talking about that. I stopped listening to the Spider-Man stuff when you said 11 and 12. I thought, oh, my God, that poor woman, those two boys born so close together. I love it, you poor old thing. All right, we have got a family pass to Spider-Man, brand new day, only in cinemas from tomorrow, up for grabs, plus, of course, the limited edition Chrissy Swan Show bum bag. Your names are your buzzers, girls. Best of five. First one of you to get to three right gets the booty. Question number one. During her performance of I Kissed a Girl, which pop star got stuck in a giant water bottle?
3: Linda.
0: Yes, Linda.
3: Linda. My name. Was it Katy Perry?
0: It was Katy Perry. Well done. Question number two. Pauline Hanson has revealed who paid for her trip to Sicily. Who was it?
3: Sean.
0: Yes, Sean.
3: Linda. Gina Reinhart.
0: It is Gina Reinhart. That is one apiece. Question number three. 10 years ago today, the Chainsmokers released this song featuring Halsey. Can you name it?
3: Oh,

0: Yes, Linda?
1: We ain't never getting older.
0: Oh, look, it was worth Shan. A go. Yes, Shan?
1: Is it closer?
0: It is closer.
1: Oh.
2: Alrighty, Shan, question number 4 is for the win. You're on 2, Linda is on 1.
0: How many leaves does a shamrock normally have?
1: Linda.
0: Yes, Linda.
1: 3.
0: Yes, it normally has 3. It's got luck when you get a 4.
2: This is for the win. You are both on 2 points.
0: What shape are the cells in honeycomb?
1: Shan.
0: Yes, Shan.
1: I'm going to just go hexagon.
0: Shan, you are absolutely right. Tommy, is there any way that we could get an extra family pass to go see Spider-Man?
1: Please?
0: Yes, yes. You're each getting the family pass. Because how great is it to go to the movies with your kids? It's one of the joys.
2: Especially when you know it's out tomorrow. That's something to look forward to in the immediate future.
0: Absolutely. Enjoy it, mums and boys.
2: And enjoy this song, Dua Lipa and Troye Sivan, on The Chrissy Swan Show.

0: Cute lyric. I like it when you're nice to me. Me too, Stella Lefty.
1: Everybody is loving that, by the way. It's called Boston.
0: It's so good. You're listening to the Chrissy Swan Show on Nova. We are big fans of the handshake.
1: Yeah, because we're real men. I'm a man.
2: I'm a man. I'll shake your hand.
1: Get up and let me shake your hand.
2: And I'm a strong woman. I am woman. Hear me roar. I'm going to shake your hand just like a bloke.
0: Talking about a Reddit thread that we've been talking about, there is etiquette, I believe, to a handshake. And everyone's different. 13, 24, 10. What are some of the dying traditions that you really want to bring back? Handshaking is right up there for me. Because I feel like the younger you are at the moment, the less likely it is that anybody's bothered to tell you about handshake etiquette. Or even that it's important to shake hands with somebody.
1: Swanee, you're dead right. Because I remember learning how to properly shake somebody's hand at the age of 19. Mm-hmm. You and I had just started working together.
0: Yes.
1: And it was our mate Sam Payne.
0: Yes, he's big on the handshake.
1: He's big on it, and I respect it. And I also think when you, without getting too weird, when you meet someone and there's a little physical touch,
0: yes,
1: you really get to know them. Like, it's
0: I
1: like
0: agree.
1: I've not only have I met you eye to eye, but I've now touched your skin.
0: Well, that is an interesting thing that you say eye to eye. Not only is that a wonderful lyric from Too Shy by Kaja Gugu, it is one of the four pillars of a good handshake, because a good handshake isn't just pressing the flesh.
1: No.
0: And doing it firmly. Most people will agree that that is a no-brainer.
1: Agreed. We don't want any limp hands.
0: But there are other things, and I'm going to do the reverse order. You must always look the person in the eye when you're shaking their hand. Otherwise, it's not the same.
1: Agreed.
0: Of course, the firmness needs to be there. That's a no-brainer, but this is important. And you know what? I think I only learnt this from Sam Pang. When you meet somebody and you shake their hand, you must be standing up.
1: You must.
0: I didn't realise that. And to see it in action, it really makes sense. It's so respectful.
1: And I think that's the all of the others are very important, but I think that's the most important because that's what he pulled me up on.
0: Right.
1: I think the first time I shook his hand, I stayed sitting.
0: And did he say, get
1: he said,
0: up?
1: Get up. Stand up.
0: Whoa, oh my gosh. Get up, stand up. I mean, we just did a little run around the office to see who knows of this etiquette, and it was 50-50. Most people didn't know. The eye contact was there, the firmness was there, but I reckon the first to die of that tradition is the standing up.
1: Yeah, I'm with you.
0: I'd love to bring that back. It's so wonderful.
1: Are there any other sort of traditions like that you'd like to bring back?
0: Do you know what? I would like to bring back at the front door of a department store or anything like that, a big shop. There used to be greeters. There used to be a person there that would say hello and welcome. And little by little, that has been replaced with a guy in a uniform and a torch, maybe a gun. I don't know what you've got going on there. That's the first thing you see when you go into these big department stores, and it sets the wrong tone. It has gone from welcome to our store, please enjoy what we've got here, to I'm watching you if you ever decide to put something in that backpack of yours. And on the way out, I'm going to forensically look into it.
1: Being met with hostility is not what you want.
0: Exactly. You want to be met with hospitality, not hostility.
1: They got their H's confused,
0: yes.
1: The H words. Something that I'd like to bring back, and this is something that I need to be better at and have caught myself doing, is the thank you card.
0: Oh,
1: so like
0: yes.
1: On your birthday, if you get a group gift,
0: yes,
1: or if you, you know, get a present just from somebody, either writing them a card or at least the bare minimum's a text.
0: Yes.
1: I feel like in the old yee days, that's what would happen. You'd
0: and
1: have personalised stationery.
0: So classy
1: to
0: send something snail mail.
1: Respectful. Mm-hmm. 13, 24, 10. What do you want to see be brought back into society? What tradition? We'll take your calls next on the Chrissy Swan Show.

0: You're listening to the Chrissy Swan Show on Nova. We're talking about the good old days. Actually, we're talking about handshakes, and a lot of people probably don't realise that, yes, it's got to be firm. Yes, you've got to maintain eye contact. But I reckon the one element that has dropped off is you've got to be standing. You've got to stand up when you're introduced to someone, if you're sitting down.
1: Specifically in the workplace, I think, is where people are introduced to people, and this is where I was first pulled up on it. I remained sitting.
0: Yeah, and you didn't know. It wasn't like you were being disrespectful.
1: No.
0: You didn't know that that element was part of it.
1: Until Sam Pang said, get up, you're fired.
0: It's dropping off. Common courtesy's dropping off. All these traditions are disappearing. What do you want to bring back? 13, 24, 10. Hi, Diane.
2: Hello, how are you?
0: Hi, good. What thing from yesteryear do you want to bring back, like the handshake that means something?
2: Yes, absolutely. I'm with you on the handshake. And also say their name when you meet them.
0: Yes.
2: Nice to meet you, Joe.
0: Yes.
2: Going to the powder room to do your lipstick and fluff your face. I hate that in public. Like in a restaurant or in a supermarket or wherever. Just wait till you get in the car. You've got a mirror or the bathroom, adjust your makeup.
0: Yeah, I agree. And I'm guilty of doing that, but I try to do it in private as long as I can.
1: You're right, Di, because sometimes if you're sitting with friends and they start doing it, you're like, well, you're not listening to me now. You're staring at your mirror.
2: I know. Yeah, well, that's right. And I learned that many, many years ago off June Daly. I went to June Daly Watkins. My father sent me off to become a lady.
1: Obsessed.
2: I don't know if that worked or not, but that's the one thing I remember.
0: Yeah, there are some good things that come out of deportment school, I believe it was called, Diane.
2: Yes, it was.
0: How
2: absolutely
0: wonderful.
1: Di, we're going to send you a Baker's Delight voucher.
2: Oh, beautiful. Thank you.
0: You know, that deportment school thing, you know, it was like my best friend Beck went. Her mum sent her.
1: Was it when?
0: Like, it's not that long ago. It was in the city and you'd turn up and you were taught how to have manners. It's such a great thing. At the time, we were like, God.
1: Yeah, as kids, were you so, like, resentful about the fact you'd have to go? Like,
0: well,
1: would Beck have hated it?
0: I didn't have to go, but Beck, yes, she didn't enjoy it. But guess what? Now I turn to her, I go, what am I supposed to do about this funeral? What do I need to send? What is the right thing? And she knows exactly what to do that is the right thing, always.
1: Which fork do I eat with first?
0: Exactly.
1: Yeah.
0: Exactly. So there's something in it. Hi, Gary.
3: Hello.
0: Oh, God, Gary, are you all right? Have you fallen and you can't get up? Hello.
3: No, I'm good.
0: What little piece of manners do you want to bring back?
3: I'd like to see people take off their hats when they come indoors, especially to my home.
0: Like caps, are you talking about?
3: Caps, hats, beanies. Just so, I think it's a respectful thing to enter a covered area and take your hat off.
0: Would you ever say something like, come on, hats off?
3: I do at my house
0: good
3: when people
0: you
3: come in.
0: Good on you. How are you on the shoes inside?
3: Oh, that depends. I have animals in the house, so I figure bit of dirty shoes is no problem.
0: I love it. Who taught you all this fancy stuff? Did you have a fancy mum or dad or somebody else?
3: My father's taught me respect.
0: Mm. And I bet you stand up to shake hands, don't you, Gaz?
3: I definitely do.
0: Yes,
1: Gaz.
0: You do, of course.
1: Gary, you've got a Baker's Delight voucher. Let's go to D on 13, 24, 10. What do you want to bring back, D?
4: Hello. I just want to bring back some old-fashioned common courtesies. Like, when you see someone, when you pass someone, just smile or smile and say hello. And if you're going through a doorway, maybe just stand back and let the other person go through rather than people pushing through. And you know what? If you see a person, a woman of a certain age, who has obviously taken a lot of care and attention in dressing themselves up, I like to stop and say, excuse me, I just want to tell you, you look lovely today.
0: Yes, Dee, yes. My God, you
4: hurt me to say that, and it makes people feel so good.
1: So
0: yes,
1: true.
0: You and I are spirit animals, Didis, because I always give compliments and people are so thrilled with them, even the smallest one, and I go, there's just not enough compliments in this world today.
4: That's it, and you know that they walk away smiling and feeling good.
1: Yes.
4: And it was just so easy. And, you know, I read somewhere about someone saying that, you know, when you're in a supermarket and you're tearing off the little grocery bag for your vegetables or fruit, that you should, if there's someone waiting behind you to use it, you should offer them the cut-off bag. And I...
0: Oh,
1: no, I was really enjoying hearing Dee's trips and...
0: I, I want to clear up my spare room and get D in there. She's so positive.
1: Yes, and they're really good tips and tricks that, like, we forget.
0: How do you think that sentence was going to end?
1: That she is standing in Woolies and she is handing out bags to everyone behind her to get their lettuce.
0: I hope she gives it a little fiddle to open it up, because that's the key.
1: And you know that she's got a beautifully manicured nail.
0: 100%.
1: Hey, let's finish with Steve on 13-24-10.
0: Steve, what tradition should we be bringing back immediately?
5: Hi, how are you going? I have heard over the years of politicians, they want all of the old school etiquette and everyone to be nice and that sort of thing.
0: Yeah.
5: But I think nobody has said that all traditions have to be good. So I think particularly for politicians in Victoria, things like stocks and stoning would be good.
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3: Good afternoon. A car V barrier in Bolivar on the North South Motorway near the interchange. A police incident, Elizabeth Main North Road near Fairfield Road. A nasty truck crash still causing issues in Salisbury on Park Terrace at the Salisbury Highway. Road closures still in place there. Urgent electrical works Wingfield on Cormac Road near South Road. Speeds at 40 outbound and both ways for road plates in use due to urgent works in Jepps Cross Grand Junction Road near Main North Road. Slatam for a speed camera at Days Road, Ferreton Park and Military Road, West Lakes. 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Good different. Down to a freezing 6 tonight. Cloudy for your Thursday tomorrow at a top of 13. And right now it's 14 degrees on Adelaide's Nova 919.
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1: Dance floor.
0: That is the chaos code. 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
0: I mean, we're really getting drip-fed information about the Travis and Taylor wedding. Still no official photos, nothing.
2: I thought we would have had something by now.
0: I would have thought so too, but we're just going to have to make do with the dribs and drabs that we're getting.
2: Or wait for the Disney doco that I still think could happen.
0: I believe so too. Marcelo Hernandez from Saturday Night Live sat down with with Andy Cohen on Watch What Happens Live. I still have to write. You know, some things just don't get into your brain.
2: Yeah.
0: The title of that just never sticks.
2: It's very long.
0: Watch What Happens Live.
2: I just remember it as WWHL because that's what you see on social media. It's so much easier.
0: I'm going to say that from now on. And he was with Kevin Hart again. They're promoting their new film, but chat went to the wedding.
3: What was the most surprising thing you saw at the wedding?
4: The most surprising thing I saw at the wedding was Tom Cruise. I got to talk to Tom Cruise, and he grew up in a house full of women, and we got to relate about that. And I think just being around, like, athletes that, you know, I look up to, and it was just like, it was like the ESPYs before the ESPYs.
5: No, you saw more than that because you were sending me videos. You're like, Kev, I can't believe this. There's no phones allowed, but look, I snuck mine in.
4: Remember? I didn't do that. Hey, yo, Trav, I did not do that.
5: Yeah. Remember? You were like, yo, Kev, look, this is crazy right here.
0: It would have been very tempting to take your phone in.
2: So tempting. Also, speaking of Tom Cruise, another one whose daughter has severed ties.
0: I think we should do that as a phone topic eventually. Like, have you completely taken off your father's surname and why?
2: I think it must be more common than we would
0: think. Let's do it tomorrow and get the reasons why. Carly Kloss was also asked about Tay's wedding, and I just want you to hear. The interviewer was obviously forced by the boss producer to ask the question. She didn't want to, and then she's immediately embarrassed and chastised.
6: Everybody wants to know about the wedding of the summer that we've all seen. It's wedding season. You were there to celebrate your friends Taylor and Travis. Was it a special night?
7: Listen, I try to protect the privacy of my friends' personal lives.
6: Absolutely, that makes sense. But
7: what I will say is that they're an amazing couple, and I'm so happy for them.
6: Oh.
0: So embarrassing.
2: Absolutely, that makes sense.
0: Absolutely, that makes sense. And she just wanted to die. And there's the way Carly Kloss started the sentence with, listen.
2: Yeah, so condescending.
0: Now, I'm really excited about a stage play. It is The Castle. It's coming to the stage. And what were the stats? It sold out like the quickest of any show at Her Majesty's ever.
2: Yes, Swanee. Highest first day ticket sales for a play, which is pretty incredible given the state of theatre.
0: Exactly. It was only announced yesterday, but you're going to have to, I don't know, set a bookmark or something, a reminder to make sure you get tickets. You should go and see it, Jack, but maybe you need to see the film first.
2: Well, do you think I could see it without having seen the film? Maybe that can be my introduction.
0: Well, look, it is written by the same people, Tom Gleisner and Rob Sitch, so it's going to be fairly, you know, the same as the film. Oh, you got to see the film.
2: Okay, I will.
0: See the film.
2: I'll add it to the list.
0: Yes.
2: Hey, Fitzy Whipper and Kate are up next. Make sure you grab that code word and register it on the Nova Player app because we could be putting you in the running for that Ibiza trip tomorrow. Have a great night, Swanee.
0: Bye.
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15: Adelaide traffic.
16: Nova 919.
15: cars gone into a barrier in Bolivar on the north-south motorway near the interchange. A police incident in Elizabeth Main North Road near Fairfield Road has heavy delays affecting outbound there. Urgent electrical works in Wingfield Cormac Road near South Road. Speeds at 40 outbound, 40 both ways for urgent works in Jepps Cross. Road plates in use there. Roadworks continuing Eden Hills, Shepherd's Hill Road near Sturt Road, 40 both ways. Citybound Klemzig Northeast Road near OG Road. And check your speed. 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Down to a freezing 6 tonight, cloudy tomorrow in 13, and right now it is 13 degrees on Adelaide's Nova 919.
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19: Good afternoon, I'm Michelle Stevenson. The Treasurer's welcomed a below-expected inflation rate, but admits there's still work to do to ease cost of living pressures. According to the ABS, underlying inflation remained flat at 3.6%, reducing the chance of an interest rate rise at the RBA's August meeting. Jim Chalmers says he won't get carried away with one set of data, though.
20: People are still under pressure. We know that inflation is still higher than we would like it to be. We know that the war in the Middle East and the uncertain developments, even in the last couple of weeks, risks that outlook as well. But in the circumstances that we find ourselves in, these numbers today are encouraging.
19: The Office of Fair Trading could be launched into One Nation's Queensland division unless the party urgently lodges overdue financial documents. It's believed 3 years of missing annual returns have been provided, but they don't include audited financial statements. One Nation has until August 18 to submit the outstanding info. Well, conservationists say the likelihood of local bird flu transmission puts endangered Australia's seed lions in the firing line. Testing is underway to determine whether the virus is spreading between native birds on Kangaroo Island. The H5 strain has killed tens of thousands of marine mammals overseas in the past year. A new report is warning patient data could be at risk due to the use of AI scribes by some health professionals. The note-taking technology is understood to be used by up to 40% of Australian GPs. And the Prince and Princess of Wales have shared a snapshot of their summer holidays. The Insta post featuring a candid photo of William and Kate with their three children. Now let's see what's happening on Nine News.
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0: Kate.
1: You guys are crazy.
2: On Nova. No, it's great to see you guys on a Wednesday. Thanks for turning up. Thanks for arriving in the building.
3: There's nothing humpy about this Wednesday.
2: What do you mean? You don't need to get out over anything?
3: No, I don't think so. Not celebrate. Yet.
2: Okay.
4: Can I bring up to you know the subject of turning up? Watching the numbers over at Glasgow, have you seen? There's quite a few empty seats at the old athletic stadium at the Commonwealth Games.
2: I'd like to ask where that track is, Fitz. I mean, I don't know if that is the true Glasgow landscape across all of Glasgow, but it looks like we might be slightly out of town there by the railway yard.
4: Well, I tell you what we need to focus on. We've got some great sprinters and everyone talks about Gout, but what happened in the 100 metres? I mean, Australia's never been known for having a sprinting sensation.
3: Yeah.
4: But can Lachlan Kennedy and also Tori Lewis, we need to... My gosh, these two have smashed the Australian record. Both have smashed the Australian record.
2: It's amazing.
4: We're talking 9.85 and 10.99, and they've both got themselves a silver and a bronze medal in the 100
2: metres.
4: That
2: is amazing, because I know Browning was also running. We fell in love with him and his mullet last time, if you remember, Fitz, but I don't think he qualified.
4: Oh, but it's, you know what, like I've been running away from a lot of problems in my life, but it's just great to know that I've got someone to look up to now who can run even faster than that.
3: You know? You've got to keep moving.
2: Their problems will never catch them. Also celebrating a bronze on the track, Fitz?
4: Oh, look, we are dominating. Like, let's just say, in the pool, oh my gosh, I don't even know why the other countries rock up.
3: Weren't there like 28 medals or something like
4: that?
3: But out of the pool on one day?
4: What is I'll get the medal tally for you. You guys just keep talking between yourselves. You know what I mean?
3: Nothing please don't do that live on air. Unless Tommy's written it on the board, we have nothing.
2: No, what was the name of the girl who brought home bronze for us?
4: Okay, Australia 35 gold, Canada 13 gold. Next, we are domination. At the moment.
2: Okay, no one knows her name. That's okay. All right, win tickets to see Ray. This is going to be great. Spilt milk after 5.

0: a great question, Ray. Thank you, Fitzy Whippercade. You can win your tickets to Spilt Milk Festival after 5 o'clock. Ray performing live there. Lewis Capaldi.
1: Yeah, awesome.
0: Good luck, everybody.
1: Give me a call. Give us a call.
0: 13 24 10.
1: If you ran away as a kid, I want to hear fun runaway stories.
2: Yeah, I did.
1: Did you?
2: We lived at 22 Eustace Crescent, Christie Downs, but we used to call it Useless Crescent, and I was just over it. Mum and Dad were just giving me such a hard time. So, Kate, I got my backpack. I said, Mum, stuff you. I'm gone. You've really blown this. You had such a great kid. Wow. Now you don't. I went to the fridge, Kate, and I grabbed 2 litre milk and chocolate topping, put it in my backpack, and off I went.
0: Where'd you go, Vegas? New York?
2: I just walked down to Christie's Beach High School, and then half an hour later I was back home.
1: Yeah, you got scared and turned around.
0: Forgot the ice cream.
1: Did you even say any of those things to your mum, or you just left, didn't you?
2: Mate, you just want them to feel scared for a moment. Oh, we've lost him. But they didn't give us stuff. Well, that half an hour I was gone, they were celebrating.
1: Some people don't even know the kids are gone. How about this story? Out of Melbourne, North Fitzroy it was, there was a daycare centre where the two kids have escaped and run away. So they ran. Apparently there was part of the fence that was being replaced or whatever. And look, they're being very serious about this.
0: Of course.
1: Because there are a lot of safety concerns and the investigation is ongoing. So I'll be quite delicate with parts of the story. But at the daycare, two kids, I think they were siblings, have moved some bush to get to the fence that was being replaced. They got out, went for a little walk. Not only did they just kind of wander the streets, they walked all the way home.
0: Oh, my God.
1: Someone from the family was at home, let them in, and they just went in and watched K-pop Demon Hunters and some kind of Disney animated
0: thing. Well, that's the power of K-pop Demon Hunters right there.
2: Well, the cops did ask them, you know, the first thing that they said was, get busy living, get busy dying.
0: Really?
2: Yeah. It was like a Shawshank Redemption sort of.
1: Oh, I didn't get it. I'm sorry.
0: Yeah, that's what prison life is like for those four-year-olds now. They're not coming out alive. Jess, hello. Did you run away?
3: I did.
1: Okay, Jess.
3: Easy. My sister was allowed to take me out on the condition that she took me home at midnight. I was 15 years old.
0: Yep.
3: And I had a couple of drinks when she wasn't looking, and the poor girl had to take me home intoxicated, and it would only take a couple of drinks because I was a little girl. And she was in serious trouble. They put me to bed, but she was allowed to go back to the party. And I jumped out the window and ran the half an hour run to go back to the party. My parents never knew. I jumped back in the window.
0: Wow.
2: Oh, that's
3: and they didn't know I was gone.
0: Must have been a great party, Jess, to run literally half an hour. Why did you have to get back there?
3: I just was having the time of my life. My friends were there. It was like the first year our parents ever let us do anything that wasn't at home.
1: See what happens when you get a little bit of freedom.
0: Oh, you go.
1: Take advantage of it.
2: Your sister would have been mortified when you came back. Megan, was this you, Megan, that ran away?
4: Yeah, this was me. I was a little turd when I was growing up, and I ran away multiple times. But the furthest I'd ever go was the next street. I'd even take my doona with me and hide under the bushes or under the trees. So when my parents drove past, they couldn't see me.
0: Amazing effort.
1: And what was the effect you were looking for? Was it to make them scared?
4: Yeah, to make them worried. And I was just a little, like, I want to use words that I probably can't use on radio. Yeah. I wasn't the greatest of children, so I just wanted to annoy them the most I possibly could.
0: Yeah, that would have got it. That would have done the job, I think.
2: I'd love to hear how long someone went for on the run. Like, we're talking days. Yeah. I mean, that's when you are freaking your parents out.
1: Of course you are.
2: Alana, how old were you?
5: I would have been about 8 years old. I didn't quite make it out of the house. So I decided I was going to pack a bag, grab my doona. My mum has this gorgeous photo of me sleeping in a suitcase with my doona on top of me in my bedroom.
0: Halfway out the door. The plan was there, wasn't it, Alana?
1: I love the list of things that when you're a kid, a bit like you, Fitzy, when you run away, you took 2 litres of milk and some chocolate topping. Like what you think is integral to survival out there on the street.
0: I'm going to make it. I'm going to cut it on the street.
1: As long as I got my doona, I'll be fine.
2: It is proven that you can last years with chocolate milkshakes.
0: That's true. Tommy, why don't we do tomorrow on the show?
2: Yeah.
0: When did an adult run away? A little bit different to kids. Remember we took a phone call once and it was from a guy who was getting married.
2: Oh, and he didn't want to do it.
0: And he was playing golf with his best man that morning.
2: Yep.
0: And he said to his best man, I reckon I'm just going to, I don't think I'm going to turn up to the church today.
1: Yeah.
0: And he went to Bali.
1: No,
0: and everyone was flying in for that wedding from overseas. Oh. And he took off.
1: Surely you would have decided before then.
0: He's still there, Kate Ritchie, and never spoken to the woman he ran away from. My God. All right, guys, another $1,000 is up for grabs. I've only just realised we're going to do it today, 4:30, plus those Sennheiser headphones. You can win them. Great set of headphones up for grabs. And that money. Wheatus now. Teenage Dirtbag on Nova.

0: filthy little teenage dirtbag. Waitus for your Wednesday. It is Fitzy, Whipper, Kate. Thanks to Chemist Warehouse. This is an interesting one. Has anyone here been in a position really, and I don't think we have as such, but where we're in a position to hire someone, where we're taking job interviews, sitting behind a desk and going, right, what does the next candidate look like? I mean, occasionally when we're looking for a team member, but it's certainly not formally on over. And when you join our team, the weirder you are, the probably the better.
1: Did you do that for your personal assistant?
0: No. The opportunity came up for her. She was not only a PA, Fitz, she was a dietitian and could make me lunch to the tune of 200 calories, including olives.
1: It was one of the most surreal times in our life, Kate, when this poor girl would come in after the show and go, okay, what would you like me to do now? And Whipper would go, I want you to pay my phone bill and I want a salad that's only 200 calories.
0: You know what?
2: Are you making this up?
0: Two days a week. I mean, you have a PA as well, so I don't know why we should have judging eyes from you, Ms. Ritchie.
2: I don't know what you're talking about.
0: Oh, don't I?
2: She's an EA.
0: Oh. And
1: she's been promoted.
0: And she can calorie count as well, so she's very good at it. I mean, this article I've got in front of me talks about how your appearance can account for maybe more than 50% of your chances of getting the job.
2: Well, they say that about tattoos, don't they?
0: Oh, job stoppers.
2: Like, don't get one on your forehead.
0: Oh, don't get it. Isn't the neck a job stopper? Tommy, that's what you sort of refer to?
3: Hey,
0: great to meet you. Oh, there's a scorpion on your neck.
3: Yeah, but shout out to
1: you. And your back.
3: Yeah.
1: My neck, my back.
0: Got a tattoo on my crack.
2: I think if you can cover it with a shirt and a collar. Yep. Then you're fine. Although in this day and age, no one should be judged for their tattoos.
0: That's so true. Very cool. Appearance should never be judged, Kate Ritchie. It will be though, because we're human. This girl goes on to say that she came up with a secret plan when she was applying for this job, and that was to turn up at the interview dressed in the company colours.
1: Oh.
0: So what she wore was a white ensemble. This will mean more to you, Kate. With ballet flats, a long maxi skirt and a white vest. All girly and summery, she said, which was on brand for the job that she was going for.
2: Gotcha. Well, where do you think she was working?
0: Well, the white was in the label, and also a soft, teal colour. So she wore that as her shoes.
2: Oh, like Unilever or something.
0: Unbelievable. And she got the job and she said, if I hadn't embraced the business that I want to commit to, then how can they take me seriously?
2: And that's why I'm wearing this shirt today.
0: Oh, that's Nova colours.
1: Red and white. Well, I rocked up as Nova Boy.
0: And that was weird. I mean, and now you just dance on the next to the side of cars.
2: And no one knows why you're here.
1: Sorry, Fitzy, can you just take your mask off? We need to just have a chat to you, if that's all right.
0: You're too tall, mate. It doesn't actually work. We can see your legs coming out of the Nova Boy.
2: You're not Nova Boy.
0: I remember when I was living with a mate and we were looking for a third housemate. And you talk about judgment. And unfortunately, it does happen. And a girl had applied to move into the house. She knocked on the door, we opened the door, and she had her phone in a phone case attached to her side on her belt.
2: And
0: we said, I'm sorry, the room's taken.
1: Oh, well, over that.
0: Who carries a phone on their belt like that? No, they don't. Unless you're a doctor or you're someone that needs the fastest access possible to your phone, then it needs to be in a holster on your belt.
2: Was it a ringer? What do doctors have? The dinger?
0: Pager.
1: Beeper, My old man had a pager. God, didn't that freak you out? When Dad was having a kip on the couch and then all heat services, the beeper would go off and he'd go, but he was in such a bad mood because he had to go into work.
0: Yeah, he didn't want to do that. This is the other part of the article, which is a bit controversial. Individuals seen as attractive have a far higher a chance of receiving the position.
2: But what is attractive?
0: Great question,
2: that changes,
0: Kate.
2: Between
0: year on year, it changes.
2: Does it? Yeah, and the individual. Yeah.
0: You know.
1: Well, that's Margot Robbie was not many people know this, a sandwich artist at Subway before she hit it big in Hollywood.
0: Could do a foot long, could do a 6-inch.
2: Are you saying that she got that job because she is beautiful?
1: Without a doubt, Kevin, that was you.
0: 100% Kate Richard.
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5: 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Roads closed citybound in Elizabeth due to a police incident on Main North Road affecting Midway Road, Yorktown Road and Yorkshire Road. It is slow going both ways there. A crash due in Salisbury East, Main North Road near Jeffreys Road. Cars gone into a barrier in Bolivar on the north, south motorway near the interchange. And urgent electrical works Wingfield on Cormac Road near South Road. Speeds at 40 outbound. 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Down to a teeth chattering 6 tonight, cloudy tomorrow at a top of 13. And right now it is 13 degrees on Adelaide's Nova 919.
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26: Welcome to your Wednesday afternoon. All thanks to Sennheiser. 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
1: Awesome. 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
1: Yeah, yeah.
26: Did I only just realise that?
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0: All right, get involved. Now is the time.
1: Can we throw in some of those headphones as well? Sennheiser Momentum 5 wireless headphones?
26: Yes, $1,000 cash and the headphones.
0: All right, get involved. What have you only just realised? Love this. Don't feel embarrassed. Give us a call. Tell us what you got on Nova Ella Langley. Just

0: statues and taxes. Fitzy Whipper Kate, if you've only just realised something, we need to hear about it.
1: Oh!
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0: How good is that? Headphones up for grabs, Momentum 5, and also $1,000 cash.
4: Yeah.
0: What a treat. And what have you only just realised?
4: Sophie. Hello, Sophie. What have you only just realised?
5: Wombat poo is cubed.
0: Yeah, it is square, isn't it?
6: Which is a great transformation of the anus, really, when you think about it, how they do it. I mean,
0: square peg in a round hole.
6: I feel like it's Play-Doh, Kate, and it's doing all the work as it's coming out. It's amazing.
4: Well, it has to be a bit like that. Maybe it just comes out normally and then they shape it into a cube.
0: Are you suggesting they have a square bum hole?
4: I didn't say that. I think it happens afterwards.
0: Can we Google wombat bum hole?
7: Again?
0: Okay.
4: Adrian, welcome to the show. Adrian, what have you only just realised?
8: Yeah, good afternoon, team. I only just realised that Melbourne, before it was called Melbourne, possibly had the world's coolest name called Batmania back in the 1830s. Batmania.
0: After Batman.
8: Yep.
4: After
0: Johnny Batman.
4: Oh.
0: Hey, do you know the other thing I only realised the other day, Adrian, was that before they decided to cut it in half and you had Victoria and New South Wales, it was all New South Wales.
8: Oh, there you go.
0: And then they decided to put it on, cut it with the Murray River.
4: Yeah.
0: But Victoria gets the Murray River.
4: Okay, you know that you can't win the $1,000 and the Sennheiser headphones.
0: Yeah, shivers. Okay, I'll shut up.
6: And do you know Victoria was Hulkmania before that as well?
0: Really?
6: Yeah. Kylie, only just realised.
9: I've just realised that the Eiffel Tower can grow 15 centimetres taller in summer.
0: Wow, it would. The metal would expand.
6: Testing that, Kylie? Do you know?
9: And it grows and it goes upwards and it tilts slightly away from the sun.
0: We are talking about the Eiffel Tower, yeah?
9: Yeah.
0: That's extraordinary. Fun fact.
6: It's the Leaning Tower of Tower.
0: Tower of Eiffel.
6: Sam only just realised.
10: Hi, guys. This is mortifying, but I've only just realised that they call it 10-pin bowling because there's 10 pins.
4: And you know what, Sam? Well done for calling the show and admitting that you've only just realised that. That is brave.
6: Win, there's no way you
4: can. No, she will.
0: Sam, I like that. And cover yourself in glory. She can't believe she's done it herself. Good on you, Sam.
6: Sharon, Shags only just realised.
11: You only just realise that if you don't do your seatbelt up on the plane, it still takes off.
0: Okay. What did you think? There was going to be a bit of an alarm that goes off in the cockpit that says, row 32, Sharon hasn't done her seatbelt up.
11: Exactly. I was waiting for the captain to call it out. I've been crying over that.
6: No,
4: You know what? You must have been in trouble when you were a child, fearful of doing the wrong thing, Sharon.
0: And if you don't put your phone on aeroplane mode as well, do you know what's going to happen?
4: It'll explode.
0: No, the plane will still take off too. Extraordinary.
6: And her voice represents the name Sharon so well as well.
4: Sharon with an O.
0: Might be the original.
6: I don't know. Do we go with one that we've only just learnt today, or do you go with Sharon, who... provides a bit of light entertainment.
0: What do you want to do here?
4: Do you know what? Usually I'm more than open for you guys to choose, but today we need to give $1,000 and the Sennheiser headphones to Sam from Brisbane, who is brave enough to admit that there's only 10 pins at the bowling.
0: Only just realised why it's called 10-pin bowling. She's still laughing with embarrassment. Sam, well done. You got $1,000 and the Sennheiser headphones.
4: Welcome to the club, Sam.
10: Thank you so much, guys. Thank you.
0: Just for being an idiot. We love you, Sam. How good is that? All right, we're going to do it again next Wednesday. More headphones and cash.

0: There it is, Cherry Bomb. You ought to know. Fitzy Whipper Coat. We should play the original of that, Tommy. Alanis Morissette.
1: Such a good song.
0: Awesome.
2: Oh, I listened
0: song.
2: To the album yeah. the other day. Again.
1: Oh, yeah?
0: Did you?
2: Still
0: Jagged
2: holds
0: little
2: up,
0: pill?
2: Guys. Yeah. There you go.
0: That's huge.
1: Well said. Hey, I've got a new form of cheating that's skyrocketing all across the world. And it's not your typical emotional or physical cheating. There's a new one, guys, that it's getting out of control in relationships.
2: Yeah.
1: It's financial infidelity. Yeah.
2: Financial infidelity.
0: Yeah, talk
2: okay,
0: me.
2: So how does that look?
0: How do I cheat?
1: That doesn't necessarily mean that you have to be gambling away your life savings late into the night. It could be simple as purchases made behind your partner's back, secret subscriptions, an item you've told a white lie about the price over, that designer dress you wanted but you're paying in three, debt that you've not disclosed. So it's happening quite a bit and it can be quite common in relationships, and unlike affairs, financial infidelity often creeps in gradually, right? It might start with only a few hidden purchases, or I might just get a secret credit card. They won't know, and then it snowballs into a much bigger problem.
0: Do you know, I've told my wife that I've been financially cheating on her, but I haven't said who with. So when she says, I never know what to get you for your birthday, I always say, I get the little things that I want along the road. And that's fine. I don't need anything. Please don't spend money on me because quietly I'm just cheating my way behind the scenes.
2: What are you buying?
0: You know, when I want that, I'll go
2: Pokemon
0: and get that.
2: Pokemon cards.
0: No, when I want this, I'll go and get this.
2: But the thing is, it's only, give us a call, 13 24 10. But I...
1: Did you bust your partner? Were they financially cheating on you that you didn't know about? Did they have a little secret stash somewhere?
2: Yeah. Well, I have a friend and her mother always told her that even when you get married, this is very old school, but when you get married, make sure you have a private little account that he doesn't know about. That was like because you just you're never going to know when you need it. But I guess with this kind of spending... It should be fine for you to have your own accounts, your own expenses, unless it then becomes problematic. Like if you're going out and spending the money that should be paying for the rent or the mortgage or the kid, the kids, then I don't think you need to disclose every single thing you purchase.
0: Does BJ have a separate account, Fitz, her own bank account?
1: No, both have the same accounts. And I'm more than happy. Like, I, to be honest with you, like, I pay the bills. Yep. I pay all the bills. I don't think she even knows how to get into the account.
2: Oh, well, that was very well organised.
0: You know what? I only had that happen this week where I went, you don't actually have access to that.
1: I don't have a two-factor authentication. I have a 15-factor authentication. No. But it's like, she's never, I'm very lucky that my wife's always been like that. She asks, are you okay? Is everything okay? But she's never really wanted to get involved.
2: Yeah.
1: But I can understand, Kate. I'm more than happy to open up if she did. Julie's given us a call. What's happening under your roof at the moment, Jules?
3: Oh, on the doorstep. My husband has an addiction to Amazon, and on the daily there are packages that turn up, and he says, they're just for work. It's easier if they come here and I take it to work. But it's not. There's so many gadgets and things that grow in the garage. Definitely got a problem.
2: Yeah, there's a guy here. Isn't there a man here that we know at work who has a new shirt arrived to work that not allowed to be delivered to home?
0: Okay. I'd be, to be honest with you, and I haven't spoken about this, I am addicted and I am probably in one Amazon order a day. At the moment I'm on.
2: On what?
0: Or whatever I think I might need around the house.
2: You don't need anything,
0: yeah, but sometimes, I'm one Amazon order a day and I'd like to declare
1: give us
0: that.
1: Your last purchase. Go to your account. Show us. What'd you
2: what
1: get?
2: What are you buying?
0: I buy things like fish food, dog food, all these sorts of stuff.
1: Go get it yourself, mate.
0: No, why would I need to?
1: There's a supermarket down the road.
0: Well, I'll make
1: you
0: drop it at the door. Do you know what I mean?
1: Jess, financial infidelity. Can you relate?
4: Yeah, I had a look at the account one day and saw an EB account created and then a $2,000 bill there for the 30-year Pokemon card thing. I don't even know.
0: How much?
2: Jess.
4: $2,000.
0: Oh, sorry, you said that, Jess.
2: Yeah,
1: what was his reaction, Jess, when you confronted him?
4: Well, he kind of backpedaled and said it's for our kids in the future. It'll be a bit of a law.
0: Many would argue it is, Jess. It's an asset class. Pikachu could be worth a lot of money.
1: It's an investment. Stuff the Dolomites account. I'm going Pokemon.
0: Wow, Jess, good luck. Hang in there. Mel, welcome to the show. Your son's strategy. What is it, Mel?
5: Oh, yeah. So he calls me up because I live in a big city, and he calls me up and says, Mum, I'm sending you this money. Can you go and pick up this really cool golf cart for me? Because he's mad about golf. Yeah, okay, I can do that. It's your birthday. Of course I can go and do it. So I come home and I've got the golf cart. He said, send me photos. So I sent him photos of it. I said, yep, I'll send it back with your sister. And he said, yep, I'm going to tell my wife you bought me the best birthday present ever.
2: And now you're part of the crime.
1: Yeah, yes.
0: You were involved.
1: Yeah. You're an accessory, yeah. Melanie. You're going to jail
5: as
1: well.
5: And that's okay because he's my favourite son.
2: Oh, Trixie, Whipper and Kate on Nova. 1-800-GOT-JUNK will make your rubbish disappear. All you have to do is point. Head to 1-800-GOT-JUNK.com.au.
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7: Watch out for a crash in Salisbury East, Main North Road near Jeffreys Road. A car's gone into a barrier. Boulevard on the North South Motorway near the interchange. Roads closed citybound in Elizabeth due to a police incident on Main North Road affecting Midway, Yorktown and Yorkshire Road. Slow going both ways there. Urgent electrical works in Wingfield on Cormac Road near South Road. Speeds at 40 affecting outbound there. Road plates in use due to urgent works. Jeff's Cross Grand Junction Road near Main North Road 40 both ways. And just be sure to check your speed. Dawes Road, Melrose Park and Military Road, West Lakes. 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Now it's cool 6 tonight, cloudy tomorrow and 13, and right now it is 13 degrees on Adelaide's Nova 919.
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0: love that song, Sam Fender, Olivia Dean, Rain Me In. It is Fitzy Whip for Kate, and you've got the most important announcement of the day, Kate Ritchie.
1: I do a bit of tech chat
0: what
1: with
0: do you
1: Kate,
0: got?
1: Kate Ritchie.
0: Oh, isn't she a professional?
1: I was quickly trying to cast my eyes over this story to understand it. I'm not very good with this because I don't have any of those chat bots. Is that what they're called? Like Claude?
0: They can be, yeah. Moments ago you said, I'm not sure if any of this makes sense, but I'm going to give it my best.
1: Well, it actually doesn't to me. Links to chat, some of which included personal and work information, would show up if a user of a search engine like Google used a site-specific search term, if they decided to share a link that had been saved. Anyway, people's chats...
0: What are you talking about?
2: What are you talking
1: chats
2: about?
1: That people have had with those... The people that are computers...
0: Right, AI chats.
1: Yep. ..have been stored and then shared publicly, of which included some personal information. Like, when we talk with Linda... Have you got Claude?
0: Yeah, I've got Claude.
1: I don't actually understand it. The best way for me to understand it would be for you to share your last conversation with Claude.
0: No, well, I don't speak with Claude. I use that for different things. But you're talking about OpenAI and
1: chat.
0: What
1: does Claude do for you?
0: Claude does more presentation and creative work.
1: Oh. What would you have asked him to do? Like, how am I going to talk about the Commonwealth Banks? The Commonwealth.
0: No, what did I do last? Oh, I run ideas through Claude.
1: Oh, what was the last idea you had?
0: I don't want to tell you.
1: Come on, tell me just quickly, so I understand.
0: No, okay, so if I wanted to make a presentation on something, like
1: Have you got it there?
0: No, it wouldn't be on there.
1: On the internet. It'll be on the internet before you know it.
0: No, just, I don't want to talk about it.
1: Just do that one last thing.
2: I think Whipper's on fraud,
0: which is one that hacks into other platforms. I'm not sure what it was to do with Kate Ritchie.
1: This break is not going to work if you don't share the last thing you spoke with Claude about.
3: Or what about Linda? What did you and Linda last talk about?
0: Oh, yeah. God, I'd have to check. Let me check. Tommy, OpenAI, chat. What did I talk to Linda about? Just going through the list.
4: Oh, no, there'd be some shockers on there.
1: If you say it's about dog food, then I will not be believing you.
0: Hairstyle requests, Mac Word doc recovery. What else have I got in here? Amex issues. Large towns, which are great to ski in. Humphrey the hippo story. What else have we got here? Dogs and chia seeds. Can they eat them?
1: Great. Oh, my God. Lisa is such a lucky lady.
0: Oh, my God. How do I use this? Oh, I've got a calf injury. That's great. Dog skin issue. What do you think about this?
1: Do you have any thoughts for yourself?
0: Yeah, I had to put them in to find out what they were.
1: Oh, okay.
0: I've done all the hard work.
1: I'm so sorry.
0: Oh, my God. Kate Ritchie, you've exposed me. Okay, for those who want to see Ray and also Lewis Capaldi, it's going to be massive. Spilt Milk Festival. Give us a call right now, 13 24 10, if you want to go along.
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24: Watch out for a crash in Keswick on Richmond Road near Anzac Highway, Salisbury East Main North Road near Jeffreys Road. A car roll over Waterloo Corner on the north-south motorway near the interchange. Car's gone into a barrier in Bolivar on the north-south motorway near the interchange. In Elizabeth, roads closed city-bound due to a police incident. Main North Road affecting Midway, Yorktown and Yorkshire Road. It is slow both ways there. Urgent electrical works in Wingfield, Cormac Road near South Road. Speeds at 40 outbound there. And also road plates in use due to urgent works. Jeff's Cross Grand Junction Road near Main North Road with speed restrictions both ways. Dan Murphy's Beat Price. 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Down to a cold 6 tonight, cloudy tomorrow and 13, and right now it is 13 degrees on Adelaide's Nova 919.
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25: I'm Michelle Stevenson. Well, some economists believe interest rates will rise next month despite better than expected inflation numbers. Headline inflation fell to 3.8% in the year to June, but quarterly inflation rose over the last 3 months. KPMG chief economist Brendan Rinn says the Reserve Bank will still have concerns when they meet in 2 weeks' time.
26: And in my opinion, the fact that we're still seeing core inflation rise and it's now 1.1% above their target rate of 2.5%, there's a high chance that they will continue with a further increase in the cash rate.
25: Authorities have confirmed Australia's first locally transmitted cases of H5 bird flu. It comes after further testing on 11 recent detections in South Australia. The federal government maintains there's currently no evidence, though, of the virus in poultry birds. One Nation's legal status in Queensland is reportedly at risk. The party is allegedly 3 years overdue in providing audited financial statements to the Office of Fair Trading. It's been given until August 18 to lodge the outstanding documents or face potential investigation. Qantas has made aviation history after completing what is believed to be the longest non-stop flight on record. The test flight landed in France after flying for more than 24 hours from Melbourne as part of preparations for direct Sydney to London routes. And there's a tight race for the number one spot on the Billboard charts this week. Olivia Rodrigo, Morgan Wallen, Ella Langley and Charlie XCX battling it out for pole position with just 6,000 units separating them. Now let's see what's happening on Nine News.
0: Brenton Radless.
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1: The government insists it's a win for the state's economy.
0: Nine News is covering the stories that matter to South Australians.
1: Brazen daylight firebombing attack of a Torrensville supermarket.
0: Adelaide is your city. 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
27: It's in Canberra, the 12th of December, Gold Coast the day after, the 13th, Geelong on the 19th, and Perth on the 20th of December. 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
6: Okay, we're going to give it away. Amy, congratulations. You got a couple of tickets. You're going along to Spilt Milk.
28: Thank you.
19: God, that was quick. Well done.
6: You just jumped in the car, Ray?
28: I have. I'm on my way home from work.
6: Good work. On you, Amy.
27: Well, Ames, you might have to go for a bit of a drive down to Canberra, but that's always a great show. Enjoy, Amy.
28: Amazing. Thank you so much, guys.
27: No worries.
6: More tickets tomorrow. Very soon on the show, though, Fitzy's going to reveal which celebrities are getting hair transplants.
19: Is that you, Fitz?
6: Oh,
27: yeah,
6: mate.
27: I've added myself.
6: Is this the big announcement? I hope so. Can we choose the style and colour? How exciting's next?

0: Now, Heather, you made You Love Me, Love You Too. Fitz, this is such an exciting announcement. Hair transplants, let's get into it.
1: Yeah, let's get straight into the hair transplants.
2: That's by a great band by the name of Rush. I think I'm going bald. And you know what? I mean, I'm obviously the one that has to deal with this subject because I'm the one on the team that is follically challenged.
3: I didn't know you were. You always have a cap on.
2: Well, I never did. But now I actually love having a bit of facial hair and wearing a cap. I do. I really do.
3: That's a six-panel
2: low-profile cap is what I'm looking for these days. But do you know what? It is happening quite a bit. And I understand that. I don't think we're that far away with a cure with baldness.
0: I don't think we are either.
2: And look, we talk about, obviously, vaccines for cancer and AI being involved into medical technology now as well. I don't know, but people are paying hair transplants and they're paying anywhere up to $60,000 to $100,000.
0: Yeah, well, I mentioned to you yesterday, Fitz, a mate of mine who's going to Turkey to get it done, $8,000, but the same treatment if he did it here would be $26,000.
2: Yeah.
0: $26,000.
2: See, Fisher had it done as well, the DJ. And anyone see it? I think Fisher did it the right way as well because he gave everyone the heads up. Hey, guys, I'm going to get my hair done.
0: Yep.
2: I'll see you in 3 months. I'm off social media for 3 months and then you're going to see the Fish for the first time with a full head of hair.
0: Yeah.
2: And he came back and he played it up and I think that's the way to do it because, Kate, like you said, if you're bald and people around you know that you're bald and you go missing for 3 months and then you rock up with a Justin Bieber.
3: Yeah, and never mention it.
0: Don't worry. Don't worry about it, though. I think we're at that point. And I think, guys, if you're considering it, it's pretty simple. We're not here for a long time. If you don't like something, change it.
3: But if so, I think I like bald people and I like shaved heads, like no
0: You're
3: hair,
0: into criminals. We
3: hair,
0: know that.
3: No.
0: Tattoos like, and shaved heads.
3: But I don't see, like, if you're that bald and you've been rocking that look for a long time, that's a big investment.
2: Well, I'm going to give you a few celebrities that might blow your mind. And there's your obvious ones there. Elton John obviously has had it done.
0: Yeah.
2: We've spoken about David Beckham before. Like, David Beckham is the pin-up boy. This is the thing, though. He's had it properly done and doesn't want to be the pin-up boy. So there are photos of Beckham with his hair thinning, but now it's very thick.
3: Oh, that's very thick hair.
0: Beautiful.
2: Here's John Cena, the wrestler and actor.
3: Yeah.
2: Hair transplants. Okay. Was going bald massively. Tom, I know this guy's your favourite Backstreet Boy and this is going to blow your mind, but AJ McLean has had hair transplants.
4: AJ, my fave.
0: Tom, don't worry.
4: Look at him.
0: He looks great, mate. He looks really good.
3: I thought that
0: good.
3: Was Elton John.
4: Yeah.
2: Soccer player, Wayne Rooney. Rooney was struggling for a while there for a while. But have a look
3: at
2: that.
3: Not just with the hair.
0: Yeah, but his sort of bald look that he had before the implants, that kind of matches his look, doesn't it?
2: Yeah. Now, this is going to blow your mind because this guy is one of our favourite interviews on the show. I had no idea that Jimmy Carr's had hair transplants.
0: Oh, I think you can see it. Yeah.
3: I see.
0: At the front of his hair, you'll see the commitment right
3: the
0: there.
3: The expense.
0: Yeah, it's a straight line. Well done, Jimmy.
2: Robbie Williams has had hair transplants.
0: Mm-hmm.
2: I didn't think Robbie had to. So he apparently in 2013 and he went again in 2020.
0: Because
2: you can't double up on transplants,
0: well,
2: I wouldn't
0: have thought so. So this mate of mine who's going to get it done, he said what they do is they're going to take the follicles at the back of my head where the hair still grows and they're going to stick 124,000 follicles on my head from that hair at the back.
2: Oh, that would hurt.
3: But yeah, it's quite painful, isn't it?
0: Well, he said they do it in a day. In an 8-hour period, they're able to do 124,000 follicles.
3: With a machine or something.
2: Well, if they took 3 inches from your triceps, Whip, that'd do my whole head, I reckon.
0: Well, we could cover his. Do you know what I think they need to bring in? This was an idea that I had, and if you want to check my ChatGPT for validation, hair tattoos, right?
3: People do that.
0: What do you mean?
3: They already do that.
0: No, you're not getting me. So you would have a hair transplant in the shape of a dragon on your arm, but it's made of hair. You could have a love heart on your arm, and it's just hair.
2: Oh. Why would you want that?
0: This is amazing. This is a great idea. You could have a snake and dagger done in hair. It'd be like a detailed rug on your arm or your back. That is a great idea. Who wouldn't want... See,
3: that is actually
0: who
3: gross.
0: Who wouldn't want the Southern Cross done in hair on your back?
3: You could just have that shaved in.
2: Others who are rumoured but are not confirmed, Matthew McConaughey.
0: Of course.
2: He's had a thick head of hair for a long time. He's not getting hair transplants.
3: He's got fine hair.
2: Mel Gibson was thrown in there as well.
0: Okay.
2: I always thought that Mel had a thick head of hair.
0: Do you know what I think
3: they
0: should
3: be? You mean like Mad Max days, probably?
2: Yeah, and Braveheart. Remember Braveheart? Kate, how it's luscious.
0: Do you know what I think they should be, Fitz?
2: There should be. Follicle freedom!
0: Because there's sort of still a sensitivity about guys coming out and saying, hi, I'd like to have that done, I reckon there should be a group or some sort of service where, let's say it was me, my group of mates get together and they go, knock, knock, knock. Hey, we wanted to let you know that if you want to do something about your hair, we will pay for it, we'll all chip in and we'll support you if you want to do it. Just letting you know we're behind you, mate.
2: What? Yeah.
0: That's a great idea.
2: We're not putting in money for that.
3: Well, maybe if it's going to make your friend feel better. But women have it too. Fitz, women go bald.
0: Fitz, I will pay for your hair transplant if I can choose colour and style.
2: Absolutely no chance.
3: What would you do with your wig collection?
2: I'd keep it.
0: You'd have to.

0: It is Fitzy Whipper and Kate, thanks to Chemist Warehouse. We're going to get to divorce rates very soon on the show, but what have you got, Kate?
1: I've got something else for you.
0: Hit me.
1: The maxing is everywhere, isn't it?
0: As in,
1: like maxing,
0: looks maxing?
1: Yeah. I mean, and there's a few others I've got here on the list, which I'm not even going to go through. I didn't even know about those maxing trends. But now there is a new one, and it's childhood maxing.
0: Can you give a definition of maxing? Is it showing off at when you're trying to look your best?
1: It's extra, isn't it?
2: Oh, yeah.
1: Like, going to do that thing and I'm going to do it well for everyone to know.
0: And declaring it.
1: Yeah.
2: Maxing. Yeah, I do laugh maxing between 4 and 6 every
0: day.
2: Do
0: you? Where you're just...
1: What, you're laughing or you're making people laugh?
0: So you're laugh maxing now.
1: I'm very confused. Childhood maxing, it's the latest trend. And there's a psychologist, so you understand, they've broken down exactly how beneficial it is, okay? Mm. So you do things that you would do in your childhood that make you feel great that perhaps you've forgotten about. So people have said things like, I get up every day now.
0: And put a nappy on.
1: No, it's not that kind of stuff. It's like if Agro's Cartoon Connection still existed, you'd watch that for an hour and wouldn't care about doing the housework.
2: Or what about
1: just childhood max?
0: Maxing, yeah.
2: When your mate says, can Kate stay over for a sleepover, and mum and dad go, yeah, go on, off you go. Like that would be childhood maxing.
1: Or if your husband comes to pick you up from your friend's house, but you go and hide in the walk-in road so that he can't take you home, that kind of thing. 13, 24, 10, if you're doing something that makes you feel like a kid again, and it's just unreal. I do it sometimes.
0: What do you do?
1: Like little things like... You know when I wear overalls sometimes?
0: Oh, yeah. You've got quite a collection of overalls. Yep.
1: I've got loads of overalls. Overalls make sense in the garden except when you live somewhere cold and then when you have to go to the toilet when you come in out of the garden, you're basically nude in the bathroom for a few minutes and it gets very chilly. Yeah. So they're not practical then, but they are practical in the garden. But they also make me feel like...
0: You're a child again.
1: I'm playing on the swings.
0: Yeah.
2: Yeah, done, Punky Brewster.
1: Yeah, but do you know what I mean? Mm-hmm. Maybe you wear two different coloured socks. That's what
0: crazy.
1: She did.
0: That's what
1: I wore a
0: do.
1: Ribbon in my hair today.
0: Yep, you look childish.
2: Tommy, you love to teenage max. You still do that quite
0: different.
2: A bit as well, don't you?
1: What do you do that makes you feel like a teenager?
0: Who did you have stuck on your ceiling, Tommy, when you're in bed at home?
3: That was David Charvet from Baywatch.
0: Right, so do you max, teenage max, and put that poster up above your bed with a
4: There was a lot of hand maxing, that's for sure.
1: You're better than that, mate.
3: He was my thinspiration at the time because he was very ripped and I wanted to be ripped
0: didn't
3: like
0: work,
3: him.
0: Did it?
3: It didn't work.
0: Yeah, I bought a Game Boy not long ago, Kate Ritchie, for nostalgic reasons. So if you come around to my place, we can play on the Game Boy.
1: I won't be coming around your house, and if I do, I won't be on the Game Boy.
0: Tetris.
1: I'd love the Donkey Kong again.
0: Yeah.
2: Adam, what are you childhood maxing? What are you doing?
5: It's a friend of mine recently turned 40 and wanted a kid's birthday party, so we got a tramp, we got a jumping castle, fairy bread, pasta parcel. We had the best time ever.
1: Oh, that is actually amazing. Can you tell me what was in the pasta parcel and did everyone get a prize?
5: Everyone got a prize.
1: He can't tell us what was in there.
0: That was the only adult
1: everyone
0: part
1: unwrapped.
0: Of
2: it. Yeah. Phone bill maxing. That's he's not focusing
0: Hello,
2: on
0: Cassie.
2: That one.
6: Hi.
0: What did you do this week?
6: You remember cheezels, how you used to eat them off your fingers, like one at a time? I put 10 cheezels on my fingers and ate them.
0: You're
6: off
0: a child, Cassie.
1: I love it. Yes. Do it.
0: How old are you, Cassie?
6: 41.
1: Yes.
0: How good is that?
2: It's great.
0: Orange
2: then you've got
0: fingers.
2: Yellow fingers, and you're like, you go up to mum and dad, I've been smoking.
0: What? Samantha, hello.
7: How are you?
0: Sammy, you're guilty of this, are you?
7: Sorry?
0: What have you done?
7: Oh, I bought a dirt bike to ride with my son.
0: Yeah!
7: I used to live on a farm growing up and used to love riding dirt bikes. So my son got one, so I got one too.
1: I love you, Samantha.
2: Oh, that is cool. You haven't come off,
7: and
2: Sam.
7: My son thinks I'm cool too.
1: Yeah,
0: that
1: you
0: is
1: are.
0: Brilliant. I love that.
2: We've got another Samantha on the line. How old are you, Sam?
8: I'm 56 and I go and visit my girlfriend just so I can play on her kid's trampoline.
0: Oh, my God, this is amazing.
2: How good are tramps?
0: Yeah.
2: But, Sam, the joints aren't as good as they used to be. Were you sore the next day?
8: I totally am. It
9: ruins me, and it ruins my hair too.
1: Yeah, it's that not really about the joints. It can be about the pelvic floor as well, Samantha, yeah. Just quietly.
0: 13, 24, 10, keep the calls coming. Do you guys want to come around to my place for a cabbage patch doll party?
1: No, you're the kid that we don't go round to his house. We're not allowed. Whipper and Kate on Nova.
10: 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Got quite a few crashes out there at the moment. Keswick Richmond Road near Anzac Highway, Salisbury East Main North Road near Jeffreys Road. Cars gone into a barrier boulevard on the North South Motorway near the interchange. Car roll over Waterloo Corner on the North South Motorway near the interchange there. And Elizabeth Road closure city bound due to a police incident. Main North Road affecting Midway, Yorktown and Yorkshire Road. 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Down to a teeth-chattering 6 tonight, cloudy tomorrow and 13. Right now it's 12 degrees on Adelaide's Nova 919.
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29: G'day, Bitsy, Whipper and Kate. This is Robin Irwin.
30: I did find what I thought was a funnel web and I brought it in today really? For show and tell.
31: You thought this was a funnel web.
29: Okay, first, I don't think so, no. I think it'd still pack a fair wallop of a bite, mate.
30: Yeah.
29: But yeah, I mean, wow, what?

0: Homewrecker. What a great track that leads into the topic of divorce. It is Fitzy Whipper, Kate. Let's talk about this because the divorce rate has risen here in Australia.
1: Damn.
0: And what's interesting too is to look at the divorce rate around the world.
2: Yeah.
0: I mean, this is a crazy one, but have a shot in the dark at who has the highest, which country has the highest divorce rate and which country has the lowest divorce rate.
1: Don't say we. Are we up there? Are we in the top five or 10?
0: It's impossible to know. We sit around halfway. Our divorce rate is at 43%.
2: What about the UK?
0: In the UK, they're at 41%, K. Ritchie.
1: Oh. Okay, what's the US?
0: USA is at 46%.
1: Oh, we beat them. Suck on that.
0: Yes. Congratulations to Portugal. Well done, guys. 94% of marriages.
2: Wow.
0: If you tick over the 80%, I think it's pretty clear, don't get married.
2: But
0: yeah?
2: what are they claiming causes that? Why?
0: The same reasons that it causes it all around the rest of the world.
2: Which is where?
1: It's not their chicken, because their chicken's magnificent in Portugal.
0: And that's what I've said, guys. If you're arguing with your partner and the love's gone, buy some chicken. 85% in Spain. My God, the Ukraine, Russia is up there in the 70s. Number one for the chart here with only 1% of divorce is India. Get it, India. I think it's to do with social acceptance.
1: That's religion, isn't it?
0: Yeah, social acceptance and religion of divorce. I think that's what it would be, wouldn't it?
2: That could be around choice.
0: Yeah,
1: it's more problems in itself, though, Kate, isn't it? Because you know that you don't love the person anymore, but you can't get out.
2: Yeah. Or you're trapped and it's safer to stay than go.
0: Indonesia, only 6%. Malaysia, 8%. Yeah. Iran, 14%. Mexico, 17. What's interesting, like, you can only assume that the divorce rate continues to increase in Australia because it's socially acceptable. Don't you think? Where couples are realising that they tried to do something, they gave it their best, and I might add that the average divorce amount of time is about 9.5 years. That's when couples are most likely to divorce.
2: Oh, is that right?
1: I'm a bit nervous at the moment.
0: Oh, no.
1: Because it's my wife and I, we're both going through midlife, okay? Right, and I caught up with a friend today and she said to me, and I, do you know what? It is staggering that women do have to go through this, right? But when you get to midlife as a woman, right, and then you go through that process and your feelings are highly, they just magnify 100 times, then you've got children now, Kate. So we are marrying later in life and having children later in life. When your kids are going through puberty and you're going through midlife, the amount of emotions that women have at home, and then she's got some basic partner like myself going, what's going on?
2: Why are you all so cranky?
1: It's ridiculous. And she said to me, you know, our parents back in our, they had us early. Like back then you would have children really early, so you didn't go through that. When your kids are going through adolescence and puberty, you were sort of quite mature yourself at that stage. But now, like, it's just, I'm worried that my wife's just going to pack up and go.
2: Well, she might. I think people are leaving in droves.
0: Well, you know what? When you look at the reason for divorce, and number five on the list, Fitz, is unrealistic expectations. Now, BJ's never had that with you. She's never expected anything above sort of midway.
1: Well, I set that standard very early in the marriage.
0: You did. Number two is communication breakdown, so you've ticked that one off as well, and a loss of intimacy. So congratulations. Everything you can.
1: Have I got the trifecta?
0: Well done, mate.
2: Oh, my God, you finally succeeded.
0: What is she still doing there? All right, after the traffic, you can win more money with H&R Block. That cash, give us a call right now, 13 24 10. We've got $15,000 to give away.
2: What?
0: You could be bowling for bucks next.
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4: Nova 919. absolute disaster out there at the moment. A crash in Keswick, Richmond Road near Anzac Highway, Salisbury East, Main North Road near Jeffreys Road. A car roll over Waterloo Corner on the north-south motorway near the interchange. A car via Barrier Boulevard on the north-south motorway near the interchange. Roads closed citybound in Elizabeth due to a police incident. Main North Road affecting Midway, Yorktown and Yorkshire Road. It is slow both ways. Urgent electrical works in Wingfield, Cormac Road near South Road. Speeds at 40 outbound there. And check your speed. 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Down to a cold 6 tonight, cloudy tomorrow in 13, and right now it's 11 degrees on Adelaide's Nova 919.
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6: Yeah!
1: Jamie, you've won $3,000.
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14: 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The more pins, well, Tom's down there today. I think he's going to be doing it. He's with Whipper and Kate at the Nova Arena. 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
15: Thank you, Fitz. Here we are. Thanks to H&R Block, we're back down at the Nova Arena. This is huge. You can win so much money. I've had a go, Kate's had a go, and I've just found a guy who I think is on safari, by the way, that he's dressed. I thought today we might see if Safari Tom might be able to use
16: it. It's white on white.
15: This is the 3 kilo ball. Come over here. Now representing all the grandmas of Australia, Tom will see how much money he can and win today. All right.
17: Don't distract him.
15: Get a run up if you need, Tom, and win some money. Tommy! Yeah!
17: What did we get?
15: Here we go. 200.
17: And 100.
15: $300.
17: Guys.
15: Oh my God, he's out of control.
17: We promise you it's going to be better tomorrow.
15: Fitz, back to you in the studio where we ask the question, what are you going to do with all that money?
14: Okay, $300, and that money is going to Ella in Melbourne. Congratulations, Ella!
18: Yay!
14: Ella, do you know, I'm not happy with Tommy, and when he gets back into the studio, I'll give him a stern talking to. That Ella, $300 is not enough. I've just texted H&R Block. They said, Fitzy, double it. So you're getting $600, Ella.
9: Oh, my God. Oh, my God.
14: Well done. Oh. What do you need that for at the moment, Elle?
9: I would love to take a holiday. I get school holidays in September, so maybe that can go towards a holiday.
14: Tommy, and when he gets back into the studio, I'll give him a stern talking to. That... Ella, $300 is not enough. I've just texted H&R Block. They said, Fitzy, double it. So you're getting $600, Ella.
9: Oh, my God. Oh, my God.
14: Well done. What do you need that for at the moment, Elle?
9: I would love to take a holiday. I get school holidays in September,

0: wrap up Demon Hunters Golden. It is Fitzy, Whipper, Kate. Almost done for your Wednesday evening.
1: I've got a cricket update for you guys.
2: Yes.
1: English cricket has been rocked by a scandal, a cheating scandal.
0: Oh,
1: an investigation has been launched. When I clicked on this, actually clicking is the operative word here because I clicked on it and I thought to myself, oh, no, I reckon I know a cheating scandal in cricket that might be a little bit bigger than this, that involves a little bit of sandpaper. But this is in local cricket, Kate. Saltburn yeah. Cricket Club. They sit on top of the North Yorkshire and South Durham Cricket League Division 2.
2: Okay, yeah. Saltburn as in the film.
0: Yeah, the film. Yeah.
1: Yes.
2: What were they doing?
0: Well, they dance at the end, 2 metre on the dance floor, around yeah. the house completely naked.
1: And they all have a bath when they win.
0: Oh, don't.
1: So what's happened is that there's a big fella who is usually at first slip or he comes in at silly mid-off. Now, there's footage of this and he can be seen when the bowler's coming into bowl and it goes past the batsman's bat. He is seen clicking his fingers
0: to imitate
1: the sound of a snick off the bat, Kate.
2: Meaning
1: through
2: he's
1: to the
2: hit
1: keeper.
2: It. He's made yes. contact.
1: So records show the wicketkeeper has made a startling 31 catches in the last 8 matches and they reckon a majority of those are from the big fella clicking his fingers and there was no nick at all. Because all the batsmen are going, what are you talking about at the umpire?
2: I didn't touch it.
0: No, I heard it, mate.
1: And this is the worst thing about suburban cricket is the majority of the time, Kate, because they're short of umpires, someone from your team has to umpire the batting side.
0: They're just filling in.
1: Wouldn't my old man Mick Fitzgerald was the worst cheat going around.
0: Oh, everyone was gone. What about Fitz? Wouldn't you be better off making the sound from your mouth? Like then they couldn't see your fingers doing the click as it came through.
1: But I don't. What did you go? Nah, it wouldn't like be loud.

0: Out enough whip. You'd have to do a loud click.
1: Yeah, you would. That was good, Kate. That's good.
0: So he has. So he's already received.
2: Get me on your cricket team.
0: He's already received nicknames. People are referring to referring to him as Clicky Ponting.
1: Oh, that's good.
0: Also known as Satisfies because Snickers satisfies.
1: Oh, nice.
0: I told you before. Another nickname he's getting is Clickbait.
1: Yes.
0: Because he's baiting them with his click.
2: Mm-hmm.
0: And this is my favourite. He's also been nicknamed Kevin Jonas, the Fake Nick.
1: Oh, that is outstanding.
2: That's quite cruel, isn't it?
1: Hey, Richie, you've got a future in rigging cricket games.
2: Yeah. I didn't realise I had so many cricket skills.
1: Didn't you?
0: Oh,
1: can you do it again?
2: I can. I can. Ready? This.
1: Wow. Out. Got
2: can
1: him.
2: Can bat. Can bowl.
1: Can click.
2: Can wear white.
1: Wow. Kate Ritchie, too skilled for this show. All right, tomorrow, guys, parenting expert Dr. Billy Garvey. He is a developmental pediatrician, absolute guru and a friend of the show. He's going to answer all your parenting questions. Also, we're going to attempt some mind reading with Mind the Gap and also Spilt Milk Tickets.
2: More.
1: The festival is on. We do have more tickets. Ricky Lee and Tim are on next. We're out of here. Enjoy your evening. Bye-bye.
2: Bye.
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18: Watch out for a car rollover in Waterloo Corner on the north-south motorway near the interchange. Roads are closed citybound in Elizabeth. It's due to a previous police incident on Main North Road affecting Midway, Yorktown and Yorkshire Road. Slowed both ways there. Urgent electrical works, Wingfield on Colmack Road near South Road. Speeds at 40 outbound there. And road plates in use due to urgent works. Jepps Cross Grand Junction Road near Main North Road. 40 both ways there. And just be sure to check your speed. Days Road, Ferreton Park and Raglan Avenue, Edwardstown. 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Down to a cold 6 tonight, cloudy tomorrow and 13. And right now it's 11 degrees on Adelaide's Never 919.
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20: Hello, I'm Michelle Stephenson. Well, the opposition argues Australia's inflation is still too high despite lower than expected CPI data. The headline rate rose to 3.8% in the 12 months to June. That's down from 4% in the year to May. Underlying inflation, though, which ignores the short-term volatility, remains steady at 3.6. Shadow Treasurer Tim Wilson says we shouldn't be focusing on that headline figure, though.
21: The challenge for Australia and our inflation problem now is if you remove the Iran conflict, inflation would persist because government spending is driving Australia's inflation problem.
20: One Nation is under pressure to lodge 3 years of financial documents, or the Office of Fair Trading will launch an investigation. The Minor Party has until August 18 to submit its audited financial statements. It's already handed over 3 years of missing annual returns. Experts say extreme weather overseas could spell danger for our upcoming bushfire season. Wildfires are burning across Europe and North America, forcing the evacuation of hundreds of thousands of people. An El Nino weather system in the Pacific could bring warmer temps and reduced rainfall for much of Australia. Well, Donald Trump has met with Israeli Prime Minister Benjamin Netanyahu for the first time since the war with Iran broke out 5 months ago. The White House describing the talks as positive and productive. And Kim Kardashian was spotted dressed all in white, looking pretty somber at her late grandmother's celebration of life. The reality star joining the rest of her mourning family to honour the 91-year-old. Now let's see what's happening on Nine News tonight.
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30: On Nova.
31: Well, look at that. Wednesday evening, it's us, Ricky Lee and Tim. Nice to see ya.
26: Nice to see. It's pretty exciting. It's basically the weekend. You know what I mean?
31: We have dipped our toe into the weekend
26: it's
31: now,
26: pretty
31: yeah.
26: much the weekend.
31: Yeah, because tomorrow
26: really,
31: footy starts.
26: Yeah, whatever.
31: And, okay, good. All right. Yes,
26: it's the
31: good.
26: Weekend.
31: Nice. I like it. Lots on the show today. One of our favourites, Oprah, as you know from you know, little bon mots like this.
32: But my vajayjay is paining.
26: Yeah, don't you hate when your vajayjay is paining?
31: Yeah, that was when she was on a Flying Fox, I'm pretty sure, wasn't it?
32: What?
31: Weren't you?
32: What?
31: Yeah, I'm pretty sure you were on a Flying Fox.
26: Who what? Was she with?
31: On her own. Gail was down on the ground.
26: Of course.
31: Eating a cheeseburger. But Oprah talks about the year her life truly began. I'm going to talk to you about that very soon. And from Oprah, no connection, to horse meat. Did you see this on Four Corners on Monday night?
26: Of course I didn't see this.
31: Because that's my Monday night tradition is Four Corners Media Watch.
26: It is.
31: Bang, bang. And I feel informed and I feel ready to take on the week
26: and
31: when I've seen
26: it. And then you get to tell
31: that.
26: All of us beautiful stories like we may be eating horse meat.
31: Or if you're going home to some bolognese tonight or maybe a bit of lasagna, delicious. Just listen to us before you do that. That's all I'm going to say. And then put $2 each way on it. But next, we're going to talk dreams, which I don't like doing, but this is dreams that you've had that end up becoming real. After this, it's Gaga, Abracadabra tonight. Happy Wednesday, Tricky Lee and Tim.

0: 5 here tonight on Nova.
1: You're a fan of that era of Maroon 5, right?
0: I'm more of a harder to breathe guy. And as I said, go YouTube Adam Levine doing Purple Rain on the Howard Stern Show and it will blow your mind because he is one hell of a guitarist and one hell of a vocalist.
1: He is.
0: But just chooses to sing payphone occasionally.
1: Yeah, and I also like girls like you roam around guys like me. Some
0: okay. No. I like the film
1: clip. I need a girl like you, yeah.
0: Wonder if he dreamt that he would one day be Adam Levine with a big California tat on his chest.
1: I would imagine he would have.
0: Let's talk about people who dream things and they end up coming true.
1: And I'm not particularly woo-woo. You know, people have psychic connections and experiences and they have things come to them through their dreams. And there are just things you can't explain.
0: My lady has a friend.
1: Yes.
0: I won't mention her name, but she is spot on.
1: Like
0: I had a Spyrex notebook and I wrote down everything she said and it's all happened exactly as she said it was going to happen.
1: I remember
0: 100%.
1: These conversations. And you're not that guy. You're not like going to believe.
0: No.
1: You're a bit cynical and that's okay. We all are.
0: I'm a lot cynical.
1: You're a lot cynical. But there are just things that you can't explain. So 13, 24, 10, have you had a dream and it's actually come true? Because this woman, she's British and she had a dream about having breast cancer and the dream saved her life because the dream made her, like she was so shook from having the dream and it was so real that she went and made a doctor's appointment and after having a mammogram, she was diagnosed with breast cancer. I'm sure you can't go to the doctors every time you have a dream, you know, but
0: didn't
1: something
0: that
1: like that is, That's like
0: nuts.
1: Divine intervention kind of thing. You know what I mean?
0: Yes.
1: It happened also to Mark Ruffalo.
0: That's right. I was going to say. I remember that. Yeah.
1: So he had a dream about having a brain tumor, couldn't shake the feeling. So he booked a doctor's appointment and there ended up being a golf ball-sized tumor behind his left ear.
0: I'm going to dream about having $1 million tonight. Maybe, mate, you know what?
1: A billion.
0: Five.
1: A billion.
0: Okay.
1: You're going to dream about that. I'm going to dream.
0: You're going to have $1 billion.
1: Okay. Let's just start sowing the seed. Because if you know, your dreams aren't your dreams like your subconscious?
0: You manifest.
1: Yeah.
0: Or as Oprah used to say, you used to secret it. Remember that used to be a big thing, the secret?
1: Yeah.
0: Like if you want to bake, you just secret you want to bake.
1: And then you put it out to the universe and the universe shall answer you. But
0: if you
1: want
0: a bike, you get a 99 bikes, don't you?
1: I got a fun bike when I was living in Avalon Beach. We lived, it was real hilly.
0: Yeah.
1: And getting around everyone was annoying. I don't really like walking up hills.
0: Did you get a bike? You got a bike.
1: But
0: No, you didn't.
1: Yeah, I did. But I was the douchebag that wanted the aesthetic bike. I wanted a cute looking bike that I'd park up and sit it there. It had a little basket on the front.
0: Basket? Oh, no.
1: just this life that is not me. I should have got a big, big beastie black one. That would more suit
0: me. My low-ride one.
1: Yeah.
0: With the big handlebars.
1: But so I got this bike, and because the wheels were so thin, it had no gears. I never used it.
0: No.
1: Because I tried to go up the hill, and I couldn't because it's rubbish.
0: Tierney, you had a dream, and it came true.
2: Yes, I did. So I woke up in a cold sweat one morning, had a dream, awful dream, that I had been fired from my job.
1: Oh, no.
2: Which I loved.
1: What was the job?
2: So I was working it as a vet nurse.
1: Okay.
2: Absolutely loved it. Anyway, I thought, just a silly dream. Shake it off, you know, start the morning. Went into work, got pulled into the office, and I got fired.
1: Oh, my God.
2: Oh, my God,
1: that's so upsetting.
0: But
2: silver line into it all is I thought, I've now got a gift. I've got some sort of premonition.
1: Yeah.
2: I didn't use it well.
1: Oh, okay.
2: It was a once-off.
1: Okay.
0: Thanks, Tierney.
1: I love it.
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4: 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Watch out for a crash in McGill, St Bernard's Road near Savis Road. Also a car roll over Waterloo Corner on the north-south motorway near the interchange. And Elizabeth Road's a closed city bound due to a previous police incident. Main North Road affecting Midway, Yorktown and Yorkshire Road. 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Down to a chilly 6 tonight, cloudy tomorrow at a top of 13, and right now it's 11 degrees on Adelaide's Nova 919.
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0: next month. Frontier Touring is the place to go to search up where he is because he is selling like hotcakes. A lot of those shows around the country are sold out. In a second, be careful if you're going home tonight to eat bolognese or rissoles or, as my dad used to make, meatloaf, and then the next night rissoles. I'm like, that's just the same mix, I'm pretty sure, Dad.
1: Pretty sure it's the same thing, bro.
0: Apparently there's stuff in our mince. Allegedly, we'll get to that very soon. In the meantime, though, let's talk about life. Just, you know, life.
1: Oh, life.
0: I was looking at this podcast thing that you sent me a clip of, and I just love Oprah. I always have for some reason. I just think she's the best.
1: I can't remember why I sent you this.
0: She's talking about the age where it all popped off for Miss Winfrey.
2: What?
0: I said popped off.
2: What?
0: Popped
1: Stedman.
0: Off.
1: Stedman.
2: No, I don't want to be 30 again, but I would take 44. I think it's life starts at 44. You're no longer trying to please everybody else.
0: I'm 44 now.
1: Yep.
0: Yeah.
1: Has life started for you yet?
0: That's like a bit of a hit, actually.
1: Yeah.
0: 44 has been a bit 44 brutal.
1: 44 hasn't been your best year. You haven't really enjoyed it that much. There's a lot going on.
0: A tough one.
1: Yeah. Maybe 45. 45. You're about to be 45. Maybe that's the start of the new weeks, you.
0: Maybe I'll just go one up on Oprah and say, for me, in a couple of weeks, 45 is the start.
1: Yeah, 45 is going to be the start of the new era for Tim.
0: Monica, what age were you when life really began?
3: I think it's something to do with the 40s, but I had my first daughter as a surprise when I was 41.
1: Oh, wow.
3: So I think that was where I really found my way.
0: Yeah.
1: Would you think it was the age, or do you think it was having kids and just that perspective shift for you?
3: I think it's a bit like you've lived your life quite a bit and then suddenly it changes very dramatically and you just realise, you know, how great life is because you've lived both.
0: I read this really depressing thing about men. Apparently their unhappiest age is 48.
1: Okay.
0: Because you've built your life, but you work out it might be too late to live the life that you wanted to live.
1: Yeah. Oh, it's true though.
0: I'm like,
1: No, but it's true because a lot of people in their life, they'll settle down or they'll, you know, they're in a long-term relationship, but they haven't maybe, let's say, experienced a lot.
0: Yeah.
1: And then you realize, oh, hang on.
0: Yeah. But 48 apparently for blokes, if you're listening, that is our unhappiest year, allegedly, according to the internet.
1: Okay. Still a few years for you. Maybe this is going to be a solid 4 years for you.
0: What? The glee you're taking in, whatever it is you're
1: sometimes
0: saying.
1: Sometimes you just got to laugh or you cry, am I right?
0: 100%. Yeah, thank you. That's why I want this show to go for longer. Archie, what year, what age were you when life began Oprah style?
4: Well, according to you, I've got about 30 years left until I live the worst time of my life.
0: Yes.
1: How old are you?
4: I'm currently 18 years old.
1: Okay. So is this an amazing time for you? You've turned 18, you're free.
4: Yeah. It seems like so, but I know that it's probably minuscule to what is ahead.
1: We talk a lot about young people and what life is like. What is it like out there as an 18-year-old? You know, going out, dating, what's the world like for you? I wonder if it's similar to what it was like for us 58,000 years ago.
4: Well, going from school to, like, university and to work, it's just like you're so less spoon-fed, I would say. You become a lot more independent and you find out what your strengths are and what your weaknesses are very quickly.
0: Are you as stressed about the future as the media would have us believe that your age group is?
4: Not at all.
0: No, see, there you go. Good.
1: So you don't find it a struggle, like, you know, with all the, I mean, I guess all 18-year-olds do. We all did. That was like, what are we going to do with our life? But, you know, getting out there in the world.
4: No, I wouldn't say so. I'm more worried about how I look on a Friday night.
0: Good.
1: There we go. Priorities, Archie.
0: We'll call us when you're 48, okay?

0: That's Cat's Eyes, new tune. It's called Animal, written by Ed Sheeran. And we did ask them a question when we caught up with them a little while ago.
1: We did. You, or when we do interviews with these fabulous people, sometimes your daughter's a fan of them and yeah. She gives you a question to ask. And it's very cute when you do. It's always nice because it like disarms these big stars.
0: I know,
1: it's like, really good.
0: This is coming from a 13-year-old girl. Mm,
1: and so you hit that. Your daughter, Bo, had the question.
0: About what's next?
1: And what was it again?
0: Well, here it is. Here's the question.
2: What vibe are you going to go for your next song?
3: Well, I would say it's a bit of like a... Hey, that kind of thing. You know?
4: It's like
3: a hey.
4: This is the move. All right.
3: That's okay. The move.
0: And that was the vibe of Animal.
1: That was the vibe.
0: That was it.
1: You got it out of him
0: okay.
1: Months ago.
0: Be careful. There might be cat's eye in your mints. Secret documents have allegedly revealed that horse meat was found in beef and lamb mince.
1: No.
0: Horse meat.
1: How does that happen?
5: Really concerning number of illegal knackeries. A lot of horses and other animals ending up in what people would assume to be, you know, minced beef or minced lamb.
0: How does a horse just end up in minced beef and minced lamb?
1: Pretty big guys.
0: They've also found these files, these secret files, also found mouse fur in food.
1: No.
0: Metal shavings in bread products.
1: What?
0: And dairy, this is going to
1: freak you out.
0: And dairy in dairy-free products.
1: I can't, I will not even have dairy-free products. It's just, it's too risky.
0: What have you eaten, knowingly?
1: I don't know. I had turtle.
0: Oh, yeah.
1: I had turtle in a stew.
0: With Mario and Luigi.
1: Yeah, and it was not my favourite thing I've ever eaten.
0: A mate of mine went to Vietnam and had that blood clot soup.
1: That's
0: blood clot soup in Vietnam.
1: Why?
0: Because they're that kind of guy.
1: You're pretty adventurous.
0: I had scorpion in Beijing.
1: Yeah.
0: That was fun. It's like a Dorito.
1: Nice.
0: Yeah. If it's cooked like properly on a street in Beijing, I'll eat it.
1: Yeah, you won't get sick at all.
0: No, it's fine. Carl, what have you knowingly eaten?
6: Knowingly ate horse sashimi in Hakaba in Japan. It was their delicacy. And to be honest, there was a guy that looked like Tim Bailey, the old weather reporter, came out and served it to us. Bucket hat, same glasses, everything, just Japanese version. It was, I hate to say it, it was actually delicious.
1: Really?
6: It was like a really good beef carpaccio kind of a thing. It was unreal.
0: Oh, nice.
1: And the texture, was it soft and...
6: Yeah. Yeah, it was soft. It was literally almost identical to like a really thinly sliced carpaccio. It was unreal.
1: Wow.
0: And another news as well with sushi joints. When is raw prawn decided to be just a new thing?
1: Wait, that's a thing?
0: Yeah, because there's raw prawns on everything now.
1: Yuck.
0: I always thought that was an absolute no.
1: No, you got to cook that.
0: Thank you, Carl. Sam, what have you eaten?
7: Well, I was the backpacker living in London and we had a client event and they took us to this fancy restaurant in Madrid and they all ordered everything for us and then this plate came and it was a pigeon.
1: Wow.
0: That's all right, isn't it?
1: How was it plated?
7: It was tartar and it had the bones and the cage and everything on it.
0: Oh,
1: no.
7: So I just sort of cut it up and...
1: And you ate it?
7: No, I've cut it up, like hid it underneath the vegetables and was just like, yeah, that's great.
1: Oh, my gosh.
0: It's like how you feed the kids. Like you hide things. You hide the vegetables under things. You don't normally hide the pigeon under the vegetables. Sean, what have you eaten knowingly?
8: I have eaten snake.
1: How did you have snake?
8: Many years ago when I was a chef, the place that I was working... we had a Japanese rugby union team stay with us.
1: Yeah.
8: And they decided to cook us something, and it was snake.
1: Well, they just went out in the backyard and just grabbed a snake and popped it on the barbie.
8: They obviously got it from a local Asian store or something like that. So
0: it feels to me Japan are really the clubhouse leader here.
1: 100%. A bit of sautéed snake, a little bit of horse ceviche.
0: A bit of horse, guinea pig.
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4: 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Watch out for a crash in McGill St. Bernard's Road near Savis Road. Car roll over Waterloo Corner on the north-south motorway near the interchange. And Elizabeth Road is closed citybound due to a previous police incident on Main North Road affecting Midway Yorktown and Yorkshire Road. Got heavy delays affecting both ways there. 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Down to a freezing 6 tonight, cloudy tomorrow and 13, and right now it's 10 degrees on Adelaide's Never 919.
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0: Ricky Lee and Tim almost done for a Wednesday night. Nova Boy Jams around the corner. The Matty Rose Show too, but our favourite segment is here. And we need to thank Bruce Isaacs first and foremost from Sydney Uni. And the Film versus Film podcast. What you're watching. Tell me what you're watching. Before we get into this week's recommendations, I want to thank you for The Sheep Detectives.
1: Oh, yeah.
0: Because we watched that with the family on Friday.
1: God, it's good. I love that you guys actually watch this stuff.
0: I keep this page.
1: Okay, amazing.
0: And take it home. So we're kicking off with, is it a film on Netflix?
1: Oh my God. Okay, so can I just say, I was so thrilled because it went to number one a few days ago on Netflix. This is a movie from, I think it's about 2011. I saw it at a festival, but it became a kind of underground film. And this is Michael Shannon, and Michael Shannon was touted to be the Daniel Day-Lewis of our time, right? And so I just want to say the premise is family man, guy works construction, Midwest America, but he starts having visions of the end of the world and they become more kind of emphatic and more intense as the film goes on. The thing that makes this movie amazing is you don't know whether he's just having a kind of psychotic episode or whether he's a kind of modern day prophet and nobody believes him. And his world just starts to unravel as things go further and further. And just to say to everybody, it has a final shot that divides audiences, right? Because it gives you a way of responding to this movie. And I'm going to say, I think it's one of the greatest final images in movies.
2: Wow. Okay.
1: But other people have told me they hate it so much.
2: So right. It's a bit divisive.
1: It is absolutely divisive. But this is a stunning film from a guy called Jeff Nichols. Check out Jeff Nichols. He's an amazing American director. Take Shelter is my pick for maybe the best film to pop up on streaming for 6 months.
0: What is it on Rotten Tomatoes?
1: It's probably like 90 maybe. Occasionally they get it right.
2: Michael Shannon, I never know his name, but he's an incredible actor.
0: You know him when you see him.
2: He's got that face that you just remember. And then Jessica Chastain.
1: And this is when she's becoming a huge thing as well. So. Okay. Wonderful. Please check it out. It's great.
0: Now, this is Spielberg, right? This is Disclosure Day on Amazon Prime.
1: So sadly, another film that kind of did not fare well for Spielberg at the box office, which tells me again that he's kind of out of touch, right?
2: Okay.
1: This is a director I admire to death. I've seen everything by Spielberg. I have a mixed reaction to this movie, but I want to encourage people to watch it. It's now on Amazon. A lot of people did not go and see it at the cinema because they kind of thought it looked a bit hokey or kind of silly with conspiracy theories. Check this out. It's what I'm calling a kind of Trump-era movie. It's all about...
2: What do you mean by that?
1: Who's keeping the secrets? Who's running the world?
2: Mm-hmm.
1: What kinds of power brokers out there are keeping the truth away from us? And if you think about the world we currently live in, this movie is a kind of neat metaphor for just don't trust anybody, right?
0: Okay.
1: And hold people to account.
2: Okay, I like it.
0: Now, the last one, I've been wanting to see this. I didn't make it to the movies, but the trailer really grabbed me. It's called The Drama.
1: It's now
0: on streaming. It's on Amazon Prime. Tell us what this is about because the trailer looks incredible.
1: It looks incredible. It's an A24 movie and A24 is the big studio taking over Hollywood. They make these really interesting grown-up dramas. So this is literally a movie about a couple, right?
2: Mm-hmm.
1: They've just got engaged. They're going into planning the wedding.
2: And the couple is Robert Pattinson and Zendaya.
1: And this is the draw card, right?
0: Alana Haim's in it as well.
1: Yeah, and I love her.
0: Me
1: right?
0: too.
1: So she's, and I love Haim, the band as well. So just to say, imagine a film about a couple that seem perfect. They look perfect. Mm-hmm. They interact beautifully. And then things start to go completely wrong because things start to get revealed between them and the drama becomes this totally nutty tonal shift from black comedy to really intense melodrama, and slowly you start to follow this. And at the end of it, I think you're just kind of destroyed by the intensity of this relationship.
0: Don't they play a game at the dinner table? That's what the trailer is. They play a game where they have to reveal something and it just cuts.
1: Yes.
0: Yeah.
1: It's great.
2: It's giving me kind of that description you just gave it. It's a little bit like kind of like Beef.
1: Oh, yeah. So I think this movement that has occurred, which is just, let's just look at people's ordinary lives and find the weird bits of tension between all of us
0: with
1: our partners.

0: with our families, and let's make that into a movie. And this is a great example of it.
1: All right, so that is The Drama on Amazon Prime. Disclosure Day also on Amazon, and then Take Shelter on Netflix. You can keep up to date with Bruce's podcast, Two Film Versus Film. We'll catch you next week.
0: Awesome. Thank you, guys. Thank nice you. To see you.
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8: In McGill, watch out for a collision through St Bernard's Road near Savis Road. A car rollover in Waterloo Corner as well. North-south motorway near the interchange. Roads are closed eastbound through Elizabeth due to an earlier police incident along Main North Road that is still affecting Midway, Yorktown and Yorkshire Roads. Slow going through the area. Agent Electrical works to factor in as well in Wingfield. Cormac Road near South Road. Speed is at 40 kilometres an hour, affecting outbound traffic. It's time to complete your census. 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Dropping down to 5 overnight, a possible shower tomorrow, partly cloudy, reaching a top of 14. Right now it's 10 degrees on Adelaide's Nova 919.
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1: Taking a final look at the roads for you this evening. Still urgent electrical works in Wingfield, Cormac Road, near South Road. Speed is at 40k's an hour outbound. Crash in McGill, St Bernard's Road, near Swans Road. The car rollover causing delays in Waterloo Corner, north-south motorway near the interchange. And roads are closed citybound in Elizabeth due to an earlier police incident, Main North Road, affecting Midway, Yorktown and Yorkshire Roads. And drive carefully, there is a speed camera active along Days Road through Ferryden Park. 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Dropping down to 5, a possible morning shower tomorrow with a top of 14. And right now it's 10 degrees on Adelaide's Nova 919.
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1: Let's get the party started. 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

0: Girls to the Front. Tonight we celebrate a special milestone for women in music on the ARIA charts. Plus, hi Jennifer Coolidge. You might have seen Jennifer is in the country right now, and we have a very special surprise for her after 9 o'clock. It involves Australian music, and we're hoping that she's listening. She's going to be listening, right?
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6: She's here. Aww.
0: It's the year 2026.
6: Wow.
0: And life is good.
6: Such a good mood this week.
0: Yes.
6: Has it been noted?
0: It has been
6: noticed.
0: Yes.
6: I think it's because I've got new shoes.
0: Oh.
6: You've seen them.
0: I've seen the shoes. They are like mirrors on your feet.
6: I have silver shoes. They're like Air Force Maxes, which I never thought I'd wear because it's a bit esche of
0: me.
6: They're
0: so bright.
6: But they are sparkling and I've just got a little pep in my step.
0: Yeah.
6: Life's good. Australian music is at its very best at the moment.
0: It is.
6: We are halfway through the year and so much to celebrate. Women to the front tonight. Women have reached a new milestone on the ARIA charts.
0: Yeah, they have.
6: The girls are doing big tings.
0: Yeah, the girls.
6: Gonna get you across that next. Plus, he was in Nova's Red Room last week. Australian artist Rule has ripped his retina.
0: Ouch.
6: I can't imagine an eye socket coming out like that. Anyway, more details on that. We're wishing Rule a very speedy recovery. His eyes really said, I've seen too much.
0: I've seen too much. I'm done.
6: This is the Maddie Rowe Oz Music Show. From Tomorrowland to the playlist, this is Cyril.

0: been in that red chair for the very first time this Sunday on 7 from 7 p.m. on The Voice Australia. I think her and Mel C are going to be besties on that show. Melanie C from The Spice Girls and Tones and I, that is a pair that I would get around. This is the Matty Rowe Oz Music Show on Nova. Up next, why has Australian artist Rules' retina, his eye, ripped off the socket?
1: Oh, I don't want to know.
0: Oh my God, more on that soon. But hey, I want to get you across brand new music that I have discovered on TikTok. This song is blowing up. It is currently number 6 most Shazam song in Australia. Huge TikTok hit, and because of a trend, people are like rocking their hair in these videos and basically saying, the reason I got a bob, number one answer, bob. It's the most ridiculous trend ever. But this song is produced by a Perth producer by the name of Prod Shushy. He has teamed up with a guy named Fat Papi.
1: Ooh, two very interesting names.
0: Yes. He's from New Zealand. The song is Freaked Out. Huge TikTok hit, and we are playing it first here on the Oz Music Show. This is Freaked Out.

0: brand new music coming out of Perth from Prod Shushi, teaming up with Fat Papi. That is a massive TikTok hit. 40 million streams in the last 2 weeks.
1: Crazy.
0: Crazy. That is Freaked Out. This is the Matty Rowers Music Show on Nova doing this. Music Minute. The Music Minute tonight is stacked full of festivals. We also have huge chart success for women and country music. More on that soon, but we have to start with some somber news. Not somber the artist. We're getting somber. R.I.P. to Rules Retina.
1: Oh.
0: Aussie artist Rules Retina has detached from his eye. He posted to Instagram today, joking that he is holding a lookalike contest to take over duties until his eye heals. It looks gnarly.
1: It does not look good.
0: My God. A quick internet search shows me that if you have detached retina surgery, it is...
1: It's intense.
0: Intense.
1: It's actually quite severe.
0: He was fine at Nova's Red Room last week.
1: Yeah, just a week ago.
0: Fine.
1: Normal.
0: What has happened to his eye?
1: Oh my gosh.
0: Anyway, we wish Rule a very speedy recovery. Mm-hmm. RIP the retina. It's been a huge week for festivals. Spilt Milk announced their lineup last week featuring Ray and Lewis Capaldi. Beyond the Valley are bringing the Black Eyed Peas to Australia. Oof. Alongside the Veronicas. Now they have revealed that Lost Paradise has a brand new lineup for 2026. This year's festival is going down December 28th to the 1st of Jan in Glenworth Valley, New South Wales. John Summit, Skepta are headlining alongside some big Aussie DJs. Dean Turnley. Dum, dum, dum, dum, dum.
1: Dun, dun, dun, dun, dun. Love it.
0: If you know, you know. That song, Hear It Live, plus Hot Dub Time Machine and the Jungle Giants are also a part of this lineup. Lost Paradise Festival tickets go on sale next Wednesday. Head to lostparadise.com.au. Quick deep dive on the Australian ARIA charts. For a whole year, we have seen women to the front.
1: Yes!
0: Every single week for the last year, we have had women at number one.
1: So good.
0: It started with Golden from the K-pop Demon Hunters. Gonna be golden. That spent 10 weeks at number one. Followed by Fate of Ophelia, Taylor Swift. Then we had 19 weeks of Olivia Dean's Man I Need on the ARIA charts. What a song.
1: Love it.
0: Then Olivia Dean continued her reign with Rein Me In. Sam Fender, obviously a man. He is the only man to appear at number one for the last year.
1: And it was a collaboration with
0: Olivia
1: a woman.
0: Dean.
1: Come on.
0: And then we switched from one Olivia to the next Olivia. Olivia Rodrigo's Drop Dead was number one. And more recently, Choosing Texas from Ella Langley.
1: Yeah, of course, yeah.
0: Which is so cool. So people love women at the top of the charts, firstly. And then if we take a look from the ARIA charts to the Billboard Hottest 100, this week, four country songs by women are in the top four spots.
1: Oh,
0: crazy. You'll see Ella Langley's Choosing Texas at number one, followed by Taylor Swift's I Knew It, I Knew You from the Toy Story 5 movie, Stella Lefty's Boston, and Ella Langley and Morgan Wallen's I Can't Love You Anymore. So what we know about this is, I mean, we just got a bit music nerdy on the charts, but people love women.
1: Yes.
0: And people love women in country.
1: Oh, definitely.
0: And if I can put you onto any Australian artist tonight, I would love to put you onto Rachel Fahim.
1: Yes.
0: Incredible Australian country music artist, put out an album that was number one on the ARIA album charts. It's called Who You Are, and just get around it. If you love Ella Langley, you'll love Rach Fahim, and that is the Music Minute.
1: And I do love Rachel Fahim.
0: We love her on this show, and you know what? I need to invest in a proper pair of country boots.
1: Yes,
0: maybe
1: so
0: in a Cobra. Sparkles, pink, obviously. Rach Fahim, Deep End, country music and women to the front, women in country music to the front. Let's do this. Deep End at Nova. Oh.

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1: Johnny and Hazy's gone in 60 seconds
2: 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The listener starts first, and if they get the wrong, it goes to me. Whoever has the power at the end of 60 seconds wins it.
3: Yeah!
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0: That's my boy, Troy, who landed in Australia this morning. Officially, he's here. We had Troye Sivan on the show a couple of years ago when he was just releasing Rush and his album. And every time he drops back into Australia, he apparently jumps on his bike in Melbourne. It has a little basket at the front and he rides around Melbourne streets and goes to his parents' house who live like a couple of suburbs away. So you might see Troye Sivan with a basket on if you live in Melbourne.
1: That's crazy. It's weird seeing celebrities do normal people things.
0: I know. I feel like he's too famous to do that.
1: I once saw Owen Wilson on a Lime scooter.
0: What? In where?
1: In Brisbane.
0: Whoa. Yeah. That is crazy. Whenever you see celebrities in the wild, it breaks the fourth wall in such a big way. Jennifer Coolidge was actually hanging out in Sydney.
1: I saw that with yesterday. A shopping trolley.
0: With a shopping trolley. Heels, of course, because she's a diva. Why is Jennifer Coolidge here in Australia? I always like to think that these celebrities are listening to the show. Jennifer Coolidge is in an Uber somewhere. Uh-huh. And she has the Australian music show on, the Oz music show, the Maddie Rollers music show. Hi, Jennifer.
1: Jenny? Did she call her Jenny?
0: Jenny? I don't know. What is Jennifer Coolidge up to? More on that soon as we get on the very best in Australian music. Alexia's Be The Diva after Lude and Colin Hay do Down Under on the Maddie Rollers music show here

0: Alexia says so.
1: Oh, yeah.
0: We love Alexia on this show. If you want to see Alexia live, she is playing Spilt Milk Music Festival in December this year. Tickets and info from their website. This is the Matty Rowe Oz Music Show. Cue the White Lotus theme song.
1: Speaking of divas,
0: Jennifer Coolidge is in Australia.
1: Yes, she is.
0: And I always like to think that when celebrities are here, they're in an Uber, they're taking cabs around, and they've got the radio on. And
1: they're listening to us.
0: So shout out Jennifer Coolidge.
1: Hi, Jennifer Coolidge. We love you.
0: Obsessed with you. Obsessed. Loved you in White Lotus. So she is in Australia right now, Jennifer Coolidge. She was spotted yesterday pushing a trolley full of groceries around in Bondi. Do you think she got hot dogs real bad? Makes me want a hot dog real bad. I'm really bad at the Jennifer Coolidge accent. But of course, the diva was in heels because she's fabulous. And she also had a set of headphones on, and she was pushing a shopping trolley full of groceries. And people were like, what is she doing and what is she promoting? Well, it turns out she is doing like a promo with Audible, the podcast brand.
1: Yeah.
0: So she wants to encourage people to push their trolleys around at grocery stores and listen to podcasts.
1: Nice. I think most people do. But
0: do they?
1: Well, I don't.
0: I'm just straight in, straight out. Like, get me out of the grocery store. But anyway, listen to more Australian music at the grocery store is what.
1: Put our podcast on.
0: Jennifer Coolidge, what I was getting at, is also a big fan of the Australian police force.
1: Oh, yeah.
0: And not for the reason you think.
2: I'm obsessed with Australia. The policemen are so handsome. Wow, they're so in shape. I've never seen anything like it. The police work out most of the day. I've never seen anything like it, and their legs are longer than everybody else's. Just really good features here. They got it down.
0: Jennifer Coolidge is even doing one kind of bit of jaywalking or like a... She's trying
1: She'll
0: to get arrested.
1: She'll be doing it on purpose. Yes, she's doing it on purpose.
0: So Jennifer Coolidge, if you're listening tonight, we would love to put you on to an amazing Australian artist who is also very, very attractive.
1: Very handsome. He's right up your lane. Jenny.
0: Yeah, Kelly Holiday. Big buff man, beautiful vocal tone, hairy chest.
1: Long hair, long legs. Well, you definitely long legs. He's a very tall man.
0: Dancing too, Kelly Holiday. Hi, Jennifer. Love you.

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1: on Nova.
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0: I don't think you can win, but the people of Australia can. If you are listening tonight, Ibiza, Fisher, perfect holiday for, well, it would be my perfect holiday. Yeah. This is the Matty Rowe Oz Music Show on Nova. Coming up, we are hanging out with Pete from electronic trio Pinyao. They have a brand new album dropping this Friday and we want to get around it next with Pinyao. First though, we played this song on the show yesterday and it's so freaking good that we have to do it again. The song is called Easier. It comes from a Melbourne artist by the name of Benny Morell. This song is currently soundtracking the Sunrise ad. Sunrise Channel 7?
1: Oh, yes.
0: Channel 7. Channel 7 approved. Pete from electronic trio Pinyao. They have a brand new album dropping this Friday and we want to get around it next with Pinyao. First though, we played this song on the show yesterday and it's so freaking good that we have to do it again. The song is called Easier. It comes from a Melbourne artist by the name of Benny

this Friday. He's teamed up with a bunch of Polynesian and Pacific Islander artists, and Benny has co-written one of the Moana songs, which is super cool. This song is called Easier. I think it is such a good song. Great songwriting. His voice is amazing too. Benny is one to watch. This is Easier from Benny Morrell on the Matty Rowe Oz Music Show at Nova. Can't see the

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10: Lots on, lots in your ear holes in the next 15 minutes as well, including brand new music from Rule, who ripped his retina today. Yeah. He's getting retina surgery. Plus, the iconic Australian artist who is performing at the Commonwealth Games. I'm talking about Delta Goodrum. She's on after Sunny Federa.

extra little dose of Guy Sebastian next week in Sydney. He is playing at the State Theatre and you can grab tickets now. This is the Matty Rowe Oz Music Show on Nova, getting you across the very best in Australian music. Coming up, we are hanging out with Pete from Pnew. They have an album coming out this Friday. We talk about their lifelong friendship with Elton John and the reason why Pete from Pnew will not use AI in music. Really interesting chat coming up with Pnew. First, the queen of music, Delta Goodrum, the queen of Eurovision and the queen of the Commonwealth Games ceremony. Delta Goodrum's doing the most. She was at Chemist Warehouse doing a lipstick day pop-up. Random. And then she's flying straight to Scotland to perform at the Commonwealth Games on Monday morning, 5 a.m. our time. The woman is busy and booked. Side

0: retina. I mean, he's not dead, but his eye...
1: Just his retina.
0: He ripped his retina and he needs retina surgery, which is apparently really hectic.
1: Yeah.
0: He only played in Nova's Red Room last week. He was completely fine and I don't know what he has seen, but his eyes have given up on him. This is the Matty Rowe Oz Music Show here at Nova, getting you across the very best in Australian music. Some of the very best electronic music coming out of this country is from electronic trio Penyow. They have a lifelong collaboration and partnership with Elton John. They've also collabed with Troye Sivan, Bebe Rexha, Khalid, some of the world's best. They drop an album this Friday called Arcade, which I think I'm saying right, like arcade, but...
1: The letter R?
0: Arcade. I got to speak to Pete from Penyow earlier in the year about the record and what makes a Penyow song so good.
2: In many ways, stylistically, we're kind of all over the shop and we do tend to kind of dip our toes into different areas of electronic music and pop and, you know, there's like a guitar record on our new album. But the perfect Penyow record, I guess, is just something that is uplifting, makes you feel good, and ideally has a really unique vocal, a real character to it, something that hopefully you haven't heard before.
0: I was about to ask what the easiest collaboration felt for Penyow, but is it Coldplay?
2: Well, you know, Elton, is such a big star, but he is... so much fun in the studio and just, I mean, freakishly talented.
0: Yeah.
2: You know, amazing. Like when you actually write a song with Elton, like a new song, it's done in like 20 minutes.
0: You guys have been making music across 3 decades. So you started like in the mid 90s, right? And then it's been all the way into 2026. You guys have really had to like adapt to the different times in the music industry. And I know you guys recently put out an AI generated music video. How do you utilize AI in your music aside from the music video stuff?
2: We don't really utilize AI in our music. I mean, obviously everyone has had a go at like the big LLMs or whatever you call them, generative AI websites. And it's fun, you know, it's like, oh, this is interesting. But we've never actually used any of it in a song. And just to be fair, like I know there's a lot of backlash on AI. That video that we made, which was the one with Troye Sivan, it was like, we didn't just like prompt a video, you know what I mean? We got him to do his performance and then there was a team of guys, I think they were in Poland, and they were just really fascinated by AI more, not so much because it was replacing people, because it was still like a group of like 10 people making the video, but more because it was such early days and you could do the most weird stuff because it didn't really understand what you were trying to tell it. Or I don't know the process because it was before all this stuff we have now, this generative stuff. So if you watch that video, it's just kind of like warping his face and making it all really crazy looking. And that for us was really exciting because it was something new.
0: Yeah.
2: So yeah, just to be clear, it was never like... AI for us was always just like this interesting new creative thing. It was not like, oh, wow, we can just do a video for free. And it was never that. It was more just like we were working with these guys who were on the cutting edge of technology. I like to look at it more like that.
0: I love deep diving with artists about all kinds of things. Pete from Penyow, full chat up on the Nova Player now. And from their brand new album coming out this Friday, it's called Arcade. This is Tu Corazon, Your Heart, with the warning from Penyow at Nova. Turn it up. It's so good.

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15: What feels like home? 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

0: Rowe pieces, one of his best. This is the Matty Rowe Oz Music Show on Nova. I was scrolling through Twitter, now known as X. I don't go on it very often, but I saw the Kid Laroi posting about a brand new album coming very, very soon. Oh. He said, this album is nuts. I can't lie to you. So watch this space. He already put out an album earlier this year. Could we go 2 for 2 in 2026 with the Kid Laroi?
1: That's crazy.
0: Maybe. Hey, festivals are here. Lost Paradise have announced their lineup. Who else is coming to Australia? Details next.

0: in my memory.
1: This is Lara Buchanan. She is so sweet. Mm. This is the Maddie Rollers Music Show at Nova. Super young, moved from Canberra to Melbourne to pursue her music dream. Just today, she actually released a brand new song, which is called Only Once. So if you like gold, you'll love that. This is the Maddie Ro Oz Music Show. Coming up, Nina Jirachi, one of the breakout dance music artists in Australia. Aria winning, played Coachella, playing Lollapalooza this weekend as well. She's dropped a brand new collaboration with her childhood hero, Porter Robinson. Wow. You're going to hear that song for the first time on Nova next. The Music Minute tonight is stacked full of festivals. We also have huge chart success for women and country music. More on that soon, but we have to start with some somber news. Not somber the artist. We're getting somber. R.I.P. to Rules Retina.
2: Oh.
1: Aussie artist Rules Retina has detached from his eye. He posted to Instagram today, joking that he is holding a lookalike contest to take over duties until his eye heals. It looks gnarly.
2: It does not look good.
1: My God. A quick internet search shows me that if you have detached retina surgery, it is...
2: It's intense.
1: Intense.
2: It's actually quite severe.
1: He was fine at Nova's Red Room last week.
2: Yeah, just a week ago.
1: Fine.
2: Normal.
1: What has happened to his eye?
2: Oh, my gosh.
1: Anyway, we wish Rule a very speedy recovery. Mm-hmm. R.I.P. the retina. It's been a huge week for festivals. Spilt Milk announced their lineup last week featuring Ray and Lewis Capaldi. Beyond the Valley are bringing the Black Eyed Peas to Australia. Oof. Alongside the Veronicas. Now they have revealed that Lost Paradise has a brand new lineup for 2026. This year's festival is going down December 28th to the 1st of Jan in Glenworth Valley, New South Wales. John Summit, Skepta are headlining alongside some big Aussie DJs. Dean Turnley. Dum, dum, dum, dum, dum.
2: Dun, dun, dun, dun, dun. Love it.
1: If you know, you know. That song, Hear It Live, plus Hot Dub Time Machine and the Jungle Giants are also a part of this lineup. Lost Paradise Festival tickets go on sale next Wednesday. 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Quick deep dive on the Australian ARIA charts. For a whole year, we have seen women to the front.
2: Yes!
1: Every single week for the last year, we have had women at number one.
2: So good.
1: It started with Golden from the K-pop Demon Hunters. That spent 10 weeks at number one. Followed by Fate of Ophelia, Taylor Swift. Then we had 19 weeks of Olivia Dean's Man I Need on the ARIA charts. What a song.
2: We love it.
1: Then Olivia Dean continued her reign with Rain Me In. Sam Fender, obviously a man, he is the only man to appear at number one for the last year.
2: And it was a collaboration with
1: Olivia Dean.
2: Come on.
1: And then we switched from one Olivia to the next Olivia. Olivia Rodrigo's Drop Dead was number one. And more recently, Choosin' Texas from Ella Langley.
2: Yeah, of course, yeah.
1: Which is so cool. So people love women at the top of the charts, firstly. And then if we take a look from the ARIA charts to the Billboard Hottest 100, this week, four country songs by women are in the top four spots.
2: Oh,
1: crazy. You'll see Ella Langley's Choosing Texas at number one, followed by Taylor Swift's I Knew It, I Knew You from the Toy Story 5 movie, Stella Lefty's Boston, and Ella Langley and Morgan Wallen's I Can't Love You Anymore. So what we know about this is, I mean, we just got a bit music nerdy on the charts, but people love women.
2: Yes.
1: And people love women in country.
2: Oh, definitely.
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2: Yes.
1: Incredible Australian country music artist, put out an album that was number one on the ARIA album charts. It's called Who You Are. And just get around it. If you love Ella Langley, you'll love Rach Fahim. And that is the Music Minute. And this is Vance Joy on the Oz Music Show. I'm Nova.

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0: 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Next Aussie artist to do a doco, Tina Arena,
1: yeah,
0: queen of music. She is dropping a brand new doco called Unravel Me, and it's out, what day?
1: August 27th.
0: Okay. She is, of course, an ARIA Hall of Famer. She'll unravel her huge career and successful career in Australian music.
1: Celebrating her 50 years.

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1: Incredible.
0: When I saw her and she said, "Hello, you look so nice tonight," I was like, "Oh, Tina, Tina." Anyway, love you, Tina. Can't wait for the doco. This is the Matty Rollers Music Show, getting you across the biggest Australian hits. And this, my God, is going to be massive.
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0: All right, you know I love Nina Jirachi.
1: Yes,
0: my
1: we all
0: God,
1: do.
0: Nina Jirachi is the next generation of electronic music. She's had a breakout year, multiple ARIA Award wins, and she also has one of the most talked about Coachella sets of this year.
1: Yeah.
0: One of the moments that I got to see on the YouTube live stream from Coachella was when Nina Jirachi brought out her childhood hero, the iconic producer Porter Robinson. Now, for people who don't know Nina as closely as I do, she went to her first ever show at the Enmore Theatre in Sydney. Who was it with? Porter. She was going to see Porter Robinson as a kid, and now she gets to collaborate with him on Wanna Cry, which she premiered at Coachella with him. It goes so hard. I have been so excited to get this out and to hear it and stream it properly. Like, I've been listening to all the leaks on the internet and all the live sets. But yeah, finally we get Wanna Cry from Nina Jirachi and Porter Robinson. This is Nina's, yeah, big full circle moment. Sold out show at the Enmore Theatre. First show that she saw was Porter Robinson. Wanna Cry is just like this big electro pop banger. This is the future of dance music, and it is in very good hands. If you want to see Nina Jirachi perform at Lollapalooza this Friday, you can do that in the morning because Disney Plus is streaming it. Porter Robinson, Nina Jirachi do Wanna Cry. This is brand new Australian music on the Earls Music Show tonight at Nova.

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3: 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He reckons he's bringing out some special guests. 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We don't know yet, but this is Home Run.

0: guy, Billie Eilish, here on Nova. 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I have her last perfume, actually. It smells delicious. She has dropped Billie Eilish Intense. Sorry, producer Alicia, go ahead. What does it smell like? You have 3 seconds.
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0: Love Me from Ariana Grande, who drops a brand new album called Petal in a couple of days, Friday, 2 p.m. allegedly. 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Producer Alicia, you are producing that show.
1: I am. I'm dipping my toes into something else.
0: So what can we expect?
1: What can you not expect? Full album playback, Ariana chats, fans on the air. It'll be great.
0: And I'm thinking Ariana Grande is dropping a full breakup album. It's not going to be full of love songs.
1: All about Ethan Slater.
0: Messy. Mm. Messy? Messy.
1: Messy.
0: Anyway, fresh hits and throwbacks continue next. My name is Maddie Rowe. Have the best rest of your Wednesday night. And we'll catch you on the Oz Music Show from 9 p.m. tomorrow. Bye.

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12: 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Yeah.

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1: Just good to be part of it.
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0: Oh, my goodness.
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5: Hello, Midnight Friends.
0: Oh, good evening.
5: How are we? Back in your ears. And just text us to show signs of life. 0497 969 969. Say g'day.
0: Yeah, say hello.
5: We won't reply because we know how to on that thing because it's a computer text thing. It's not a phone.
0: We just want to know you're with us.
5: Yeah. Signs of life. Looking for signs of life.
0: Yeah, Tim doesn't like being alone.
5: No. Well, you're here. No.
0: Okay.
5: Oprah, apparently, though, has talked about not knowing what loneliness is.
0: I understand that.
5: But you know what the word means.
0: I know what the word means, but if you've never felt it.
5: Oh, you've never felt lonely.
0: If you like
5: ever.
0: Being alone.
5: Oh, yeah.
0: And you haven't felt that loneliness. I kind of understand what she's saying.
5: And from Oprah to Horsemate. Don't go anywhere, guys. We are here with you. Lady Gaga is going to get us all there because next we are going to talk dreams, but this time things that you dream, and maybe you're about to go to bed and dream, things that you dream and then all of a sudden become reality. First, Abracadabra here on Nova. It's Ricky Lee and Tim in your ears for this midnight hour.

0: You are on Nova. This is Ricky Lee and Tim. Let's talk about people who dream things and they end up coming true.
1: And I'm not particularly woo-woo. You know, people have psychic connections and experiences and they have things come to them through their dreams. And there are just things you can't explain.
0: My lady has a friend.
1: Yes.
0: I won't mention her name, but she is spot on.
1: Like
0: I had a Spirex notebook and I wrote down everything she said and it's all happened exactly as she said it was going to happen.
1: I remember
0: 100%.
1: These conversations. And you're not that guy. You're not like going to believe.
0: No.
1: You're a bit cynical and that's okay. We all are.
0: I'm a lot cynical.
1: You're a lot cynical. But there are just things that you can't explain. So 13, 24, 10, have you had a dream and it's actually come true? Because this woman, she's British and she had a dream about having breast cancer and the dream saved her life because the dream made her, like she was so shook from having the dream and it was so real that she went and made a doctor's appointment and after having a mammogram, she was diagnosed with breast cancer. I'm sure you can't go to the doctors every time you have a dream, you know, but
0: didn't
1: something
0: that
1: like that is, that's divine intervention kind of thing. You know what I mean?
0: Yes.
1: It happened also to Mark Ruffalo.
0: That's right. I was going to say. I remember that. Yeah.
1: So he had a dream about having a brain tumor, couldn't shake the feeling. So he booked a doctor's appointment and there ended up being a golf ball-sized tumor behind his left ear.
0: I'm going to dream about having $1 million tonight. Maybe, mate, you know what?
1: A billion.
0: Five.
1: A billion.
0: Okay.
1: I'm going to dream.
0: You're going to have $1 billion.
1: Okay. Let's just start sowing the seed.
0: Because
1: if you know, your dreams, aren't your dreams like your subconscious?
0: You manifest.
1: Yeah.
0: Or as Oprah used to say, you used to secret it. Remember that used to be a big thing,
1: the secret? Yeah.
0: Like if you want a bake, you just secret you want a bake.
1: And then you put it out to the universe and the universe shall answer you.
0: But if you want a bike, you get a 99 bikes, don't you?
1: I got a fun bike when I was living in Avalon Beach. We lived, it was real hilly.
0: Yeah.
1: And getting around, everyone was annoying. I don't really like walking up hills.
0: Did you get a bike? You got a bike.
1: But
0: No, you didn't.
1: Yeah, I did. But I was the douchebag that wanted the aesthetic bike. Like I wanted a cute looking bike that I'd park up and sit it there. It had a little basket on the front.
0: Basket? Oh, no.
1: just this life that is not me. I should have got a big, big beastie black one. That would more
0: like
1: suit
0: my low
1: me.
0: Ride one.
1: Yeah.
0: With the big handlebars.
1: But so I got this bike and because the wheels were so thin, it had no gears. I never used it because I tried to go up the hill and I couldn't because it's rubbish.
0: Tierney, you had a dream and it came true.
2: Yes, I did. So I woke up in a cold sweat one morning, had a dream, awful dream that I had been fired from my job.
1: Oh, no.
2: Which I loved.
1: What was the job?
2: So I was working it as a vet nurse.
1: Okay.
2: Absolutely loved it. Anyway, I thought, just a silly dream. Shake it off, you know, start the morning. Went into work, got pulled into the office and I got fired.
1: Oh, my God.
2: I know.
1: Oh, my God, that's so upsetting.
0: But
2: silver lining to it all is I thought I've now got a gift. I've got some sort of premonition.
1: Yeah.
2: I didn't use it well.
1: Oh, okay.
2: It was a once-off.
1: Okay.
0: Thanks, Tierney.
1: I love it.
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0: Ricky Lee and Tim.
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0: Ricky Lee and Tim on Nova. In a second, be careful if you're going to eat bolognese or rissoles, or as my dad used to make, meatloaf, and then the next night rissoles. I'm like, that's just the same mix, I'm pretty sure, Dad.
1: Pretty sure it's the same thing, bro.
0: Apparently there's stuff in our mints. Allegedly, we'll get to that very soon. In the meantime, though, let's talk about life. Just, you know, life.
1: Oh, life.
0: I was looking at this podcast thing that you sent me a clip of, and I just love Oprah. I always have for some reason. I just think she's the best.
1: I can't remember why I sent you this.
0: She's talking about the age where it all popped off for Miss Winfrey.
2: What?
0: I said popped off.
2: What?
0: Popped
1: Stedman.
0: Off.
1: Stedman.
2: No, I don't want to be 30 again, but I would take 44. I think it's life starts at 44. You're no longer trying to please everybody else.
0: I'm 44 now.
1: Yep.
0: Yeah.
1: Has life started for you?
0: Yeah, a bit of a hit, actually.
1: Yeah,
0: 44 has been a bit
1: 44
0: brutal.
1: 44 hasn't been your best year. You haven't really enjoyed it that much. There's a lot going on.
0: A tough one.
1: Yeah, maybe 45. 45. You're about to be 45. Maybe that's the start of
0: a couple of weeks,
1: you.
0: Maybe I'll just go one up on Oprah and say, for me, in a couple of weeks, 45 is the start.
1: Yeah, 45 is going to be the start of the new era for Tim.
0: Monica, what age were you when life really began?
3: I think it's something to do with the 40s, but I had my first daughter as a surprise when I was 41.
1: Oh, wow.
3: So I think that was where I really found my way.
0: Yeah.
1: Would you think it was the age, or do you think it was having kids and just that perspective shift for you?
3: I think it's a bit like you've lived your life quite a bit and then suddenly it changes very dramatically and you just realise, you know, how great life is because you've lived both sides.
0: I read this really depressing thing about men. Apparently their unhappiest age is 48.
1: Okay.
0: Because you've built your life, but you work out it might be too late to live the life that you wanted to live.
1: Yeah. Oh, it's true though.
0: I'm like,
1: No, but it's true because a lot of people in their life, they'll settle down, or they'll, you know, they're in a long-term relationship, but they haven't maybe, let's say, experienced a lot.
0: Yeah.
1: And then you realize, oh, hang on.
0: Yeah. But 48 apparently for blokes, if you're listening, that is our unhappiest year, allegedly, according to the internet.
1: Okay. Still a few years for you. maybe this is going to be a solid 4 years for you.
0: What? The glee you're taking in whatever it is you're
1: Sometimes
0: saying.
1: Sometimes you just got to laugh or you cry, am I right?
0: 100%. Yeah, that's why I want this show to go for longer. Archie, what age were you when life began Oprah style?
4: Well, according to you, I've got about 30 years left until I live the worst time of my life.
0: Yes.
1: How old are you?
4: I'm currently 18 years old.
1: Okay. So is this an amazing time for you? You've turned 18. You're free.
4: Yeah. It seems like so, but I know that it's probably minuscule to what is ahead.
1: We talk a lot about young people and what life is like. What is it like out there as an 18-year-old? You know, going out, dating, what's the world like for you? I wonder if it's similar to what it was like for us 58,000 years ago.
4: Well, going from school to, like, university and to work, it's just like you're so less spoon-fed, I would say. You become a lot more independent and you find out what your strengths are and what your weaknesses are very quickly.
0: Are you as stressed about the future as the media would have us believe that your age group is?
4: Not at all.
0: No, see, there you go. Good.
1: So you don't find it a struggle, like, you know, with all the, I mean, I guess all 18-year-olds do. We all did. It was like, what are we going to do with our life? Mm. But, you know, getting out there in the world.
4: No, I wouldn't say so. I'm more worried about how I look on a Friday night.
0: Good.
1: There we go. Priorities, Archie.
0: Well, call us when you're 48, okay?
4: Thank you very much.
5: Ricky Lee and Tim.
6: You know what it's about damn time for?

0: Ricky Lee and Tim here on Nova.
1: Secret documents have allegedly revealed that horse meat was found in beef and lamb mince. Horse meat.
2: How does that happen?
3: Really concerning number of illegal knackeries. A lot of horses and other animals ending up in what people would assume to be, you know, minced beef or minced lamb.
1: How does a horse just end up in minced beef and minced lamb?
2: Pretty big guys.
1: They've also found these files, these secret files, also found mouse fur in food.
2: No.
1: Metal shavings in bread products.
2: What?
1: And dairy, this is going to
2: freak you out.
1: And dairy in dairy-free products.
2: I will not even have dairy-free products. It's just, it's too risky.
1: What have you eaten, knowingly?
2: I don't know. I had turtle.
1: Oh, yeah?
2: I had turtle in a stew.
1: With Mario and Luigi?
2: Yeah, and it was not my favourite thing I've ever eaten.
1: A mate of mine went to Vietnam and had that blood clot soup. Blood clot soup in Vietnam.
2: Why?
1: Because they're that kind of guy.
2: You're pretty adventurous.
1: I had scorpion in Beijing.
2: Yeah.
1: That was fun. It's like a Dorito.
2: Nice.
1: Yeah. If it's cooked properly on a street in Beijing, I'll eat it.
2: Yeah, you won't get sick at all.
1: No, it's fine. Carl, what have you knowingly eaten?
4: Knowingly ate horse sashimi in Hakaba in Japan. It was their delicacy. And to be honest, there was a guy that looked like Tim Bailey, the old weather reporter, came out and served it to us. Bucket hat, same glasses, everything, just Japanese version. It was, I hate to say it, it was actually delicious.
2: Really?
4: It was like a really good beef carpaccio kind of a thing. It was unreal.
1: Oh, nice.
2: And the texture, was it soft and...
4: Yeah. Yeah, it was soft. It was literally almost identical to like a really thinly sliced carpaccio. It was unreal.
2: Wow.
1: And another news as well with sushi joints. When is raw prawn decided to be just a new thing?
2: Wait, that's a thing?
1: Yeah, because there's raw prawns on everything now. Yuck. I always thought that was an absolute no.
2: No, you got to cook that.
1: Thank you, Carl. Sam, what have you eaten?
5: Well, I was a backpacker living in London and we had a client event and they took us to this fancy restaurant in Madrid and they all ordered everything for us and then this plate came and it was a pigeon.
1: That's all right. Isn't
2: How was it plated?
5: It was tartar and it had the bones and the cage and everything on it.
1: Oh,
2: no.
5: And
2: you ate it?
5: No, I've cut it up, like hid it underneath the vegetables and was just like, yeah, that's great.
2: Oh, my gosh.
1: It's like how you feed the kids, like you hide things, you hide the vegetables under things. You don't normally hide the pigeon under the vegetables. Sean, what have you eaten knowingly?
6: I have eaten snake.
2: How did you have snake?
6: Many years ago when I was a chef, the place that I was working... we had a Japanese rugby union team stay with us.
2: Yeah.
6: And they decided to cook us something, and it was snake.
2: Well, they just went out in the backyard and just grabbed a snake and popped it on the barbie.
6: They obviously got it from a local Asian store or something like that. So
1: it feels to me Japan are really the clubhouse leader here.
2: 100%. A bit of sautéed snake, a little bit of horse, ceviche.
1: A bit of horse, guinea pig.
7: Ricky Lee. Tim.
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13: Let's go!

0: Ricky Lee and Tim. But our favourite segment is here, and we need to thank Bruce Isaacs first and foremost from Sydney Uni and the Film versus Film podcast. What you're watching. Tell me what you're watching. Before we get into this week's recommendations, I want to thank you for The Sheep Detectives.
1: Oh, yeah.
0: Because we watched that with the family on Friday.
2: God, it's good.
1: I love that you guys actually watch this stuff.
0: I keep this page.
1: Okay, amazing.
0: And take it home. So we're kicking off with, is it a film on Netflix?
1: Movie,
0: called
1: yes.
0: Take
1: Oh, my
0: Shelter.
1: God. Okay, so can I just say, I was so thrilled because it went to number one a few days ago on Netflix. This is a movie from, I think it's about 2011. I saw it at a festival, but it became a kind of underground film. And this is Michael Shannon, and Michael Shannon was touted to be the Daniel Day-Lewis of our time, right? And so I just want to say the premises. Family man, guy works construction, Midwest America, but he starts having visions of the end of the world. And they become more kind of emphatic and more intense as the film goes on. The thing that makes this movie amazing is you don't know whether he's just having a kind of psychotic episode or whether he's a kind of modern day prophet and nobody believes him. And his world just starts to unravel as things go further and further. And just to say to everybody, it has a final shot that divides audiences, right? Because it gives you a way of responding to this movie. And I'm going to say, I think it's one of the greatest final images. The thing that makes this movie amazing is you don't know whether he's just having a kind of psychotic episode or whether he's a kind of modern day prophet and nobody believes him. And his world just starts to unravel as things go further and further. And just to say to everybody,

0: a stunning film from a guy called Jeff Nichols. Check out Jeff Nichols. He's an amazing American director. Take Shelter is my pick for maybe the best film to pop up on streaming for 6 months.
1: What is it on Rotten Tomatoes?
2: I don't
0: It's
2: answer
0: probably
2: that
0: like 90 maybe. Occasionally they get it right.
3: Michael Shannon, I never know his name, but he's an incredible actor.
1: You know him when you see him.
3: You know him when you see him. He's got that face that you just remember. And then Jessica Chastain.
0: And this is when she's becoming a huge thing as well. So. Okay. Wonderful. Please check it out. It's great.
1: Now, this is Spielberg, right? This is Disclosure Day on Amazon Prime.
0: So sadly, another film that kind of did not fare well for Spielberg at the box office, which tells me again that he's kind of out of touch, right?
3: Okay.
0: This is a director I admire to death. I've seen everything by Spielberg. I have a mixed reaction to this movie, but I want to encourage people to watch it. It's now on Amazon. A lot of people did not go and see it at the cinema because they kind of thought it looked a bit hokey or kind of silly with conspiracy theories. Check this out. It's what I'm calling a kind of Trump-era movie. It's all about...
3: What do you mean by that?
0: Who's keeping the secrets? Who's running the world? Mm-hmm. What kinds of power brokers out there are keeping the truth away from us? And if you think about the world we currently live in, this movie is a kind of neat metaphor for just don't trust anybody, right?
1: Okay.
0: And hold people to account.
3: Okay, I like
1: it. Now, the last one, I've been wanting to see this. I didn't make it to the movies, but the trailer really grabbed me. It's called The Drama.
0: Yeah,
1: it's now on streaming. It's on Amazon Prime. Tell us what this is about because the trailer looks incredible.
0: It looks incredible. It's an A24 movie, and A24 is the big studio taking over Hollywood. They make these really interesting grown-up dramas. So this is literally a movie about a couple, right?
3: Mm-hmm.
0: They've just got engaged. They're going into planning the wedding.
3: And the couple is Robert Pattinson and Zendaya.
0: And this is the draw card, right?
1: Alana Haim's in it as well.
0: Yeah, and I love her. So she's, and I love Haim, the band, as well. So just to say, imagine a film about a couple that seem perfect. They look perfect. Mm-hmm. They interact beautifully. And then things start to go completely wrong because things start to get revealed between them and the drama becomes this totally nutty tonal shift from black comedy to really intense melodrama, and slowly you start to follow this. And at the end of it, I think you're just kind of destroyed by the intensity of this relationship.
1: Don't they play a game at the dinner table? That's what the trailer is. They play a game where they have to reveal something and it just cuts.
0: Yes.
1: Yeah.
0: It's great.
3: It's giving me kind of that description you just gave it. It's a little bit like kind of like Beef.
0: Oh, yeah. So I think there's this whole kind of this movement that has occurred, which is just... Let's just look at people's ordinary lives and find the weird bits of tension between all of us, with our partners, with our families, and let's make that into a movie. And this is a great example of it.
1: All right, so that is The Drama on Amazon Prime, Disclosure Day also on Amazon, and then Take Shelter on Netflix. You can keep up to date with Bruce's podcast, Two Film Versus Film. We'll catch you next week.
0: Awesome. Thank you, guys. Nice to see you.
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13: Have you ever witnessed bad parenting? And when I say bad parenting, just children behaving really, really poorly in a public space. Because there is a clip on the internet, mainly Instagram, and it's gone viral. And to set the scene, it's in like a bakery situation and someone from behind a mother who's got 2 children who are climbing on the counter and generally behaving poorly are being filmed, and it sparked furious online debate. This is Dr. Billy Garvey, who's a parenting expert on Sunrise.
14: I don't agree with the gentle parenting concept, which is permissiveness, that kids should get what they want. You know, we know that that increases difficulties and including mental illness in later life. So gentle parenting, or the actual evidence-based approach to parenting, is being sensitive, consistent, predictable, and also what responsive to what the needs of the kids are.
15: Gentle parenting is new school. It is certainly not old school.
13: No.
15: Because if it was old school, then maybe you just throw out one of these.
16: Sit down!
15: And then you, and then you go with it from there.
13: Do you find there's always a good cop and a bad cop in any parental situation?
15: Yes, I do. The good cop's like, it's okay, they're a free spirit, they're doing what they want. The bad cop does this.
16: Sit down!
13: I find myself constantly being bad cop. Yeah. Constantly being the disciplinarian, the one that's always going sit down. Like, that's me.
15: Yeah, I'm mixed. I'm probably the bad cop when it comes to my oldest.
13: Yeah.
15: My oldest boy. And then it's game over with my girl.
13: Yeah.
15: So she could murder someone and then I'd help cover up the body, that sort of stuff.
13: Yeah.
15: And Cara, and my wife knows that too. She's like, you treat Lottie too differently.
13: Yeah. But Cara is also a teacher.
15: Yep.
13: And so it takes a deep breath and she's responsible.
15: It's ridiculous.
13: And she'll get down to their level and she will negotiate and talk to them. It is so good. But I was in a situation yesterday when I was in the supermarket where this very situation unfolded, and basically there were 2 kids just running up and down the aisle, just absolutely running amok. And I looked at the mother, and rather than judge her, I just thought, oh, you poor woman. She just looked like she had completely and utterly lost the will to live.
15: So that's what you need to understand, though.
13: Yes.
15: Like, what's going through? Like she's just, like, she knows it's bad as well, and she's sitting there being like, oh, no, no, I just don't care, whatever, I don't care, and whatever else. Maybe she is so defeated.
13: Yes.
15: And so used to it that she's like, oh, I'm on the edge.
13: Yeah. And you hear this all the time from parents of kids with special needs as well. And it's like the judgment that they get from other parents when their kids are behaving badly is just out of control. So I think, I don't know, I just think it's important it's hard to find that balance and no one's getting it right. But
15: you,
13: I think
15: you definitely need context, don't you?
13: Yeah.
15: Like you need an insight into exactly what's going on that day, for the week, for the month, how the mum's going, because there's probably a pretty solid reason why someone, it would seem, is in that action, is not doing much.
13: And, you know, and when I think of these situations of children behaving badly, I think of Producer Lucy and I think, God, how did her parents do it? You know, constantly. With the way she would have melted down in public and just been an absolute, you know.
15: You would have been an angel, Producer Lucy, wouldn't you? Very, very.
13: Look at the look on her face.
15: Oh, gosh.
13: Uh-oh.
4: You and I both got shipped off to boarding school, Hazy.
15: Yeah,
4: so.
15: That's true, actually.
13: That is very true.
15: Still learning to forgive my parents for that one.
13: Of the three of us, two of you went to boarding school and there was one that got to stay home.
4: Yeah,
13: thank
4: in
13: you.
4: Tasmania. Okay, yeah. I wouldn't flex that.
15: In Tassie. Both of our parents are like, good. All right, parenting's done. Off you go. You're 13.
13: Yeah, but also mum could have shipped me off to the mainland. Think about that.
15: That's true. And you did find your way to the mainland as well.
13: Eventually.
15: There you go. Different parenting styles in different areas of the country. Nova's Jodie and Hazy. Funny in the

0: is Jody and Hazy on Nova.
1: Finally, I've been pushing this for months and months, but can we please have a makeup chat, ladies?
2: Oh my God, you're so obsessed.
1: Oh, I know. Obsessed, that is the key word. Mm. Here's the question, though. To makeup or not makeup? Multiple studies have found that men rate women as more attractive with less makeup.
2: Okay.
1: So researchers suggest the pattern reflects a preference of authenticity over appearance, especially amongst men looking for a serious relationship.
2: Yeah, okay. Well, I'm just going to negate your argument for 1 second.
1: Oh, okay.
2: Okay, two things. So firstly, first thing in the morning when I get out of bed and I look in the mirror, I go, oh, gosh, for the love of God, do something about your face.
1: Oh, that's not fair.
2: Nah, it is fair. It is fair. You haven't been there, so you wouldn't know.
1: That's true, actually. Yeah. How's Greg go with it?
2: And the second, well, he's still asleep, thank God. And the second thing is when you accidentally reverse camera yourself on your phone, you go, oh, for the love of God.
1: But that's a bad angle. Never shoot up. Never shoot up, okay? Yeah,
2: that is a rule to live by.
1: Yeah.
2: But any woman will ever tell you that you accidentally hit that reverse, all your self-esteem, gone, window, gone, out, see ya.
1: See, this is something that blokes obviously don't have to deal with, the extra time, the pressures when it comes to wearing makeup. I prefer my lovely wife without makeup.
2: Really?
1: She's beautiful and she's gorgeous.
2: Aren't you lucky that your wife is so naturally beautiful that it doesn't matter if she's wearing makeup or not?
1: Yeah, and her skin is so white, her beautiful Scottish skin that we've said before, it's almost like she's a gecko. She's sometimes almost see-through.
2: Translucent.
1: Speaking of translucent, producer Lucy, are you makeup free all the time?
3: I makeup free every day.
1: Really?
3: Yep. And it's not from it's a little bit from the can't be bothered side of things, but it's also like I just don't like wearing it. And I don't think I do a very good job of it.
2: Yeah.
3: But again, I think then that just circles back to can't be bothered to learn properly type.
1: Okay. Okay. Do you ever feel like you need to wear it?
3: Oh, yeah. Yeah, I probably should in a lot of situations, but I just don't.
2: No, can you remember
1: but
2: that
1: night? But it's good that you don't have to. And it makes no difference.
3: But see, I don't think in my head, I don't go, gee, I'm good looking without it. In my head, I just go, oh, I have makeup, but I just don't want to put it on.
1: But also, you don't feel naked though. No. I'm sure there's some women who probably feel going into a public setting without a little bit of makeup on.
2: So, I probably wouldn't go down to the shops without makeup on.
1: Really?
2: No.
1: Okay.
2: No, thank you very much.
1: Maggie's in here as well. Producer Maggie, take us through your relationship with makeup.
4: It's definitely changed over the years. Now where I'm at, I'm kind of half-half. Like I do like wearing makeup, but there are days that I won't and I'm okay with that. But I've been using makeup as I would say as a form of self-expression probably since I was in high school, like early teens.
2: Right.
4: Because I was a real emo kid.
1: Oh, yes.
4: Real emo kid.
1: Does that mean like sort of heavy eyeshadow and things like that?
4: Like full-on crayon eyeliner, like super intense. So just be glad that I don't wear that anymore because it was pretty full-on.
2: Yeah.
1: So that goes from using makeup to try and, you know, look better versus being like, no, this is actually who I am.
4: Yeah, it's a real identity thing. Yeah, that's exactly right.
1: I mean, you're not trying to, you know, chase a guy or a girl or anything, eh? Like you just don't think this is who I am.
4: Away and they were seeing it, trust me.
2: Well, but can I just say though, you girls have beautiful skin. Like it will never be as flawless as it is right now.
4: Aw, you have beautiful skin, Jodes.
2: Oh, no,
4: you do.
2: You honestly, I backed you into a corner then you felt compelled to say it. But isn't it funny how us women wear makeup but just to try and make it look like we're not wearing makeup? You know what I mean?
1: But that's the whole thing, isn't it?
2: That's the aim of the game.
1: We're going for the natural look.
2: Can I ask this question? Do you men like the whole, like, heavy lashes, like the lashes where it looks like you could take off from
1: these
2: the
1: ones,
2: parafilm?
1: Oh, look, geez, no one get too close to her, otherwise she'll launch off. There she goes. Yeah. No, absolutely not.
2: What about the lips? Do you like the lip injectables?
1: Oh, the lip injections. So why do you do that? So why do those think that's the thing? And here's my question. So when you do things like that or if it's heavy makeup, who are you trying to impress? Are you trying to impress a potential mate or are you literally doing it for other women?
2: Are you competing with other women?
3: Well, I think it is competing with other women, but also it can be about just making yourself feel good, I think. Like when I get my makeup done for events, I feel $1,000,001. Like it's incredible. Does it make me want to do it myself? No. But it is a feel-good thing. I don't think I'm competing or impressing. For some it might be.
1: Yeah.
3: But for some it's just a genuine hobby or that it's a job that they love or they just want to feel good in their own skin.
1: Hey, up next, can we talk about makeup in the workplace?
2: Yes.
1: There's a study that's been done and I think it's a little bit alarming as to whether the study concludes makeup would help you get further in the workplace.
2: All right. Jody

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15: 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How do I know? Well, I'm a tradie who uses it. 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

0: Jodie and Hazy.
1: We are having a robust conversation about makeup. And it stems off the back of multiple studies that found that men rate women as more attractive with less makeup.
2: Yep.
1: If you've got a thought on that as well, we'd love to hear from you. 13, 24, 10. Here's the next step. And it's a little bit, it's concerning, this statistic. Studies into what employers think of employees wearing makeup have found that women who wear makeup are treated more favourably in the workplace.
2: Yeah.
1: That is extremely shallow. And if that's women wearing makeup and it's predominantly men, then that's embarrassing to say.
2: Yeah. Well, I work in media, so, you know, we have no choice. You can't go on camera without any makeup on.
1: You're not allowed to.
2: No.
1: Are you? But that's for the blokes as well.
2: Yeah.
1: Too, by the way.
2: Yeah, but you kind of like it.
1: No, I don't. I'm not against it at all.
2: I feel like you secretly like it.
1: Yeah.
2: And can I ask you this question? Is there a well-known footballer who potentially got made up for an appearance on camera and then was offered some wipes to take it off and went,
1: yeah,
2: do you know what? It's all right. I'm going out tonight. I might just leave it.
1: Yeah, I won't say who it was,
2: no,
1: but
2: don't.
1: How could I give it away? How could I give it a bit of a clue? How do I make the sound of a hornet? A buzz buzz. So we said, we did it for two team down. And we're like, oh, mate, there's wipes over there in the makeup room. Take your makeup off. And he's like,
2: you know,
1: for dinner tonight? She might leave it on. We're like, yes!
2: Yeah.
1: Well, gosh, we love you so much.
2: Do you girls feel like you would be treated differently if you didn't wear makeup? You know, I mean, you've got about 16 different roles. So do you feel like you would be treated differently?
3: I think it depends on the industry very much so, because I've had a very broad range of jobs and I'm the same as you in media.
2: Yes.
3: When you're on camera, you really can't get away with not wearing makeup.
2: Yeah.
3: But I've also worked in a lot in the fitness industry, and in all of those contracts it says you cannot come to work with a full face of makeup.
1: Really?
3: You can't work in gyms with a full face of makeup, which girls probably do anyway. But I've actually had in hospitality, of all industries, would you believe, an old boss who told me that I should be wearing more makeup. I should be putting in more effort.
2: Oh, you can't say that.
1: And that's a sign of effort, is it?
3: Yeah.
1: If you're
3: apparently
1: not wearing makeup, it means that you've let yourself down. What is that kindred to a bloke turning up with half a shaved face or something?
3: Yeah. Well, apparently I can carry less plates of food with no makeup on. I don't know. Like, make it make sense. Yeah, I don't know.
1: You pull a beer worse if you've got no makeup on?
2: Yeah.
3: That's it.
2: Yeah, that seems ridiculous. But there are rules around men and shaving as well. Like the same thing in TV, that it's actively encouraged not to have facial hair.
1: Yeah, you need to be clean shaven, which is fine. 13, 24, 10, your thoughts on this? Maybe it's changed. Has it changed across the journey for the ladies when it comes to makeup? Do you feel more obliged in the workplace to wear it, or maybe not? Do you feel more free?
2: Yeah, I wish there weren't cameras everywhere in here, because it was much different when I first started. I'd rock in my pyjamas, some Ugg boots.
1: You did that a couple of times.
2: My curlers in my hair.
1: Went too far the other way. Yeah.
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0: Nova's Jody and Hazy.
1: Jody and Hazy's What's That Sound?
2: I'll say this much, Joe. It's rediscover your favourite songs with Sennheiser Momentum 5 Wireless. Every detail finally revealed. These little bad boys are worth $500. That's what's up for grabs this morning. What's that sound? We have 1 minute to make three sounds for you. If you can identify all of them correctly, the headphones are yours.
3: Okay. That's a lot of pressure.
2: Yeah, it is a lot of pressure. Whoever gets chosen, it's a lot of pressure if we want to take that on. I mean, I will say I've had a crack the last couple of days. It's been pretty successful. Feels good.
3: Okay.
2: Emily from Bel Air, good morning to you.
4: Hi.
2: All right. Who do you want to put the fate into?
4: I'm going with Jody.
2: Okay. Take us through that decision process, please.
4: I just think she hasn't had the right match yet. So I feel like we're on the same level.
2: Oh, yeah, that's a good call.
3: Good synergy between us.
2: Right. There's something about today. It just feels like today's the day.
3: Oh, okay.
2: You getting that feeling as well there, Emily? Yeah.
4: All right.
3: We've got 60 seconds on the clock. I've got three sounds to make. You can pass two if you want to go back to one. Okay.
2: All right, Jodes. Hang on, sir, Jodes. Have you left your dignity at the door yet? Sorry. Can you please take your dignity? Can you please leave it at the door and come back?
3: Okay.
2: There we go.
3: Are you done?
2: She's good. Okay.
3: Jodie's going to smash this. I'm just saying, I think it should be great.
2: Keyword, shameless. Ready? 3, 2, 1. Let's go, Jodie.
3: Okay.
4: Fireworks.
2: Keep
4: gun. Shooting. Bullet. Target.
3: What can I say? What? Pass. That was pass. Okay. Yep. All come right. back. Okay.
4: An owl?
2: No, go on. Do something else.
3: That was pass. Okay. 30 seconds. 30 seconds. Okay. Okay.
4: Sprinkler.
2: Yes. Oh, yes.
3: Yes. She got
2: right, we're back in the game.
3: Okay. Kapoo!
4: A cannon.
3: Nope.
4: Pull it.
3: Nope.
4: Game.
3: 5 seconds.
4: Target. What was that?
2: It's a great. It was. What was it, Jodes?
3: It was an explosion. And the other one was hee hee. So that was Michael Jackson.
4: Oh, definitely.
3: Oh, Emily, I thought we were on the same wavelength. Apparently not.
5: But Emily got sprinkler, which...
3: I know, which I was like, that's going to be the hardest one.
2: It's a great sprinkler too, by the way, Jodes.
3: Oh, thank you so much. Appreciate it.
2: Jeez, who makes the sounds is very, very critical. Can I just tell you, Emily, if it was me and if I was going to do an explosion, you ready for my one?
3: Oh, here we go. You're going to do that. Honestly, you're so predictable.
2: And what did you think of that one?
4: I think I still would have said cannon.
5: Hey, Emily, you've been a great sport today. So we can't give you the headphones, but I will put you on the standby list to see Noah Kahan in San Francisco. Good luck.
2: Oh, that works. Nice.
4: Awesome. Yeah. Thank you.
3: Good luck, Emily. You're a good sport.
2: You're a good sport too, Jack.
3: No, there's nothing more demoralising, honestly.
2: All right, let's do it all again tomorrow.
3: Oh, great.
2: We'll call it your redemption round. Jodie and Hazy.

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16: Morning, everybody. Happy Thursday.
17: Yo, good morning.
16: Oh, today, flying. Look, remember way back when on Monday when that alert happened in the middle of the day and we all lost our minds? We talked to a few people about what they were in the middle of when that happened.
17: Yeah, Usher was on stage. He tried to get somebody up with him, which they did, but they got a bit of backlash. The person, that is, who jumped up on stage because they weren't kind of into it. Mm. We talk about those people who actually get up on stage and go, yeah, this is for me.
16: Everybody knows one. Everybody knows one of those people that will volunteer in the, under that situation. And Joel is with us, of course, and he talks about a bit of an awkward situation he got into when he was describing what he does for a job.

0: Nathan, Nat and Sean.
1: The country went wild yesterday at midday because the Oz Alert system was officially tested. And even though we'd been talking about it for ages before that, there are still people taken by surprise and people that forgot. I'm one of them.
2: Of course.
1: And so we're working up from their nap, if you don't mind.
2: How rude. How long did it buzz for? I feel like it wasn't
1: long.
2: 10
3: Not long. I did it twice though, did it?
1: Yeah.
3: Yeah. Still annoying, isn't it?
1: So it wasn't too dramatic.
3: Nah, let's go to Shane in Noranda. G'day, Shane.
4: Good morning, guys. How are you?
1: Oh, super. You know, we've got PTSD, Shane, but we'll get through it.
4: I think there was a few people that had PTSD yesterday.
1: What happened? Where were you?
4: I was in the city and I just happened to be walking into Woolworths at lunchtime to grab some lunch. Mm. And as I walked in through the gates like that, gone off. Everyone's like stopped. There was like this group of people. They're like, fire alarm. And they started bolting. There was one dude where the gates, like where you open the gates, like he's trying to push people out and he's kind of like trying to jump over the gates.
1: There was
4: like a few people like running past, like where you go for the ladies that kind of give you the quick checkout.
1: Yeah.
2: Yep. Yeah.
4: And there was people running out through there onto the street. They all sort of like, the Woolworths is on fire.
2: Gosh. People are nervy, aren't they? They're jumping over a little alert.
1: I'll tell you what, if you timed it right, it was the perfect time to shoplift through those security things.
4: Ideal.
3: There you go. There's a bit of background into Natalie's mind.
1: No, it struck me then.
2: Shane, what were you getting for lunch? And after the alert, did you celebrate, treat yourself to a little chalky milk or something?
1: You survived.
4: I must admit, even I was like, what's that? And then everyone kind of, when they started freaking out, I started getting a bit, jiggery and nervous. I'm like, well, do I need to run as well? What's going on? And I kind of questioned myself, and I'm like, no, the wife said something about an alert. And I'm like, I was kind of in two minds.
3: We are a bit of a pack animal in that situation. When someone starts freaking out, then...
1: Right? If you're like, should I be freaking out too?
4: Someone looks up in the city and everyone kind of looks up, like, what's going on?
3: Yeah.
1: Yeah. Yep. Oh, that's too funny. Thank you, Shane. That image is great. Catherine's in Heathridge. Hello.
5: Good morning. How are you?
1: Great, Kath. Okay. What were you in the middle of when the alert went off yesterday?
5: I was in a one-on-one with one of my staff members, but I jumped so hard that I set off a duress alarm under the table. I had two alarms in one go.
3: So did people come rushing in to see if you're okay?
5: They sure did. And they were like, no, that's fine.
2: Were you firing this person? Like, oh, God, they're not taking it well.
5: It was actually a positive 101, which is great.
1: Yeah, but the people that, respond to duress alarms don't know that. It's like, oh, my God, Catherine's in there with that employee and they've gone postal. Like, help her. Somebody help her. Great work.
3: A duress button.
1: Yeah.
3: This is intriguing.
1: I'm going to get one installed in here.
2: Yeah, I was going to say, do we have those? I'd love
1: We have one at reception.
2: You need one.
6: Help!
1: Mic on and scream.
6: Soundproof studios, so no one can hear a scream.
1: Except we can put ourselves on the wireless. Then everyone can hear a scream.
3: Absolutely.

0: and Sean.
1: Joel.
2: Talk to us.
3: Yeah. I get accused often that I put this voice on. Can you imagine if I was a master of accents and voices and tones, I chose this one?
1: Yeah. No. Now do it in your real voice.
2: Yeah, come on, mate. Stop mucking around.
4: G'day, gorgeous.
1: It's like when you hear Miguel suddenly speak with an Australian accent. Have you ever heard him do that? It's shocking.
4: No.
1: He goes, "G'day, mate, how you going?" It's like, what?
2: Yeah, whoa. How you going?
1: What? Hang on. Yeah,
3: freaky, so, right?
1: Yeah. So do this in your real voice. Go on.
3: This is my speaking voice. And all through school, people thought it was you know, put on. Or then they thought it was, a lot of people think it's irritating. And I... think I say to those people,
1: Shut up, mum and dad.
3: I know. I'm not allowed to talk at home. Jack's asked. I'm trying to live with it. I have to hear this all the time.
1: Yes.
3: So for a long time, I thought, oh my God, my voice is the worst. Until I started getting, I get a lot of voiceover work for kids' TV characters.
1: Yes.
2: Yeah, this is great.
3: So it's really starting to pay off because, of course, maybe I shouldn't be saying this out loud. I hope Andy Lee doesn't hear this or get back to him. I, of course, voice the character of Lime in Do Not Watch This Show.
1: Yes.
2: Yeah.
3: But I actually voice a whole bunch of other kids' TV show characters all the time.
2: Do you?
3: Yeah.
1: Oh. Miss Bluey.
3: Woof woof, bitch. I get recognised if I talk more for Lime than I do anything else now.
1: That's why.
2: Isn't that amazing? Yeah.
1: Yeah,
3: it's crazy because it's one of the biggest TV shows in the world, but it's hard to, you know, we've got two of the biggest because of Bloody Bluey.
1: Yeah.
3: So I can't even say it's the biggest Australian TV show of all time, but it's a kids' show, but it's up there globally. And I was in there recording a few more episodes the other day, and it really, Lime does sit, he in a very high place in my body. I can't have any gravel in my voice. He's very, you know, nasal and sassy. And we were voicing a few new episodes, and then I went on Sean's recommendation afterwards to one of those stretch lab classes or where the person stretches.
2: You needed it.
1: Yeah.
3: I really did. Thank you. And by the way, the lady that stretched me, so fit. She's got my leg up above her head. And she's
2: some people pay extra for that.
3: I know. I was like,
1: some people
3: been
1: sure.
3: I'm like, she's got me twisted around like a pretzel, this was my first time going, so I don't know her, and she was asking, you know, kind of vaguely about what I do, and I said, oh yeah, I've had a bit of a weird day, and then you know later on she goes, so why weird? And as it was coming out of my mouth, I thought, oh, this is strange. I had come from the studio where I record Lime, and me and the team, all adults, about six adults, stood around for about 10 minutes working and workshopping what noise a talking Lime would make if he had just been shot by lasers and sent into space by two talking chocolates.
2: Wow, that's hard.
1: It's not
2: I'm going to need more than 5 minutes.
1: It's not a household scenario.
3: No.
1: What did you settle on?
3: It was like a... Actually,
1: but higher, probably.
3: That should have been the Oz Alert noise, honestly.
1: Yeah, that's a great point.
3: And so then, of course, because I'd just been in it and I'd been with the team and the producers and the writers who are so used to it, we don't really second guess those things.
1: No.
3: It's just a normal conversation to be had. Like, what reaction would a Lime have if he just had a piece of cake thrown at him by a monster?
1: Yeah.
3: And, you know, that's a completely normal day for me. And
1: is so it a similar sound?
3: No, that's more... I think that goes down at the end. That's more...
4: And spoiler alert for the new season of Do Not Watch This Show, there are some talking chocolates.
1: Great.
3: Because I've been so in the zone, and now I'm so in the zone with my leg behind my head with this lady. I'm telling her about
1: what noise were you making?
2: Yeah, exactly.
3: Actually, come to think of it, that's how maybe I could. That's what I should tap into next time I'm in the studio.
1: Exactly.
3: Need her to come along, but she went silent for a little while after I said, "Yeah, no, we'll just, you know, it was just tricky because we'd been working out what noise this line would make." And she obviously does not watch the show because she's not 4 years old,
1: and it's in their title. She's been told not to.
2: It's just tricky,
1: and all of her other clients are like accountants.
3: Yeah. And sports people. Yeah. And she must think I'm absolutely bonkers because she must think what a weird day at work. She thinks I moonlight as a talking Lime getting shot by talking chocolates.
1: Well, no, you do.
3: That's the thing. That's why I'm so serious about it. I'm like, oh yeah, it was a bit of a tough day at work. You know, we were trying to workshop this sound for ages. And, Oh my gosh. Anyway, I'm going back this week. So if you've got
1: any
3: requests.
1: Now do the sound of a lime, talking lime being squeezed into a margarita.
3: Oh, I've done that. Oh no. And then this was another thing I said on the weekend. Because a friend who knows I do it was asking about it. And I think they said something similar about, you know, a margarita. Yes. And I said very seriously, oh no, lime's never been cut.
1: Oh, of course.
3: Like, I'm so purist to the story. Like, no, he's never been cut. No, he's always fully formed.
1: Has he been zested?
3: Oh, he's very zesty at all times. He said 6'7" the other day. Very trendy.
1: Oh, hello. He's right on the trends with the kids, isn't he? This is Nathan, Nat and Sean on Nova. Got the next Mary Fowler or Harry Suter kicking around at your place? The Football SA Youth League season is on right now, proudly presented by Nova.
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0: A young person experiencing family violence, homelessness, or trauma can spend years waiting for a door to open. You could be the reason it does.
1: Thank you.
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0: Nathan, Nat and Sean.
1: Story on Perth Now.
2: Yes.
1: So there was a delivery driver and he had a passenger and they were driving in Manning and he noticed that in front of them was a ute. And in the back of the ute, it was 3:30 in the afternoon on Thursday, there was a kid about the age of 10 just sitting in the back of the ute, unrestrained. School pickup, obviously.
2: Totally illegal. I'm laughing my head off, though.
1: Yes. So, obviously, you can't even have a dog unrestrained in the back of your ute, let alone a child. Mm. Obviously frowned upon.
2: Totally.
1: Big time. But that was my entire childhood.
2: That's all we did. I remember every minute. Of course, you'd have been on the farm. Jump in the back. That's all your dad would say.
1: 100%.
2: Jump in the back. Let's go.
1: Get in the back. Us and the dog. Yeah. Get in the back.
2: Yeah.
1: To be fair, Dad did run over all of us at one point or another, so it's not a great example of the safeties of driving around in a ute, but it wasn't because we fell out of a ute, mostly. Yeah, I can understand that in this day and age it probably doesn't... It's an unsafe practice.
2: No, 100%.
1: We know better. And
2: they're talking about the fact that, you know, 50 k's was...
1: Yes, it's a speed limit
2: the speed
1: in that
2: limit,
1: area.
2: What that ute was travelling in. But I'm all for you. It was the biggest treat in the world to jump in the back. My Uncle Jack's ute or my pop's ute. And it was like someone every now and then had to sit on the three bench with my Uncle Jack would drive my dad and whoever is in and you'd be spewing if your brother was in the back of the ute.
1: Oh, yeah, out the back with the wind in their hair.
2: Everyone's in the back and they're having
1: just
2: fun
1: like
2: and you're in there.
1: Just like a bunch of golden retrievers living their best life.
2: How did we get away with that?
1: I know, right?
2: That was just
1: because
2: the thing.
1: Because there was nobody to say, hey, don't do that.
2: The cops, it wasn't a rule against it, was there?
1: I don't know.
2: Because I mean,
1: on the farm, I was going to say we weren't on public roads, but we kind of were because the public road goes through the farm.
3: I always was told that as long as you were using every seatbelt in the car that you could, that it was okay to have more people in.
1: That 100% is not true.
3: I don't think that's true, but we used to go as well. As long as everyone was doing their best. Then
1: I look, I'm not a lawyer or a police officer, but I 100% know that is not true. You're saying if everybody, you could just sit people on laps and on the floor and
3: now that I think about it, you probably couldn't, but it felt like as long as you were doing your best.
1: I think the rule is it's as many people as there are seatbelts.
2: Well, no, I don't
1: know. It's disappointing, isn't it?
2: There wasn't a day, because we were seven in our family, so, you know, we only had a 5-seater car, so everyone had to be in the back of the station wagon, and there was not a minute that we
1: would
2: pull over everywhere.
1: Yeah.
2: No, never. And we get as many as we could in the other McManuses.
1: I 100% can guarantee that is not legal.
2: Why do we never get pulled over? You know, in the back of the ute.
1: Also, your dad was drunk, but, you know.
2: Nah, well, he was every time. But mum never drank. You know, that was her
1: job. Oh, okay, designated driver.
2: 100%.
1: Put on your suits.
2: Yeah, what an absolute star. Mm. I know, totally illegal, frowned upon, all the rest of it. We were lucky.
1: We survived.
2: And lucky to survive, more importantly. Nathan, Nat and Sean on Nova.

0: Matt and Sean. Nova.
1: Oh, hello.
2: This is Usher.
1: Yeah, it is.
2: Oh, Usher.
1: Show me to my seat, Usher. Okay.
2: I didn't even know the words, but yeah.
1: No, you really got into it.
2: Yeah.
3: I know.
2: Usher's been performing with Chris Brown and over in the US.
1: Dr. Chris Brown.
2: Oh, my God. Dancing with the Stars,
3: wow.
2: Was it? I'm not sure.
3: From Julia Morris to Usher.
1: Yes.
2: Now, there has been a lot of articles about Usher today, and I'm going to give you the headlines, and then we'll go over the story. Okay, here it is. First of all, singer boots fan off stage after lap dance, number one.
1: Okay.
2: Video fan escorted off stage at Usher concert, plus more trending searches. Okay.
1: Okay.
3: You're like that politician that in the US the other day who was reading out a speech, and then he read out the directions from like ChatGPT.
1: Yeah.
3: He finished his speech and was like, And would you like me to make this more concise?
1: Yes. Pause for laughter.
2: I always say yes.
3: Yeah.
2: Usher ousted viral concert goer, says she prefers Chris Brown. And here's the last one. Usher boots fan off stage after steaming moment turns awkward.
1: Oh, what happened?
3: Are you just reading the headlines? Or is
2: they're the headlines. Now, the backstory is there was a lady and her mum who went along to a concert. Mm-hmm. She says on Facebook, she went along to this Chris Brown Usher concert, and she said she was looking fine.
1: Mm-hmm.
2: She was looking so fine.
3: I love this song. Get it, girl.
2: And then Usher's people apparently came up and said, we would like to move you to the front.
1: To the VIP section.
2: Yep, and because she looked amazing.
1: Said, VIP, yeah, you know me.
2: 100% she did. Yeah, absolutely. She got asked to come up on stage, or if anyone would like to come on stage, they clearly looked at her because she looked very attractive
3: on this particular line.
2: She went, yeah, I'm up. She jumped up on stage and she was asked to be a part of with a serenading song there was a bed out and Usher pushed up in her face and singing to her.
1: Yes.
2: And
1: what a sensual moment.
2: Sensual. Mm. And she kind of rejected his movements towards her. And that just sent the crowd into a frenzy. Get off! Give me my chance!
3: That could have been me.
1: Yeah, could have been me.
2: I want to be up on stage with Usher in my grill.
1: And she's come out of Facebook and said, you're just jealous.
2: Yo.
1: You're just jealous of me because I'm so fine.
2: That's what she said.
1: I mean, I'm paraphrasing.
2: She said that.
1: With a bad accent, but it's it's the same vibe.
2: So many people disappointed.
1: She wasn't unhappy to be there, as it turned out. She was loving it, but she just was, you know. In that moment, he got a bit up in her grill.
2: Yeah, and I guess all the fans who were there wanted to be a part of that, and she was up there, and she never really got a part of it with Usher, and you know.
1: They thought she should have acted more in the moment as though she was in love with him, as they would have done.
3: I mean, he does this every night.
2: I don't want to get up on stage. I hide in the corner if there is an act. I mean, you guys do comedy.
3: I don't talk to the crowd, though.
1: And I don't want to be involved in somebody else's show. Like, I'm happy to get up and do my own spot, but I don't want to... No.
2: Get pulled up?
1: I was once... I found out after the fact, but I had... Cirque du Soleil were coming to town.
3: I was going to say, was it a Cirque du Soleil?
1: Yeah, and I had, unfortunately, I said yes, but then something came up and I couldn't go. And so I then had responded and said, unfortunately, I won't be there. But whatever, that didn't get to the right people because I got a message on the night of saying, I hope you're okay. You are going to get called up tonight. I'm like, I'm not going to be there.
3: Oh, you know, in advance.
1: So I don't, well, on this occasion, I think she just did me a solid. I don't know that everybody knows in advance.
3: Yeah,
1: but I'm like,
3: nice
1: dodge that. Bullish.
2: Some people put their hand up to do it, don't they?
1: Oh, I have a friend who does. Do you have my friend, so one of my best friends, Sally, her husband, Andy, he is a Yorkshireman and he, any opportunity, before they've even said, does anyone want to come up on stage? I'll do it. It's like, you don't know what you have to do. Yeah, I'll do it. He's done dances on stage. He's been hypnotised on stage. He's got up and told a joke on stage. Whatever it is.
3: Oh, my
1: God. He absolutely will put his hand up and volunteer every single time. But if I was to say to him, why don't you do stand-up? He'd be like, oh, no, I couldn't do that. It's like, well, you're basically doing it already. What are you talking about?
2: One of my mates in Amsterdam got pulled up on stage and it was a live show that was going on
1: and he got his
2: ass handed to him.
3: Really?
2: It was hilarious. And I can only just experience with a whole lot of Japanese guys. We both couldn't communicate well to each other, but we're having a great time.
1: International language of, look what my mate's doing.
2: That's exactly right.
3: Jack will jump up. You know, if we're in a group, we'll sort of like always point to him because he's maybe the non-live performer in our group.
1: Yes.
3: He's jumped up before and some clowns or whatever the show we're at like sort of took his shirt off and oh my God, the crowd went wild and I'm there like real pissed off now.
1: Yeah.
3: Like, I was enjoying the show up until that moment. I'm like, okay, we get it.
1: We get it. He's got a great rig.
3: Yeah, whatever.
0: Matt and Sean. Nova.
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0: Nova.
1: So we're talking about Usher at his concert. He dragged a girl up on stage and the rest of the crowd were infuriated because she didn't react as willingly as they thought that she should have. Mm. She's since posted, like, she didn't have a bad time. It wasn't like she doesn't like Usher. She thought, yeah, no, I got it going on and you're all just jealous.
2: You're jealous. Yeah. I'm fine.
1: We want to know if you've been dragged up on stage or perhaps you volunteered. When they say, any volunteers? Let's
3: Boom,
1: go to
3: straight up.
1: Glenda in Clarkson. Glenda, hello.
4: Well, it wasn't myself, but about 2 or 3 years ago, seeing the one and only Joel Creasy.
2: Yes.
4: And at the end of the show, he said, oh, can I have a couple of people up there to do a dance for the end?
3: Oh,
4: and
3: yes, I did too.
4: My daughter's a professional dancer, and there was another girl in the aisle who also was a dancer. They got up there with Joel. Joel showed them the steps, and they were amazing. All three of them, they were amazing.
3: Oh, thank you for including me in all three of them in with the professional
2: yes,
3: dancers.
2: Yes, one of them.
3: Because, Glenda, you'd be shocked to hear that I was doing that every night, and some nights, you know, it wasn't a very tricky dance routine, but honestly, trying to get people to do it.
1: It's the big finish to that show too, wasn't it, Joel?
3: Yes. It was too. That's the only time I've really interacted with the crowd, so thank you, Glenda. I get nervous.
2: You never know who's coming up when you ask for people, I guess.
1: Yeah.
4: They knew what they were doing, didn't they, Joel?
1: Yes.
3: They certainly did. It was like a Taylor Swift mega mix. I did the Taylor Swift Eras tour. That goes for 4 hours. I did it in about an hour, in a minute 40 at the end of the show.
1: Yeah,
3: I did it. That was when I had 5 broken ribs as well. I was pushing through. I had nothing else to close the show on.
1: Thanks, Glenda. Let's go to Lee and Quinana. Hello. Is it you that got called up on stage?
5: I am the person who likes to sit in the back and doesn't want to get involved.
1: Yes.
3: Same.
5: And it was close to my 40th birthday and we went to Bali and we're at the Y Bar for the midget boxing.
2: Yeah.
5: And my friends nominated me to be the ring girl for the night.
1: Amazing.
3: So for the night.
5: I got dragged up into this ring with all these midget boxers and I had to hold up these signs every round. It was the most embarrassing moment of my entire life.
2: You didn't own it, Lee? Straight the butt out or something?
5: No. I hated it. Absolutely hated it. But the kids thought it was hilarious.
3: Yeah, that's a bit rough.
2: It is funny.
3: Sometimes I see acts get people up for so long, I'm like,
1: yes, let them sit down.
3: To watch the show.
1: Exactly.
3: It's like when a clown or an entertainer walks by, I think sometimes before it's so dislike, and they'll grab your drink and scull it. You're like, I've got to go get another one now.
1: Because I can't watch you sober.
3: No.
2: Absolutely.
1: Thank you, Lee. Sarah's in Eden Hill. Good morning.
6: Good morning. How are you?
2: Great,
1: good, Sarah. Now, are you somebody who volunteers to go up on stage or were you dragged up?
6: Look, I was part of a performance that was a theatre sports production, as you do when you're a bit younger.
1: Yes.
6: And I did fancy myself as, you know, a bit of a queen of the stage.
3: But improv queen.
6: I was called up and we did the activity where you sit with your arms behind your back.
1: Yes.
6: And someone else does your arms. And the subject that was given was you're interviewing the fattest woman in the world.
3: Oh,
6: we're in the
3: God.
6: 90s. You know, life was very different then. We didn't really care about people's body image.
2: No, feelings
6: or anything like that. No. Yeah,
1: it was a different time, yeah.
6: Yeah, a different time. And I was the interviewer. And in the moment, I introduced my subject as using the name of my other drama teacher. It just popped into my head and it popped out of my mouth and her name was Mrs. Durinx. So it's not like it was Smith or Jones
3: Super
1: There's no plausible deniability
6: Mrs.
1: there.
6: Mrs. Durinx. There was an audible gasp around the room. Mm. I felt my stomach like leave the universe and I just had to carry on because I was on stage and I was so mortified. I couldn't look at anyone afterwards.
1: Yep.
6: And, you know, if I'd been more mature, I would have gone to her and said, look, this popped out. I'm really, really sorry. But I wasn't mature enough to do any of those things. And, in the end, I nearly failed drama because obviously it got back to her.
3: Sarah, I've got to ask though, then as the comedian and the comedians, we need to know, did you get a laugh though? Because at the end of the day, that's all that matters.
6: I got a big, it was one of those, it was a multifaceted laugh. Yes. It was a laugh of amusement.
1: Yes, and horror.
6: Fear.
1: Yeah, that one.
6: And just it was one of those multifaceted laughs.
1: Yeah, a laugh's a laugh though, isn't it, Joel?
3: Yeah, we'll take it.
6: So it got back to her.
3: Sarah, I've got to ask though, then as the comedian and the comedians, we need to know, did you get a laugh though? Because at the end of the day, that's all that matters.
6: I got a big,

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0: Lutzy and Susie O'Neill.
1: I went for a walk with Cliff the other day, and it became apparent to me that our relationship has a very one-sided dynamic. And it really stood out to me after this walk for some reason. I mean, I've been married to Cliff for 27 years. Mm. I've been dating him for, oh my God, what's a date? 32 years I've been with Cliff.
2: Wow.
3: A third of a century.
2: Such a long time.
1: More than over half my life. But
2: and you're still learning things, hey?
1: I'm still learning things. You can still learn things. I want to try and change the dynamic because I tell you what the dynamic is at the moment.
2: Okay.
1: It's he makes all the decisions and I follow along.
3: Has it always been that way?
1: Yes. But yes, and I think...
2: I'm a firm believer, before you go on, in every relationship,
1: yes,
2: you need the CEO,
1: yes,
2: and then you need the assistant. You need the
1: follow-up. But I don't want to be the assistant.
2: But sometimes it's just how it's how it pans out. Like Morgan is the CEO of our household.
1: Is she?
2: Yeah. So she makes the decisions, and I'll roll with that. But it means I don't have the pressure
3: maybe not
2: on making
3: assistant.
2: Decisions.
3: Like,
2: not assistant.
3: What's word? Chief what's operating officer.
2: Thank you, yes.
3: COO.
2: Yeah, COO. Yeah.
3: Maybe.
2: Yeah, that's good. Thank you.
1: Yeah, I think...
3: But you're the CFO as well, the chief finance officer.
1: Yeah, true as well.
3: Yeah.
1: But yeah, no, it's always been like that. And I always put it down to... I'll give an example in a second, but I put it down to because when I met Cliff, I was still a swimmer and I was being coached all the time and I was just used to being...
3: Told what to do.
1: I was used to being told what to do.
3: Yeah.
1: And that dynamic kind of...
3: You have to.
1: Yeah.
3: In swimming or in
1: most...
3: As an athlete.
1: As an athlete.
3: Right?
1: And, and that dynamic. Coach. But now that I'm 52, I'm thinking, I don't want to do that anymore. So when we're out walking the other day, he would ask me questions and then he would answer the question before I'd even have a chance to answer it. He did it about three times. And on simple things, like, because we're walking around and he goes, oh... Do you want to go left or right? Yeah, let's go left.
3: I love the simple stuff that sits in your brain.
2: Why did you ask me?
3: It's the best.
1: And I'm like...
3: It's the best.
1: And then it happened two more times.
3: It's such an innocent thing to do. Like, but, for him, it's like there's no... There's absolutely no malice. Anything in what he's doing. He's just trying to. He's just talking out loud. He's just thinking out loud.
1: Thinking out loud.
3: Yeah.
1: But then I'm gradually, you know me, Lutzy, I'm gradually starting to fume a bit because the second time he's. Should we go up down the? We end up being on a golf course actually. You know, should we go up that hole or down that hole?
2: Yeah.
1: Oh yeah, let's go up the hole. I'm like. I said, let's go up that hole.
2: So you just copy. You didn't say anything. You just roll with it.
1: Well, the second one I said twice. And the third time, which it was the same question.
3: I'm going to try and think what you said. You would have gone.
2: Yeah.
3: Oh, yeah. Well, I mean, if that's what you want to do, I guess that's what we'll do then.
1: Yes.
3: Is that what you said?
1: I said, I was going to say that anyway, but why did you bother asking me if you give the answer before I even get a chance to answer? It takes me a while to think, Cliff. And yes, I would have given the same answer as you, but
3: I wouldn't mind going down that hole, as it turns out. I like that hole.
2: I like that hole. It's my favourite hole in the course.
3: Favourite hole.
1: No, because every time it was the same answer. That's the other thing that bugged me.
2: Oh, he was getting it right.
1: He was getting it right.
2: See, that's a great CEO.
1: He was getting it right.
3: What do you mean, right?
1: Well, whatever he would answer, like, do you want to go this way or that way? If it was that way, I would always think...
3: it's the same as what you wanted.
1: It was actually the same as what I wanted.
2: Because he's a great CEO. He's been doing it for a long time.
1: But that wasn't the point.
3: I mean, it's...
1: The point is, I want to have a decision one day.
3: But in fairness to him...
1: Yes.
3: History suggests that, you know, by which I'm just playing devil's advocate here, you've never challenged him on that. Well, that's what you're telling me.
1: No.
3: It's been the way it is. So, like... There's been relationships that, you know, I've been in and I've witnessed where people like to be, need direction like that and don't like I've been in situations where I go, oh, I don't know, what do you want to do? And they go, I don't want a guy that says that.
2: Tell me what to do.
1: Yeah. Really?
3: You know what I mean?
1: Yeah. Yeah, I know what you mean.
3: And that's what you've said.
1: Yeah, that's what I've said.
3: No, you haven't said it.
1: No,
3: but
1: I have.
3: That's what's been said.
1: That's what I've fallen into. Because it came up the other day because Alex is very much like Cliff. And so is Bill. My whole family actually
2: are.
1: Oh,
2: so you're right.
1: I'm the only follower.
2: You're the CFO of the family.
1: I'm the only follower.
2: You're just,
1: they're all leaders.
2: Hence the Larapinta walk.
1: Yes.
3: Yeah.
1: And the other day they were talking about holidays, Alex and Cliff, because Alex has organised a holiday with a friend and she was saying to Cliff, oh, it's so annoying, you know, because I have to make all the decisions. And whenever I ask my friend what she wants to do, she says, I don't care. What do you want to do?
3: Yes.
1: Which is what I want to do.
3: That's what you've become.
1: Which is what I do.
3: And yes, Cliff, you've become that.
1: And Cliff's like going back to her going, yeah, no, it's so annoying when you have to make all the decisions and people don't. And I'm sitting on the couch.
3: He doesn't even want to.
1: Well, I don't know now, but I don't want to be a follower for the rest of my life. I'm 52, 53 on Saturday, Sunday.
2: Yeah. And you're watching Farmer Wants a Wife because he wants to on your birthday.
1: Exactly.
3: So when you get to a fork in the road,
1: What do you do?
3: Well, you've got to get on top of that earlier than he does and go, I think we go right here.
2: Yeah.
1: Okay.
3: And then see what happens. Because then if he bounces back and goes, no left, okay, then you've got a problem.
2: What about like dinner, at home for dinner? Who comes up with dinner every night?
1: Well, I do.
2: Yeah, there's some good decisions, you know?
1: Yeah.
3: What do you mean?
2: Unless she's deciding what to have. That's a big decision.
1: Well, that's just because I prefer to give away that decision.
3: that's effort. There's effort in that decision.
2: Trying to help. Lisa out of Thornlands has called in. You want to weigh in?
4: Oh, I sure do. Suze, I'm the opposite. I'm the CEO in our family, and it's freaking exhausting.
3: There you go. Be careful what you wish for.
4: Oh, yeah, maybe. But my husband, Benny, will call me and be like, hey, do you mind if we do this? I'm like, I'm not your mother. He's like, yeah, but you do the schedule. I need to make sure I'm not double booking. I'm like, I get it, but roll with hair, man. Like, come on.
1: Really?
2: Yeah.
1: Okay, so you want me to step up and be a man?
2: She's saying just be careful, you know what I mean?
1: Oh, okay.
4: What you wish for.
3: Yeah, just careful what you wish for.
1: Okay, I might trial it though.
2: Yeah, give it a go.
1: I just don't want to be a follower.
2: That's all right.
1: I feel like I'm a follower in my whole life.
3: You know what's going to happen? You're going to go on a walk. No, I've got this. We're going left here. We're going down this hole.
2: Yeah, yeah.
3: And all of a sudden, there's a search and rescue team out for you.
2: You're lost.
3: In the middle of some forest. Maybe we go with what I say, Susie.
0: Nick Lutzy and Susie O'Neill on Nova.

0: Lutzy and Susie O'Neill.
1: I love it when I see Lutzy in this mood. He's very, what's the word?
2: Giddy.
1: Giddy? Yeah, I was going to say fatherly. But
2: fatherly, it's proud father, dad. It
1: like
2: feels
1: a proud dad.
2: Dad
1: mood.
3: Yeah. Yeah, because of the Comm Games and everything that's happening there. Lockie Kennedy this morning.
2: So we're in One Note Wonder. I'll play the audio.
1: Okay,
2: we're in One Note Wonder this morning. Our game we do every day at 6:10, and Lutzy was a little bit distracted. This was happening. We had a Justin in my grade at school. We used to call him Justo, but apologies, Justin.
4: All good.
3: Oh my God, Lockie Kennedy! I think he's just got the silver medal in the Comm Games 100. He was in front. Someone piped up on an outside lane. I think that the favourite has got it. I think Lockie Kennedy just got a silver medal, which is huge. Which he did.
2: Did.
1: It's funny when he first came in as well because you're nervous.
3: I was nervous.
1: You were nervous for the race.
3: I've had a nervous sort of 12 hours because even last night we got there's a few athletes.
4: He came in. In a QAS jacket.
3: I did.
4: And look,
3: Aussie pants.
4: Yeah, and he's like, we've got to talk Comm Games today, guys. Yeah. And I was like, what's wrong with Lutzy?
3: It was like, I was on edge. I was up at 4 o'clock watching the semis, and then of course
1: this morning.
3: And then the finals came in early today, Suze.
4: That was why we were all shocked.
1: Oh, right.
3: And I'm buzzing.
4: Yeah.
3: Because I'm proud of this kid. He's a Brisbane kid. And I say kid, he's 22 years of age. He went to Gregory Terrace.
2: Yep.
3: We were just saying off air, Nick, he was playing a bit of rugby at Terrace.
2: He was a winger.
3: Someone said, you know, if you're quick, you didn't really like getting tackled much. So athletics is the alternative when that's the case. He said, I realised I was the fastest kid in the school. Yeah. Well, now he's one of the fastest guys in the world.
2: And the fastest Australian.
3: Fastest Australian in history.
2: Yeah.
3: With 9.85, smashing Patrick Johnson's national record of 9.93. Like, I couldn't be prouder. And I couldn't be prouder because I know because I talk about, you know, joining the journey of the athlete.
2: Yes.
3: And it was only 6 months ago, you know, myself and Al Stevenson, who helps him out as well here in Brisbane, you know, were taking to a Broncos game to try and introduce him to people that could sponsor him and government, let state government know this is a local kid that we can be powerful, can be a powerful force for 2032. But until he did something like this, it sort of was falling on deaf ears a bit.
1: Mm.
3: No one really cares until you win a major championship or you medal in a major championship, and now he's done that. So I couldn't be prouder for him.
1: Which is so cute.
2: Yeah,
1: I mean, you don't have kids of your own, but you're a better parent than a lot of parents I know.
2: Yeah.
4: You're very proud. You say me?
2: So what we thought we could do, like a bit of fun, what are you a proud parent of? And I don't want to hear kids.
1: Not your own kids.
2: Not kids.
1: Not your own kids.
3: Oh, like, so who are you proud of?
2: Who are you proud of? What are you proud of? You know what I mean? Is it a plant that you haven't killed?
3: You know what I mean?
2: Like, what are you really proud of?
1: Well, producer Ash said that her cactus flowered the other day for the first time.
3: And she's proud of that?
1: She's proud of it.
2: Ash, please, use your microphone. Are you proud of that?
5: This is on, right? Yes, I'm very proud.
2: Good. Thank you, Ash. What are you proud of? You're a little proud parent. We've got spilt milk tickets up for grabs, which is Ray and Lewis Capaldi as well, to the most proud parent out there.
1: Yeah.
3: But as a parent in the context of can't be your kid.
2: Don't. If you call and say your kid, we're like, bored.
1: No own kid.
2: Can I say, I'm proud of my dog.
1: Yeah, what
2: does that count?
1: What did Pam do? Yeah.
2: Pam ran 17 kilometres. 17K with me the other day.
3: National record?
2: I got a Strava Queensland record on my circuit. Yeah, so I'm proud of my dog.
1: Of Pam. That's
2: great. That's a 17K run for a dog.
3: No, that's good.
1: Yeah,
3: come on.
1: It's all pause.
2: I know.
1: It's all pause.
2: My wife was telling, she's good, she's conditioned. My wife was telling everyone at the party the dog ran 17K. Not so much me, but just the dog. So,
3: fantastic.
2: Proud parents. What do you got? So is there anything you want to sprinkle on?
1: Oh, God, I was trying to think of something.
3: Who are you proud? I was going to say, you can't be kids, can you? Yeah. I was going to say that. Yeah.
1: I don't think I'm proud of anything or anyone.
3: You're proud of yourself.
1: No, you can't be proud of yourself. No, you can't. That's illegal.
3: I'm proud of you.
2: Yeah, I'm proud of you, Suze.
1: Let me think of something.
2: All right.
3: Okay, it's all right.
2: Get our proud parents. We'll get you on next.
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0: across Adelaide. This is Nova.
1: Let's get the party started. See you at the bar, you was hardly talking. That's when I knew that your heart was scarring. Friends to lovers need a part to star in. Like, wait, babe, let me

0: Lutzy and Susie O'Neill.
1: Why you're a proud parent, but not of your kids.
2: Yeah, because Lutzy's been so excited this morning because Lockie Kennedy, who's a runner in the Australian team.
3: Yes.
2: Has just got silver.
3: Oh my God, huge national record. We almost almost had him on just for 2 seconds then, but he got rushed into drug testing, which is obviously a standard thing. So hopefully we'll have him on the show before 9 o'clock if he can get out of the drug testing in time.
1: Good.
3: Which can be a bit painful at times, can't it, Susan?
2: Yes.
1: We're saying Lutzy's a proud dad today, so we all know what you're proud of. But it can't be your kids, right?
2: Yeah.
1: So someone actually texted in.
2: Yeah. 0457611069.
1: Because you were saying you know what you were proud of.
2: Yeah.
1: Someone said, could Suze be proud of her Calexico wardrobe?
3: Oh, there you go. There you go.
1: She's their one customer.
2: I'm not proud of that. Actually. That's pretty funny.
3: You are proud.
2: I'm proud of it. Actually, I should go shopping today.
3: Yes. Yes, retail therapy.
1: Erin out of Windsor, what are you proud of?
4: Hi, guys. I'm extremely proud of my 12-year-old dog when she manages to not soil herself and go to the toilet outside.
3: Bravo.
1: That's a good win.
2: Gross.
4: She's an old gal, so her back legs give away and accidents happen. So,
3: she's not alone there.
4: When she makes it outside, I'm very proud.
1: Good on her.
2: What do you mean her back legs give away? I've got so many questions. Anyway, so she can't walk outside. A drag.
4: She's got a bit of arthritis. She's the legs aren't what they used to be.
1: What's her name? We'll just give her a shout out.
4: Maggie.
1: On your Maggie. Keep weighing outside.
3: I'm the opposite. I'm outside. My back gives away and I can't get inside to take it.
1: You need some help to get in. You need your mum to come
3: toilet.
1: Over.
3: Mum!
1: It's happened again.
3: It's happening.
1: George has called in. Good morning, George. What are you proud of?
5: I'm proud of my boxing coach and her son. My boxing coach retired officially this year and her son just got signed professionally in the US last week.
2: What? Wow, how good.
5: Continuing the family legacy.
2: What's the name? Should we get the name? And follow it?
5: Shotgun Shannon O'Connell is my boxing coach.
1: She's
5: Shotgun, yeah, she's awesome. And her son is Cooper O'Connell.
1: Cool.
3: Okay, there's another one to keep an eye on.
1: Yeah, Cooper O'Connell.
2: Shotgun and Shannon's a lady.
1: Shotgun Shannon,
3: that is unreal.
1: That's a great name. Vicky out of Redcliffe, what are you proud of?
6: Hello. My budgie, Calippo, so he's 13 years old. They don't normally live that long. And he drinks wine with me. And he's like, the best budgie. So cool.
3: Does he talk trash when he gets a bit drunk?
6: No, he does fly a little bit. Funny though.
1: A bit giddy. You let him out of the cage.
3: Drink flying.
2: It must be so you don't drink alone, is it? You give you.
6: Yeah, that's right. We've had many kitchen parties with him and I.
1: They solve the problems of the world together in their
2: I
1: kitchen.
2: Need to get a budgie too because my husband doesn't really drink.
1: You can call it Cliffo.
3: It's a lot of pride in the room.
1: And Katrina, wrap us up out of Cornubia. What are you proud of?
7: I'm proud of my mum and dad.
1: Yes.
3: Yes.
2: Okay.
1: Yes.
7: They're quite old now, and I'm trying to get them to embrace technology. So on the weekend, I went over there and installed the Woolworths Everyday Rewards app and the Ring app because they bought a doorbell camera, and they were so proud of themselves, and I was really proud of them too.
3: That's pretty cool.
1: They got on the apps.
7: They got on the Woolies app so they could get their points.
1: Can I ask you a question?
2: That's amazing. Actually.
1: Hey, Katrina, did their Oz Alert alarm not go off like Susan's because they hadn't updated their software?
7: I don't know, but my mum's phone is so old that once we installed the Ring app and we tested it, it took about 2 minutes for the actual ring to come through on her phone. So we thought that was pretty funny. But by that time, someone's probably already broken into their house.
1: The burglars are inside.
2: Oh, well done. I mean, imagine the stress of installing an app on your parents' phone. I can not even imagine.
1: Oh, yeah. Well, good proud things, everyone. Well done.
3: Bravo.
1: That was great. Nick, Lutzy and Susie O'Neill.

0: and Susie O'Neill.
1: Breaking news, we've got the great man.
2: Oh my God, it's been a huge morning at the Comm Games, and for those that haven't heard, Lachlan Kennedy, the Brisbane boy, a silver medal in the men's 100 metres with a new national record of 9.85 seconds, yeah. And he joins us now on the way back to the hotel. Lachie Kennedy, congratulations!
3: Yay! Thank you for having me on.
2: Oh man, like obviously you've been through a lot. The emotions of the last couple of hours must have been pretty intense for you. What a day! I mean, we all got up early in the morning to watch you the semi-final, where you run a great time. You put yourself in the frame, and then the final 9.85 seconds.
1: So quick.
2: I mean, it was almost perfection. I mean, you almost won the damn thing. Incredible. How are you feeling?
3: Pumped, man. I mean, I don't know. I'm feeling pretty. Oh, sorry. I'm feeling pretty good. I'm pretty amped. I can't lie. It's been an unreal night. It's been an unreal competition for me. And we're only just getting started. We've got the 200 tomorrow.
2: Oh, yeah, too.
3: And I've got the 4x1 as well. I think the lads were a real shot for gold in that 4x1 too. So hopefully we come away with some more hardware. Man, I can't lie.
4: Oh, well done, Lachie. And also, tell me how quickly this has been, because 4 years ago, okay, the last Commonwealth Games in Birmingham, were you even running? Had you just, what's your timeline? How quick has it been to get to the top?
3: Oh, I was running, I think. I was 2022. Yeah, I was running. I just wasn't running as fast. I was a junior back then. Mm. I was running, I think, maybe 10.5s, 10.6s with my range. So It's been a pretty rapid increase. But, I mean, it's shout out to my coach. I mean, he's clearly doing some wondrous work.
2: well done.
3: Yeah, shout out to Andrew. Yeah. Shout out to all my team, you know. I mean, credit to them. I mean, it wouldn't be the guy I am without them. So I'm very lucky.
1: And Lock, it's cool, man, to put it together. Like, obviously, everyone knew you could run fast, but to do it on the biggest stage in the biggest big moment, right? Yeah. In the wet as well. Like, you must get so much confidence from that.
3: Hell yeah. I mean, definitely not ideal conditions. I think that track's pretty quick. I'm just going to the Uber now. It was good. It was good. It was real fun. I mean, just a privilege to be out there, you know. I'm happy to bring back a medal for the green and gold, for the good guys.
2: Yeah, 9.85. No, I think you said just in the Richo when you got off the track, I'm not sure I can run that again. I mean, it's a cold night in Glasgow, wet track. I mean, yeah. It must give you so much confidence. I mean, for all of us, we knew you're a great runner, but you were running it around, you know, 9.96, and that was the PB. But to 9.85, it puts you in another stratosphere now. That must give you the confidence to know that when you need to on the big stage, you can match it with the big boys now.
3: Yeah, I like turning it up for the biggest events. So I mean, I think that's what I got to do. I mean, what matters most is when you're running your best when it matters most. You know, you got to be at your best when it matters most. That's the name of the game in track and field. Mm.
4: Yeah. Hey, you broke a really old record. Patrick Johnson was running, you know, 23 years ago, around about when I was still swimming. And does it feel good to break that? Have you heard from him yet?
3: I haven't. Honestly, I've got so many messages. I reckon he has messaged me. Huh. But yeah, I've got just too many messages to check now. I'll get back to everyone eventually. But yeah. I'm sure he has messaged me. My massage therapist, who's mates him, said he said congrats. So yeah, right. I mean, I've met him a couple of times. He's been a good help for me, always giving me tips and just saying how he believes in me to break the record. He's like, it's about time it went. So he's like, records are meant to be broken.
2: Well, we couldn't be proud of you,
1: so
2: mate.
1: Happy.
2: Like, people back home are just raving about it and so proud of what you've achieved. And as I've been saying, the great thing is so many people now are winning it or a silver medal and a record and a major championships like this. It allows more people to join your journey now, which is the best thing in the lead up to LA and also to 32, mate. So congratulations.
1: Yeah, well done, mate.
2: And mate, get out
3: Thank
2: there.
3: You.
2: A big, you got the
3: Hell
2: 200
3: yeah.
2: and everything. So get on it, mate. Let's get some more hardware, as you said.
3: Amen. Let's do it.
1: Let's do it.
2: Right.
1: Thanks, Lachie.
2: Cheers, Lachie.
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0: and Susie O'Neill. It's Nick, Lutzi and Susie O'Neill's
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2: All right. Hey, settle down. We only have time for one question each, please. Susie Lachlan Sands here from Corporate Quarterly. If Cliff, your husband, is the CEO of your family, you are the COO and the CFO. Who is HR in this family dynamic?
3: What a question.
4: Alex.
5: It's got to be Alex, right?
3: HR.
6: Human resources.
5: HR comes when you're in trouble.
4: Yeah. Everyone's being appropriate.
3: Okay. I was thinking, I went down the line of more like a therapist. Maybe a...
6: Yeah, well, they do play that role, I believe. I don't know.
3: But in our immediate family...
4: Well, what's best... HR's, at the end of the day, it's what's best for the company, so what's best for the family.
3: Yeah.
4: So, you know...
3: Well, that's probably me as well, because even though I'm a follower of in the family, I'm a peacemaker.
5: Yes.
3: Which doesn't always work, because you shouldn't get involved in family fights that you're not involved in.
4: Yes.
5: Just let it go.
3: But I do.
6: You do that on occasion.
3: I do, and I should.
5: As a mother, you can't not, right?
3: Well, I'm trying not to do that. It's not my problem.
5: You. I haven't spoken to you in a while.
7: As from the time capsule, Nick, hey, after chatting to the nightlife commissioner earlier in the piece, if you could bring back one Brizzy nightlife venue for one night, what would it be and why?
6: Good question. We've had some good ones that have progress has claimed the better of.
5: You know, it used to be under where the Flying Cock was, and the Flying Cock's not even there anymore.
3: Where's that?
5: The Flying Cock was great.
3: What suburb are we?
5: On the corner. Remember the bowler club? The bowler bar,
6: yeah.
3: In the city or the valley?
5: It's in the valley. The bowler bar was a little underground, like, rave den.
6: Oh, yeah. That was Dooley's on Brunswick Street, which became the Flying Cock.
5: That used to be...
6: Yeah, Dooley's... Yeah, that's great.
5: Used to be the monastery. Do you remember the monastery?
6: Yeah,
5: where you and me, Lutzi, met for the first time in the urinals.
6: You mean underneath?
5: Yeah, underneath.
6: Bowler bar was the monastery.
5: Yes, the bowler bar was the monastery. So the mono, this was probably...
6: whole precinct, really.
5: Yeah. Circa 2006, 5 to 2009, it was the monastery.
6: Is that where we met?
5: Yeah, that's where we met.
3: How?
5: I was in the toilet, and then I was working for another radio station, and Lutzi was there, and I said, hey, Lutzi, I work for... And he's always come work for us.
6: I think I was peddling vapes down there.
3: They weren't invented yet.
6: I know, it was ahead of the time.
5: It was very ahead of his time. And that's how he said, come work for us. And I said, all right. And then we hit it off. We had some drinks.
6: I was drunk.
5: And then
6: I don't regret it. That's
5: the rest is history.
3: Funny because I met Lutzi drunk as well. I was drunk at the Noosa Surf Club. And that's how I got this job as well.
6: Yep. Hilarious. That's how it works.
5: Go out to Lutzi when you're drunk and ask him. But bring back the mono.
6: Good call. Yes.
8: Oh, yeah, Lutzi, Nick Davis, the father and Sunday Mail. Earlier in the show, you quickly jumped into a sports writing role to get the news out wide that Lachie Kennedy had broken the Australian record in the 100 metres final of the Commonwealth Games. Taking you back to your 4BC sports writing days, what was the fastest you've ever had to turn around a piece of news to get it on air?
6: Well, I'll tell you what was weird back in the day. It was one of those jobs. You only had to do it every half hour, usually, on a Saturday or a Sunday when I worked. You'd have to get the sports news. But there was no internet. If there was, there wasn't much on the internet. So you'd literally, if there was four rugby league, or say there was three rugby league games on, you'd literally have a number, you'd ring at Brookvale Oval, and someone would answer, you know, can I get the score, please? And they'd go, Manly 24, St George 14. How long do we go? 62nd minute. Thank you. Fine. Hang up. Ring Wynn Stadium. Ring the City Football Stadium.
5: You're working so much harder for your dollar.
6: And then you had cricket as well. You'd have to ring, New South Wales is playing Victoria in a Sheffield Shield match. Like, first of all, who cares? Secondly, who's on? Such and such and what? But there's 242. Oh. Okay, who's on that? Blah, blah, blah, blah. So you'd have to do that in the last possible minute because it had to be live sport, right?
5: Yeah.
6: So you couldn't do it 15 minutes out. That got stressful. And one day the printer wouldn't work. And that's the day that all I said. So I have one job is to give the sports scores. And I had to go in. And the newsreader goes, no, with sport, it's David Luttrell. And I went, there's three Sheffield Shield games on around the country this afternoon. And I'll endeavour to get those scores to you at the nearest possible time. That's sport. I'm David Luttrell.
3: Oh, that's so funny.
6: No information.
3: Did you get in trouble?
6: And the newsreader's looking at me, what are you doing?
5: Yeah. People are driving, listening, like, what is this idiot?
6: Yeah, you would have gotten, like, seriously in a lot of trouble.
2: That's it. Anyway. All right, that concludes the press conference. We'll be taking no more questions.
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12: Guys, I want to talk public rejections or breakups.
13: Public rejections
12: or breakups.
13: Are you talking about like when people propose in public and people say no? Yep. Just don't do it.
12: Or you're at a party and you know you make the move and someone's like, no, I'm not interested, and it's in front of everyone.
14: Oh, when you get pushed away.
12: Yeah.
14: Oh, started that movie before.
13: What, in public?
14: You go for a little dance for passion, they're not having a part of it.
13: Oh, that's so
12: sad. What'd she do? She put
14: just like, no, see ya.
13: Oh, that's so sad. Mm.
14: I mean, most love it, but.
12: Most love it.
13: Do they?
14: Well, yeah.
13: I haven't seen you have a dance floor passion.
12: Oh, my God, it'd be amazing. It'd be amazing.
13: In fact, it's not really something you'd do in front of me because I think I'd laugh. What are you doing, Matt?
12: Did she like physically put her hand on your chest or push you away?
14: Is it been a few,
13: No, you can. I've had people try and kiss me before and you're like, you just kind of turn
14: your head.
13: You're
14: like,
13: no thanks.
14: See ya.
13: You do the
14: anyway, how about a drink?
13: You do the Beck Judd to Tony Jones.
14: Oh, that's a public rejection.
13: That is a public rejection.
12: Guys.
14: What's happened?
13: Actually, it's twice.
12: Happened to Usher. You want to look at the screen, the studio at the moment. This is footage of Usher currently on tour at the moment.
14: He's got the rig out.
12: So every show, Chris Brown used to do this.
13: Hang on.
14: There's
13: can we start with the fact that it's a bed on the stage?
12: So there's a bed on the stage. Usher is shirtless. Oh. He is singing and seducing this girl. Now, what normally happens at every other show is the girl that's sitting on the bed while he's singing to her, he goes to kiss her and she kisses him in front of everyone.
14: Oh.
12: This time, as he leaned in to kiss her, the girl leans back.
14: She was like, mm-mm.
12: Yep. What? Usher pulls the headphones out, moves
13: on,
12: cracks the shits and says, that's it.
13: She doesn't want to kiss him.
12: And he doesn't finish the song.
13: She's gorgeous too. He doesn't want to finish the song.
12: No.
13: What a baby.
12: Oh.
13: You know, if you're going to kiss someone, you get rejected. It's just part of life.
14: Oh, he tried to grab her hand and she's like, no.
13: Why did she get on the

0: stage.
1: I know, that's the other thing. Why go up
2: there? Was
1: this
2: a stunt?
1: No.
0: Maybe.
1: No.
0: I mean, what? The bed's gross.
1: I mean, he doesn't look great if it is a publicity stunt.
0: This is so awful to watch. I'd be like,
1: so she leans back on the bed. He's going in for the smooch.
2: Her lips are pursed.
0: Do you know
1: and
0: what?
1: Look at his face there. He is mortified.
2: He's embarrassed. Do you know I'm calling bullshit. I think that's a stunt.
1: No way.
0: Is Usher like...
1: Well, it's not a great stunt.
0: What's
1: he doesn't
0: Usher
1: look
0: doing? Good. Is he married? He got kids?
1: Yeah.
0: Dad, come on.
1: Imagine being the kids.
2: Is he got kids?
1: Yeah.
2: Is he married?
0: I don't think he's
2: Hang
0: married.
2: On, I'm sure
0: he's
2: Googling
0: not married
2: it.
0: If he's...
2: Usher.
1: Stand by. Live Google.
0: Enough. Google me.
3: Live Usher Google. Raymond.
1: Sorry?
2: His name's Usher Raymond.
0: Is his surname Raymond?
2: Oh, I don't know if that's his middle name.
0: I wouldn't have picked that in a million years.
2: We're going live here. He's got four kids and he's married to... Oh, no, they're broken up.
1: No,
2: it's all
1: shocked.
2: Good. No, that's all good.
1: Okay, green light.
0: Oh, kids, though, I'd be like,
2: oh,
0: Dad,
2: my God, no,
0: baby
2: hang on.
0: Oil.
1: Sorry?
0: Hang on.
2: He said he's onto his fourth wife. No wonder.
0: Well, that's not going to be
2: He's been
0: the fifth,
2: rejected in real life.
1: Fourth wife. Mate, they're going to
2: I think he's with Jenny
1: you.
2: At the moment.
0: I mean,
2: not without Jenny,
0: Hollywood,
2: but with
0: isn't
2: Jennifer.
1: Yeah, right.
2: Yeah, there you go.
0: There
2: good
0: you go.
2: On him.
0: Yeah, that's, I mean, I think he should give up the pashing people on the bed at the concert.
2: It's a bit just,
0: how old is he, please?
2: Oh, yep. Hang on. Stand by, please. Born in 78. He is 47. His name is Usher Raymond.
0: He's 47. Yeah. I thought he was older than that.
2: His name's Usher Raymond IV. I don't know what the Roman numerals are because I'm dumb. What's
0: that's
2: that?
0: That's
1: four.
2: The four.
1: Five.
0: Four.
2: IV. Usher Raymond the fourth.
0: That's
1: why he's on his fourth marriage.
2: Who knew there were three Ushers before it?
1: Yeah, I know.
0: Surely not.
2: That's not common.
0: I feel like he's just whacked that on there.
1: 13, 24, 10.
0: He's like, let's sound more regal than we are. I'm going to make myself.
2: Well, I got sucked
0: four.
2: In.
1: 13, 24, 10. Have you had a public rejection? Or did someone break up with you somewhere?
0: I'm sure
1: public?
0: It's happened to all of us at some point. Oh, well. We did get public the rejection, quite famously, actually.
2: Very public.
1: Yeah. 13, 24, 10 is our number. Will you shut

0: This is Nova. You got Jace, Lauren and Clint.
1: 13 24 10 is our number. Have you been broken up with in a public place?
2: Publicly dumped.
1: Julie, good morning. Welcome to the show.
0: Hey, Jules.
3: Good morning.
1: Are you using our show to break up with someone or has this already happened?
3: No, it's already happened.
1: Take us to it. Where were you?
2: What happened?
3: Yeah. Okay. My boyfriend, I've just had my 21st birthday. We've been going out for a few years. I was so excited. He asked me out for dinner. I thought, this is it. We're going to get engaged.
1: Oh no.
4: That's a big expectation.
3: Yes, it is. But I thought we were so in love, to be honest. Mm. He was the one. He was the one for me.
4: He wasn't. How old were you? 21.
3: 21.
1: Right. And what happened? He called it off for dinner.
4: Full young love.
3: So we got to the restaurant, we'd ordered our meal, we sat down, we started eating, and he goes, okay, how do you think we're going? In my mind, I'm going, it's happening, it's happening, it's happening. And he said, I don't think it's going so well.
2: Oh.
3: And I think we should break up.
2: Oh,
3: in the middle of my meal.
4: It had entrees arrived.
2: It wasn't on your 21st birthday, was it?
3: It was... a week after.
2: Are you still?
3: We had the big celebrations. His parents came to the party. His family came to the party. I thought, we've got all these presents ready to go.
0: And Jules, sorry, can you take us to the actual meal itself? Where were we? Were we at entree or mains?
1: What'd
0: or
1: you
0: dessert?
1: Order?
3: We're at the main.
0: Oh.
3: We're at the main.
1: What were we in the middle of? What were we eating?
3: I was eating spaghetti.
1: Yeah, right.
0: She won't forget
3: spaghetti
0: that.
3: Marinara.
2: Julie, how old are you now?
0: Can I
2: ask, Julie?
0: Unforgettable, Jules.
2: Julie, how old are you now?
3: I'm in my 50s.
2: Right. Well, and it still stings.
1: Oh, you can laugh about it.
3: It still stings. Oh, okay. I did not get over that. And you know what?
2: We hate him. What's his name?
0: Just give us a Christian name.
3: His name's Stuart.
2: Up yours, Stuart.
1: Whoa, you don't know. Sorry, I'm going to defend Stuart here. No offence, Julie, but Julie might have been high maintenance. You don't know.
0: How dare you call?
1: No, I'm just
2: saying. Go, Julie.
1: Sorry, but I'm just...
2: Jason, let Julie... Go, Jules, give it to him.
3: This man was my life. I gave him everything.
1: See, told you.
2: Oh, Julie, I'm so sorry. I mean, it's been 30 years.
1: Let it go, Jules.
2: It still hurts.
0: Jason, stop being rude to Julie.
2: Did you meet anyone after Stuart?
3: Yes.
2: Good.
0: Good.
2: And he's a good man?
3: He was not a good man.
1: Oh, no.
2: Oh, Julie, what
0: Jace
2: did he
0: might
2: do?
0: Have a point.
1: I think we've found the common denominator.
2: It's not Julie's fault. Do you know what? There's so...
3: I'm a good woman.
1: Yes, you are,
2: woman.
1: Julie.
2: And
1: you
2: did
1: are.
2: You meet anyone after him?
3: I did.
2: Yes, and was he a good man?
3: No, he disappeared when I was 8 months pregnant.
1: Oh no, Jules.
3: And I know it's sad.
2: And what about now, Jules?
3: Now I'm happily married with two children.
2: And is he a good man?
3: Well, no.
1: Oh, Jesus Christ.
2: Julie.
0: Jules.
2: Oh, Jules, no. I'm so sorry,
0: are you okay,
2: Julie?
0: Oh,
1: now I feel bad. Can you please?
3: I'm glad you feel bad, Jason.
1: No.
2: You're unlucky in love,
1: That's what
2: Julie.
1: It is. You know what, Julie? They're not good enough for you.
3: You know what, though? I have a dog.
0: Oh,
2: and is he a good dog? Yeah.
0: Do we like
3: he
0: him?
3: He absolutely idolises me.
2: What's the dog's name? Yeah.
0: Stuart.
3: Name's Oakley.
2: Oakley?
3: Yes.
2: And what sort of dog is Oakley? Let's look at the positives, guys. What sort of dog?
3: Okay.
2: Tell us about
3: He's
2: Oakley.
3: He's a Westie poo.
2: What?
3: A Westie poo.
2: What's a Westie poo?
3: He's a cross between a Western
2: Terrier.
3: Highlander. Yeah, terrier.
1: And a poo.
3: And a poodle.
2: Oh,
1: a
2: great.
1: Poodle.
4: A West
1: poodle.
4: Poo.
2: And yeah. Westie poo.
4: Westie poo.
2: And he's the big man in
1: Oakley.
2: Your life.
1: Yeah,
3: he's my
1: he looks after
3: life.
1: You.
3: Yeah.
0: Hey,
3: he
0: Julie.
3: Looks after me,
0: Julie.
3: Does not leave my side.
1: I mean,
2: Jules, you've been unlucky in love. I'm glad you found the dog. Dogs are good for the soul.
0: She almost got enough for a basketball team.
1: I'm glad you found the dog.
2: Yeah, dogs are... I will die on this hill. Dogs are better than
0: yes.
2: dogs.
5: This is Jace, Lauren and Clint.
2: Turn it up.
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0: This is Jace, Lauren and Clint on Nova.
1: You'll first start talking.
2: Jace, Lauren and Clint. Probe the Popo.
3: Tell me what you know.
0: Guys, favourite time of the week. We love this. Probe the Popo. This is where we get different areas from the police in.
4: I would argue the police officer we have today has one of the hardest jobs.
0: Yeah. Sort of everything's on them. No pressure. Senior Sergeant Alana Ridgway is joining us. She is a police prosecutor. Good morning.
5: Good morning. Thanks for having me.
4: Hi, now, thanks for coming in.
0: Let's dumb it down. Explain to people, what does a police prosecutor do?
5: Yeah, this is a question I get asked a lot because a lot of people don't really understand. So essentially, the police go out on the front line. They do their amazing work. They compile a brief of evidence. They send it to our office, we go over to court and we prosecute it. So we work at the other end of the bar table from the defence lawyers and we put the police case forward.
4: I mean, that's a tough, tough job because while the police are out trying to do the right thing, then you've got these defence lawyers who are basically critical of every single thing that you're doing and trying to find holes in what you're doing and agitating you. That must, you must have to be so mentally strong to deal with that.
5: Yeah, 100%. It can be really difficult and it's a lot of concentration in court. Like, you can't switch off for 1 second.
4: No.
5: So it's very exhausting.
4: They're always trying to catch you out, right?
5: 100%. Yep. Yep, always.
0: So you don't have to be a lawyer yourself?
5: No, you don't. Right. I'm doing my law degree. We do have a lot of police prosecutors that do have their law degree, but we also have lawyers in our department as well.
6: Right.
5: That aren't police officers. But
6: do you ever, I mean, it's very, can be very theatrical in there. As a former court reporter myself, we'll get to that in a second, but do you ever bang the bench and... You're out of order.
5: I think about it. Don't you worry. But it's not something that you can afford to do, unfortunately.
6: So, and you're prosecuting a whole gamut of crimes.
5: So we do the Magistrates Court and the Children's Court.
6: Right.
5: And within those courts, we have lots of therapeutic jurisdictions. So we have Koori Court, we have ARC, we have Drug Court.
4: Mm-hmm. Can I ask you about the Children's Court? Because we hear, this is one that's in the news a lot, right? Because we obviously have this huge youth crime issue and the police do an amazing job catching these kids. You then obviously have to go to court. How frustrating is it when you see these same kids come back time and time again?
5: Yeah, look, Children's Court is a really complex jurisdiction. It's probably really difficult for the community to get a real grasp on it because you always hear the stories that go wrong.
4: Like, and we hear the top line.
5: You do. So you hear about the small number of recidivist high-risk offenders. And obviously that is incredibly frustrating for the community and for the police. And we put a lot of focus on that. But then there's also a lot of really good work that gets done in that court with diversions and group conferencing that works on rehabilitation. And I know a lot of people go, oh, really, rehabilitation is a bit of a slap on the wrist.
4: Mm.
5: But there's a need for that as well because what we don't want is every child coming into court ending up with a criminal record because we just have a society of people that then can't be employed.
4: And some of these kids are like 11 and 12 years old, right?
5: Yeah, correct.
4: They're not even in high school yet.
5: No, that's right. And especially, as I said, this really, and I say it's probably single figures if we're talking about percentages of high risk recidivists that's doing really serious crime. They take the headlines, of course, but then there's a really, really high percentage of children that just sort of lose their way a little bit and we can divert them out of the criminal justice system.
4: So you do see that happening?
5: All the time.
4: So it feels like we hear about these kids going back. We don't actually hear the stories where these kids have turned their lives around or... You know, they've come out the other side of the system.
5: Yeah, I think the percentage is over 50% of people that we divert out of the children's court jurisdiction.
6: I mean, in the same breath, are you frustrated as a prosecutor prosecuting the good work of police by the attitude of some of these kids that you see time and time again? Those that, you know, you do oppose bail, they might, you know, be given a second or a third chance and they're back again.
5: Yeah, 100%. So they lack a lot of insight and there's not a huge amount of respect for police with that younger group either.
0: Which is crazy because it's so different when we were kids.
4: Oh my God, we were terrified as kids.
5: I'm a police officer and if I drive past a police car, I still freak out.
0: Yeah.
4: I mean, it's not just kids, adults.
0: Of course.
4: There's plenty of adults and that get re-offend time and time again as well. You must get frustrated.
5: Look, you do get frustrated.
4: And angry sometimes.
5: Oh, look, anger's not really an emotion that a police officer gets to have
4: right,
5: in their duty.
4: Fair enough.
5: Because you
4: That's
5: can't...
4: why I'm not a police officer.
0: Oh, no, you'd be shooting me in the foot.
5: Look, you do get disappointed, you do get frustrated. It's easy to move past it, and I know that sounds difficult, but...
4: You have to sort of go,
5: I have a role. My role is to put the best evidence before the court, make sure they have all of the information, make sure I have the proper legal submissions ready to go, and understand that's my role. It's not my role to make the decisions that a magistrate makes. So you sort of have to separate yourself from that a little bit. Otherwise, it can get...
4: Yeah, overwhelming.
5: Correct.
0: Senior Sergeant Alana Ridgway is on the air with us this morning. She is a police prosecutor. Thank you so much for all the work you do. Honestly, the pressure that's on you guys to actually... you know, get these perps and put them behind bars is a lot of work. So
5: thank you. I appreciate that.
3: Jace, Lauren and Clint.
2: Jace, Lauren and Clint. On

0: Thanks for joining us. You're listening to Nova. It is Jace, Lauren and Clint with you. Guys, we've had an escape. Two inmates have busted out.
1: Oh, dear.
0: I don't know if you saw this, but a kindergarten's under investigation after 2 4-year-old children removed fencing at the kindergarten, busted out on Monday, and then walked back to one of their nearby homes, crawled through the dog door into the house.
2: The doggy door.
0: So they could watch K-pop Demon Hunters.
1: No. I mean, great movie.
3: Great movie.
1: Hang on.
0: So wait, 2 4-year-olds.
1: Did the kindy leave a gate or something?
0: No, like no. Because the kids removed some fencing.
1: The kids removed. It's like Shawshank Redemption. They dug a hole.
0: Exactly like Shawshank.
2: Have a ship?
0: Probably.
3: Hmm.
0: So
1: they removed the fencing.
0: Removed some fencing.
1: At four.
0: And then made their, like, jokes aside.
1: That's terrifying.
2: I mean, kindy
0: as a parent,
2: must have been
0: this
2: average.
0: Is terrifying.
1: All children must be on leashes.
0: Chip.
1: No? Okay. Mm. Microchip. No, that.
0: Or those collars. So if they get out.
2: No.
1: Oh, yeah, no. Like the boundaries.
0: The boundary collars, yeah.
2: No.
1: I mean, no. But how did they get the. No. Is there vision of them taking the fence?
0: Yeah, so it's a full investigation at the moment.
1: Terrifying.
0: Like, come
1: what
0: on.
1: What did they do? They walked home, climbed in the.
0: 2 4-year-olds.
1: Climbed in the doggy door and watched Demon Hunter. And they were found on the couch.
2: No, it's like Milo and Otis. Remember that?
0: Yes.
1: You know how I feel about
2: that's
1: Milo
2: so
1: and Otis.
2: So sad. Did one of them.
1: Don't. I don't want to talk about it.
2: Did they?
1: I can't do
0: it. Was this the cat and the pug?
2: Yeah, but I think.
1: They were
2: I
1: on
2: think
1: the raft the, down the river.
2: Did the pug not survive?
1: Clint, I don't want to talk about
0: or,
1: it.
0: Are you thinking, that, you're thinking of Marley and Me.
1: Oh.
0: Spoiler alert.
2: Do you know the other one that made me sad? My Girl.
0: Oh, I'd never look at bees the same way again.
2: I know, those bees.
1: All blue
2: those
1: eyes.
2: Bees, they were relentless,
0: weren't
2: they?
0: Yeah, they really were.
2: I mean, poor guy.
1: Okay, back to these kids. I mean. Gal wanted to watch Demon Hunters. Do you know my friend Nick? He used to leave school every day. He used to wag school and go home so he could watch Felicity.
2: As in the girl with the glasses?
0: Oh, I love
1: no,
0: Felicity.
1: No, not the cartoon. Felicity was like the drama. Oh, the American.
0: Did he have a crush on her?
1: Yeah, and he left every day. His name's Nick
2: Carr. She was hot.
1: Yeah. I'm going to shame him. Nick Carr left school every day. Oh, my gosh. He should call. If you're listening to this, Nick Carr, 13, 24, 10. He busted out of school every day at the same time and would go home to watch Felicity.
0: There is a prison-esque feeling to it. Like, I pick up Archie from kindy, and I love his kindy. We dropped him off first day. Remember?
2: We did too, yeah.
0: It's a great little community kindy, and the teachers are awesome. Mm. But as I pick him up, when we're leaving, all the kids run to the fence, putting their arm through the fence, like, bye, almost like, take me.
1: Hands.
0: Take me.
1: And it's so savage. Parents can't look back, right? You've got to turn around.
2: Yeah,
1: and
2: oh, no, keep walking.
0: Never
1: don't
0: look back.
1: Walking. You've just got to keep walking.
0: Never look
2: see
0: back.
2: See you at 3.
0: You try and distract them. Oh, look at the turtle in the. Okay, go.
1: That's so
0: you know
1: funny.
0: What, though? They're all. It's so I don't know cute. If it's a lie. I know if kindy teachers do this as a lie, but they always say they're fine.
2: Yeah.
0: You know, because sometimes parents will ring up afterwards and be like, I just want to check that they settle all right.
2: Do the kids still sleep there?
0: No.
2: At the kindergarten?
0: No.
2: Do we? I'm
1: yeah,
2: sure
1: they
2: some
1: do.
2: Of them sleep.
0: No, not
2: don't
0: in
2: they?
0: Kindy.
1: Oh,
0: like, not 4-year-old kindy.
1: Oh, is that
2: actually
1: daycare?
2: Learning.
0: 4-year-old kindy.
2: Are they?
0: Daycare, they would.
1: So tell me, what's the difference between daycare and kinder?
2: Are they learning in kinder?
0: Yeah, kinder's like little mini school. You've got this whole world coming your way.
2: And daycare?
0: Clint. Daycare is pretty much like Auntie Sharon's looking after you. Yeah.
2: Auntie Sharon.
1: What do you mean, Auntie Sharon?
0: Like, you know, someone's just looking after you. You don't have to learn
1: anything.
0: Oh,
1: you just hang out and then.
2: It's just like babysitting.
0: This is no joke. No word of a lie. When we were living in New Zealand, we were looking around for kindergartens for Felix or daycares, right? And we went to a place and she goes, I'll show you the sleeping area and takes you to a room. And you remember the Pets Paradise days where there was little slots in the wall?
1: Like and the dogs in the
0: yes,
1: supermarket.
0: And they had like a little wooden bar shutter that came down so they wouldn't roll out. And it was like 9 spots in this wall.
2: What, for the kids to sleep in?
0: Yes.
2: Like they do the rooms in Japan.
0: Like little bunk beds
1: but
0: in the wall
1: sides.
0: With like wooden shutters that would come down
2: well,
0: and lock them
2: in. There.
0: Yeah, so they don't roll out.
1: How old are they?
0: Like 2, 3?
1: No, you're not putting a 3-year-old
0: two,
1: in a box
0: maybe
1: in the
0: two.
1: Wall.
0: Oh, look, I said to Lou, it looks like Pets Paradise. We
2: did
0: can't...
2: you enroll all 3 kids
0: in? No. Remind me to go and pick them up, will you?
4: Jace, Lauren and Clint.
5: Jace, Lauren and Clint.
4: On Nova. Gone in
6: 60
4: seconds.
6: 60 seconds on the clock. The listener starts first, and if they get the wrong, it goes to me. Whoever has the power at the end of 60 seconds wins it.
4: Yeah!
6: Jamie, you've won $3,000.
0: Oh!

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0: This is Jace, Lauren and Clint. You are listening to Nova. We were just chatting about the great kindy breakout. Two 4-year-olds prison broken break. Out of a kindergarten.
1: They removed part of the fence to get out. I mean, it's frightening, but like quite inventive
2: by
1: them.
2: Does it happen much?
0: Yes, it does. Kelly is called through. Morning, Kelly.
3: Morning, guys.
0: Your son escaped.
3: Yes, he jumped the fence.
0: So was this kindergarten childcare? Set the scene.
3: He was in kindergarten. So, yeah, 4-year-old decided he wanted to jump the fence and start walking home.
1: Oh, my gosh. And so did the kindergarten call you and alert you that your child was missing?
3: No, so he jumped the fence and then ran along the side. So it was actually off a main road.
1: When
3: he turned down the side street of the main road, Highway Patrol had pulled over a car.
0: Oh,
3: so they had
0: police.
3: Picked him up and they had said,
2: so he
3: where
2: got,
3: are you? Like,
2: oh, he
3: yeah,
2: got picked up by the cops?
3: Yeah, he got picked up by Highway Patrol. Oh.
1: And then, they said, hey, kid, where are you going?
3: Yeah, he goes, I'm going home. And then they're like, well, you're not. So, yeah, he had bare feet, bomber's T-shirt,
0: you're lucky the cops were there.
3: I know.
1: How did they know where to take him to? Like,
3: well,
1: how did they know
3: actually,
1: where he'd come
3: he
1: from?
3: They asked for his name and then they said, oh, what's your parents' name? And then they somehow got through to my husband and then he called me and he's like, well, you know, our son is in a highway patrol car down the road.
0: Wow.
3: Then I called the childcare.
0: Yeah.
3: They didn't even know he was missing.
4: Wow. Was he heading in the right direction at least, Kelly?
3: He was.
4: Following his nose.
3: And then about a 2K walk.
1: Oh, my gosh. And then, did they check cameras and did you see vision of him escaping?
3: No, there was no cameras in the area that it happened because it was outside in...
0: Were you angry?
3: ...a certain area. I was terrified. I didn't know what to do and they wouldn't give him back to the childcare. They just said, you have to come here and get him.
0: Yeah, rightfully. So did you send him back to the childcare after that?
3: I had to go back and get his shoes. And all his stuff. And because it was towards the end of the year, he was starting prep the next year.
0: Yeah, right.
3: I didn't want to disrupt his, what was going
4: on.
3: Did
4: you give him a spray?
3: Him.
4: I would have.
3: They were full, investigated with the department and all
4: was
3: of
4: this,
3: that.
4: I recall this being in the news, was it?
3: No.
4: Wasn't it? Oh,
3: no.
4: Okay.
0: Oh, that'll be another one.
4: That's another one.
1: How did you know he climbed the fence?
3: Because his shoes were positioned right at the bottom of the fence.
1: Oh, no, he left the evidence.
0: Oh, no, just like prison break.
4: Calling card.
3: Yeah, and he told us. He's like, jump the fence.
0: Yeah, right.
4: So, how old is he now?
3: He's nearly 7.
0: Okay. Yeah, right.
1: Any more escapes from school?
4: Did he do a runner?
3: No, apparently they don't attempt to escape primary as much as what they do childcare, we were told by the department. So.
1: I mean, seriously. How big was the fence?
0: Also, the phone call. Imagine getting the phone call saying, hey, we've got your 4-year-old son in the back of a
1: cop
0: car.
1: It's like when your dog escapes and they're like, we found your dog on this street. Yeah. And you're like, but your child.
0: Bloody hell, I'm glad it worked out okay.
1: Oh, my goodness.
4: In the back of the divvy van.
0: Yeah.
4: The child.
0: I thought I wouldn't be getting this call for another 20 years. This is weird.
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1: 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Wingfield Cormac Road near South Road 40 outbound. 40 both ways for road plates in use following urgent works in Jepps Cross Grand Junction Road near Main North Road. And just be sure to check your speed. 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Cloudy today at a top of 13. Right now it's a freezing 5 degrees. On Adelaide's Nova 919.
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3: I'm Marianne Harris. Good morning. A breakthrough now for Aussies. A blood test that can detect Alzheimer's in just 18 minutes will be announced today in a bold move that could not only transform people's lives but give sufferers the invaluable gift of time. South Australian police have suspended their desperate search for a baby boy missing after admitting there's little chance of finding him alive. This comes after police recovered the bodies of his mother and sister on Monday in a murder-suicide. Anyone who needs someone to talk to is urged to call Lifeline on 1311 114. Despite better than expected inflation numbers, some economists believe the RBA will still have concerns when they meet in 2 weeks' time. A Darwin woman's been charged after allegedly defrauding the NDIS of more than $18 million. Overseas, in the death toll of a major earthquake which struck Japan has risen to 13. And we're drinking less. Global wine consumption has dropped to its lowest level since 1961. Nova Sport is next.
4: Nova Sport.
3: After Sport and Dolphins halfback Cody Nikorima will depart the club at season's end. He's headed to the Dragons on a two-year deal. Tottenham Hotspur beat Sydney FC on penalties at Allianz Stadium last night. Alex Di Minaur will face Stefanos Tsitsipas in the round of 32 at Washington. And at the Commonwealth Games, Australia's men's, women's and men's wheelchair 3-on-3 teams and basketball teams are in play. We can still boast being on top of the medal tally. And you're up to date on Nova.
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6: 919. Thursday! You know what that means. Throwback Thursday all morning, Jones.
7: Oh, man.
6: Just the best tunes from yesteryear.
7: These are all the tunes that you wouldn't have heard for ages and they're going to make you go off.
6: Oh, those, it makes you go, hang on. What's my knee doing? What's my hips doing? what's my face doing? I'm off it now. I'm off it. Great tune. Hey, what should we play for you this morning for Throwback Thursday? Send us a text right now, please. 0400 919 919. What about this as well, just after 6 o'clock? Just your chance to score yourself 1 million velocity points.
7: That is absolutely ridiculous. 3 trips to Fiji, that is.
6: Yeah. Insane stuff. All right, we're going to chat to you this morning.

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1: Jody and Hazy's What's That Sound?
0: And I'll say this much, Joe. It's rediscover your favourite songs with Sennheiser Momentum 5 Wireless. Every detail finally revealed. These little bad boys are worth $500. That's what's up for grabs this morning. What's that sound? We have 1 minute to make three sounds for you. If you can identify all of them correctly, the headphones are yours.
2: Okay. That's a lot of pressure.
0: Yeah, it is a lot of pressure. Whoever gets chosen, it's a lot of pressure if we want to take that on. I mean, I will say I've had a crack the last couple of days. It's been pretty successful. Feels good.
2: Okay.
0: Emily from Bel Air, good morning to you.
2: Hi.
3: Hi.
2: Hi.
0: All right. Who do you want to put the fate into?
3: I'm going with Jody.
0: Okay. Take us through that decision process, please.
2: Okay.
3: I just think she hasn't had the right match yet, so I feel like we're on the same level.
0: Oh, that's a good call.
2: Good synergy between us.
0: There's something about today. It just feels like today's the day.
2: Oh, okay.
0: You getting that feeling as well there, Emily? Yeah.
3: All right.
2: We've got 60 seconds on the clock. I've got three sounds to make. You can pass too if you want to go back to one. Okay.
0: All right, Jodes. Hey, hang on, Sir Jodes. Have you left your dignity at the door yet?
2: Sorry.
0: Can you please take your dignity? Can you please leave it at the door and come back?
2: Okay.
0: There we go.
2: Are you done?
0: She's good. Okay.
2: Jodie's going to smash this. I'm just saying, I think it should be great.
0: Keyword, shameless. Ready? 3, 2, 1. Let's go, Jodes.
2: Okay.
3: Firework.
0: Keep
3: gun. Shooting. Bullet. Target.
2: Can I say a word?
4: Bang.
2: Pass. That was pass.
4: Okay.
2: Yep.
4: All
2: I'm
4: right.
2: back. Okay. Hee hee.
3: An owl?
0: No, go on.
2: Hee hee.
0: Give us something else.
2: Dun dun dun dun dun dun dun dun dun.
0: It's a great. What was it, Jodes?
2: It was an explosion.
0: Oh.
2: And the other one was hee-hee. So that was Michael Jackson.
3: Oh, Emily.
2: I thought we were on the same wavelength. Apparently not.
0: Do you know?
4: But Emily got sprinkler, which.
2: I know, which I was like, that's going to be the hardest one.
0: It's a great sprinkler too, by the way, Jodes.
2: Thank you so much. Appreciate it.
0: Jeez, who makes the sounds is very, very critical. Can I just tell you, Emily, if it was me and if I was going to do an explosion, you ready for my one?
2: Oh, here we go. Yeah, you're going to do that. Honestly, you're so predictable.
0: What'd you think of that one?
3: I think I'd still would have said cannon.
4: Hey, Emily, you've been a great sport today. So we can't give you the headphones, but I will put you on the standby list to see Noah Kahan in San Francisco. Good luck.
0: Oh, that works. Nice.
3: Awesome. Yeah. Thank you.
2: Good luck, Emily. You're a good sport.
0: Are you a good sport too, Jo?
2: No, there's nothing more demoralising, honestly.
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0: Well, huge show this morning, Jo. It's Throwback Thursday returns. Every song this morning is going to be so good. I can't wait for this.
2: That is going to be huge. We've also got 1 million velocity points up for grabs. 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
20: 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Cloudy today at a top of 13 and right now a teeth chattering 5 degrees. Traffic and weather every 15 minutes with Jodie and Hazy. 6 till 10 weekday mornings on Nova 919.
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22: Good morning, it's Ann Janderson. Some economists warn an interest rate rise is still possible despite better than expected inflation numbers. Headline inflation fell to 3.8% in the year to June, lowering the chances of the cash rate going up next month. But it still is up overall and above the target rate. One Nation leader Pauline Hanson has released a 22-page plan to strengthen Australia's counter-terrorism strategies. Parts of her Protecting Australians from Foreign Terrorist Fighters bill have been sent to crossbenchers ahead of Parliament. Parliament returning on August 11. The coalition is working on its own proposal too. Two Greek firefighters have been killed battling wildfires in southern Europe. They were trying to control flames in Crete. Former top US health official Anthony Fauci has refused to answer questions during a Senate hearing into COVID. He's worried Republicans will try to use his testimony to prosecute him for perjury. And Jared Leto has responded to sexual misconduct allegations, labelling them absolutely and categorically false. Four women have come out claiming they were teenagers when the alleged relations happened between 2002 and 2016. One says that he shrugged off her being 17, asking, "Would you like to call me daddy?" Sports next.
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0: Sport. Good morning. Let's start with some footy now. NFL round 21 kicks off tonight with Geelong facing Collingwood. Port hosts GWS on Saturday night and the Crows will take on Essendon in Melbourne on Sunday twilights. Australia's broken its own record for most medals at the Comm Games. We're currently sitting at 98. Meg Harris, Alex Perkins and Shayna Jack Clenn swept the podium in the women's 50 metre freestyle before Kyle Chalmers and Ben Armbruster and Cam McAvoy did the same in the men's 50 metre butterfly. Chalmers and Armbruster shed gold with a dead heat in a game's record time. That's your sport on Nova.
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2: What a Thursday, hey?
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2: You know what happens on a Thursday?
3: Throwback Thursday. You!
2: Yeah, baby.
3: Oh, bring it on.
2: Mm.
3: And send through some requests too via the text line, please. That is 0400 919 919. We've already got one coming through. It's from a no-name. We think that it might be from producer Lucy. She wants to hear Britney Spears Circus. Is this a real text or is this you?
2: May or may not be one of my many burners.
3: Okay. How many burners you got? Great question.
2: Okay, is that homage to me this morning? Because my life's a bit of a circus at the moment.
4: No, I just love this song. Yeah. Isn't it good?
3: It's good, isn't it?
2: It is.
3: It's really good. Okay, so considering we spoke about this about 3 minutes ago and you instantly approved that song to come up before 7 o'clock, feel like it might be definitely your song.
4: Yeah, it's going. Yeah. It's already okay. On there.
2: This is Lucy's favourite day of the week because on Thursdays, Lucy has the power.
3: Yeah.
2: To say yay or nay to whatever you want to hear.
3: Some good old school tunes.
4: Do have an early text here from Cam in Anglevale. Morning to you, Cam.
2: Hi, Cam.
4: He's got Love Philosophy by Jamiroquai.
3: Oh, Jamiroquai. He loves a fedora. Loves a fedora.
4: Animals by Nickelback.
3: Okay, it's a good
2: one. She's gone hard.
4: Little Less Conversation by Elvis.
3: Oh, yeah.
4: And JXL.
2: Oh, okay. I'm glad you said JXL because I was thinking Elvis is maybe going back a bit too far.
4: I don't know who JXL is.
2: Oh, it's the collab. It's like a remix.
4: That's fine. We like a remix on Nova. Thank you, Cam. Happy Throwback Thursday.
3: Pump them through. 0400 919 919. Of course, you can give us a call at any stage this morning. 13 24 10. What about our boy Fitzy? He's going to rock up a little bit later on and potentially give away $1,500 for going 50 seconds. Bless you, Ryan.
2: See,
3: bless you.
2: When the jackpot is high, it means Fitzy's on and is in form.
3: Yeah.
2: So if you want to take him on this morning, you've got to be sharp.
3: Yeah, burst his bubble, please.
2: Mm-hmm.
3: Also, 60,000 velocity points to give away before 7 o'clock.
2: What? Say that again.
3: Mm-hmm. 60,000 velocity points to give away before 7 o'clock. And this morning, a little bit later on, we're going to give away 1 million velocity points, which could take you to all sorts of different spots around the world.
2: All different parts of the globe. 1 million velocity points.
3: Let me drop the Virgin Australia reference flight number really soon.
2: Okay.
3: And then get ready to call through when you hear the boarding call.
2: Okay.
3: Okay, coming up next. Do you know what? The Commonwealth Games have been happening.
2: Yeah.
3: We've set all sorts of records. And can we just talk about the recent race that our boy Cole Chalmers was involved with?
2: Yeah.
3: Because it was crazy.

0: Throwback Thursday on Adelaide's Nova 919. That is five. Keep on moving. Please tell us what we should play next. We've got all morning with you. 0400 919 919. That is the number. Text it through right now, please. Hey, can we talk about the Commonwealth Games?
1: Can we?
0: Of course, Australians are absolutely on fire. Like, who knew? It is an absolute Aussie gold rush. Where are we at to, producer Lucy, in terms of gold medals?
1: 45 right this second.
0: All right, you guys. Well,
1: now the next leading country for gold medals is Canada on 14.
0: Mm-hmm.
1: Then third place is England on 12.
2: Oh, don't do that.
0: No, you can. You can. Because they do it to us.
2: Well,
0: they would absolutely do it to us if they had the opportunity.
2: Yeah, well, they never get the opportunity, do they? Because they never tend to beat us.
0: Oh, there's some sports that they kind of beat us reasonably consistently. I'm thinking rugby union. People don't understand that. Mm. We were taking a bit of a deep dive before 2003 when we got absolutely torched by England in the World Cup. But at 2026 at the Commonwealth Games,
2: 23 years later,
0: we'll do the torching. Thanks very much.
1: Yeah. So Australia's just beaten their own Commonwealth Games overall medal haul as well. So they're saying day six, but you know it's still the day over there.
0: Yeah.
1: So overall, Australia's at 101 medals.
0: That's what we do.
1: For the games. There's only 10 sports.
2: That's insane.
1: At the Comm Games this year.
2: You promised us a Carl Chalmers update. What the hell happened?
0: Yeah, so 50 metre fly and he won. He won a gold medal. Dead heat. It was an Aussie clean sweep. So the exact time, and we just looked up this before. So it was a dead heat and because I was like, oh, what are the odds of that?
2: Mm.
0: It's actually reasonably common.
2: Okay.
0: It's a 1 in 100 occurrence.
2: Right.
0: Because it's such a short distance.
2: Yes.
0: And this happens reasonably consistently in swimming.
2: Mm-hmm.
0: So 1 in 100 chance of finishing a race, a 50-metre race in swimming at a world meet at an absolute dead heat down to the 100th.
1: So the time was 22.73 seconds was to Kyle Chalmers and Ben Armbruster, both from Australia.
2: Yes.
1: And that set a new Commonwealth Games, Australian and Oceania record for the 50-metre men's butterfly. And in bronze, Cam McAvoy, also from Australia, was 22.92 seconds.
2: Mm. Goodness me.
0: Swimmers making some coin as well. So I only just discovered this, the little Gina Reinhart incentive program.
2: Okay.
0: So it's what Meg Harris, who has made the most money from the Commonwealth Games through Gina Reinhart, she's going to collect $70,000. So individual medals will get you a certain amount of money as an incentive program from Gina.
2: So if you get a gold, am I right in saying it's like 20 grand if you get a gold, 15
1: correct.
2: For silver
1: yep.
2: and 10 for bronze?
1: Yes, and an extra 30,000 for breaking a world record.
2: Whoa.
0: Thanks,
1: and,
0: Gina.
1: And
0: thanks,
1: in Gina. Every medal that the swimmers win, they get separate payments. Yeah. Hence Meg Harris's
2: It's just really
1: haul.
2: Cleaned up.
1: There was a bit of backlash because she's only offering it to the swimmers.
2: Oh.
1: She's not offering it to all Australian competitors.
2: Well,
1: it's only the swimmers.
2: Gina's allowed to just like swimming. That's okay.
0: So that's obviously her little passion piece.
2: Well,
0: is swimming. Imagine Gina in the pool too, by the way. What sort of time do you think Gina's racking up?
2: Excuse me, didn't you see her in the pool on holidays? And she was in like the Caribbean or somewhere.
0: Was she?
2: Yeah, and someone
1: papped. Italy.
0: She got papped
2: in the pool.
0: There you go. Yeah,
2: and it was everything you could imagine.
1: That was her trip to Italy with Pauline Hanson.
2: Yes.
1: Imagine those two in a pool.
0: Imagine Pauline in the pool as well. Magic, ladies, that's it. We're having a 50-metre race. Go!
2: Okay. All right, so riddle me this. If it's a 1 in 100 chance of Carl Chalmers having a tie with someone over a 50-metre butterfly, what are the chances of Pauline and Gina Reinhart having a
0: finishing
2: tie?
0: The race.
2: Yes.
0: I'm not really sure. And who are you backing to, by the way? I mean, you can text that through as well, 0400 919 919. It's a 50-metre race. Maybe it's butterfly. Maybe it's freestyle.
2: Yeah.
0: You've got Gina or you've got Pauline. Where's your money going?
2: Pauline. Because she's a Queenslander. So they can all swim up there.
0: Well,
2: Gina's from the middle of the outback doing her mining thing.
0: She probably doesn't see a lot of water.
2: No.
1: That much money, she's probably built her own aquatic centre on her property. Well, she could easily. She could build 10 of them.
0: Oh, there you go. Aussie's absolutely cleaning up. It is 10 past 6, getting a top of 14 degrees across Adelaide today. Hey, coming up next, can we go back to 2003, a very special year for this?
3: Yo, it's about that time. Adelaide's favourite throwbacks. Let me see your hands. Such a good vibration. Throwback Thursday on Nova 919.
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5: Nova 919. Urgent electrical works in Wingfield, Cormac Road near South Road. Speeds at 40 outbound there. Road plates in use, Jepps Cross following urgent works, Grand Junction Road near Main North Road. Speeds at 40 both ways there. Other than that, it is accident and breakdown free at the moment around all the majors, including the city and the parklands for the moment. Works continuing later this morning, Dover Gardens, Morfitt Road. Speeds at 40 both ways, and Somerton Park on Bryson Road. 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Cloudy today in 13, and right now it's freezing at 5 degrees. Traffic and weather every 15 minutes with Jody and Hazy. 6 till 10 weekday mornings on Nova 919.
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0: Yeah, that's right. It is 6:17. Tell us what song we should play for Throwback Thursday. Text it through 0400 919 919. Get in course as well. 13 24 10. Let's go all the way back. Let's select year 2003. That's when Skype was launched.
2: Whoa.
0: Yep.
2: Okay.
0: MySpace launched as well.
2: Yes. I can only imagine what your MySpace theme song would have been.
0: Actually, I don't think I had MySpace.
2: I don't reckon I did either. Yeah. I don't think I understood it. Like, you'd be shocked that I didn't understand technology.
0: You watch
2: back then,
0: yeah,
2: or now.
0: Yeah. Well, I was making a big old comeback. We'll talk about that a bit later on. But okay. I feel like at the time I was trying to sort of push back, being like, oh, I don't need this. And by the time I think I was ready, yeah, it was starting to get phased out.
2: Yeah, right. Okay. Yeah. What came after, the question without notice, producer Lucy, what came after MySpace?
0: Oh, it must have been Facebook, I reckon.
2: Was it? Yeah. Oh, Facebook was, yeah, not immediately popular after MySpace. Oh, Messenger, MSN Messenger.
0: Oh,
2: where
0: that
2: did,
0: was cool.
2: Where did that sit in the timeline? Because like, that was it.
0: And it'd be, say, let's say you're talking to someone called Kate or something, and be like, oh, Kate's typing message. Oh, did she get it right?
2: Or you'd ring someone on your landline and be like, jump on MSN in 10 minutes.
0: Yeah,
2: we'll chat there.
0: Let's
2: Jeez.
0: Just tuning.
2: Tuning 24 hours a day.
0: Just been tuning ladies on MSN and getting nowhere.
2: Just being all being all Bailey Smith back in 2003. You were way ahead of your time.
0: Not quite having the same success as Bailey Smith.
2: Hey, that was the year 2003 as well that Adelaide Oval underwent its first sort of renovations ahead of the Rugby World Cup. Cost $20 million and saw the construction of two new grandstands.
0: Yeah.
2: And everyone was like, oh, leave it alone. Leave the Adelaide Oval alone.
0: Heritage, right? Don't mess with heritage, okay? You're just going to ruin the vibe.
2: Yeah.
0: Turns out the vibe wasn't ruined. It was enhanced aggressively.
2: Sure.
0: So well done to everyone making those decisions.
2: Have a guess at what the biggest movie of the year that was released in 2003.
0: Was it Finding Nemo?
2: Yeah, because you read it off the sheet.
0: Oh, what a guess,
2: Jones. Oh, dear. Just keep swimming. Nah. Just keep swimming. That was when Ellen wasn't cancelled, you know.
0: That is true, actually. We loved Ellen. And then we found out about Ellen. Things weren't so good. 2003 was my final year of high school as well.
2: Okay.
0: Yeah. Do you know, I look back at my high school years, because I can't even tell you how badly I bombed my year 12 exams. So badly, in fact, I won't give you my results, but there's a real strong, maybe a week-long conversation with my father about whether I was going to do year 12 again.
2: Can you imagine if you had
0: that bad?
2: Can you imagine if you had to repeat?
0: Oh.
1: If you had to repeat high school, that would have been such good content.
0: That was the conversation that we were having. We were genuinely exploring it. Do I want to repeat and give it another crack? Because you stuffed it so badly.
2: You definitely wouldn't have. Did you even try, though? That's my question.
0: No, that's the thing. Dad was like, oh, you know. In my heart, I was like, Dad, I think I've tried here and still bombed it. So let's not do it again and then bomb it again.
2: Yeah.
0: Can't do it three times, can I?
2: I mean, if anyone can.
0: Yeah, that's true.
2: Oh, dear. 2003, what was I doing? I was 10 years out of high school.
0: Oh, it's okay. You were just sort of still finding your way, weren't you?
2: I think I was married as well.
0: Really?
2: Yeah.
0: Wow, two very different lives we were leading.
2: Yes, we were.
0: That's for sure.
2: You were tuning all day.
0: Yep. Jeez, you were
2: making tuna sandwiches and I was locked down.
0: What were you doing? You're looking after your first kid?
2: Not quite then. Oh, sugar, I was.
0: Yeah?
2: Yes, I was.
0: Wow.
2: Far out.
0: That is two different lives.
2: Oh, goodness gracious me. Yeah. I was 8 years old.
0: Okay. No, good for you.
2: Good
0: still
2: on
0: your nappies.
2: I could
0: strange that she was still in her nappies at 8 years old.
2: Also, I could have been her mother.
0: Yeah.
2: Technically speaking.
0: That is true. That is true. 2003 as well gave us an iconic hit from the Red Hot Chili Peppers called Can't Stop. Now, what you might notice or love about this song is the intro and the epic little drum solo. Mm-hmm. It's not a drum solo. It's very basic stuff from Chad Smith. Oh. It's just the build-up.
2: Okay.
0: So it got us thinking as well, some of the songs from yesteryear with epic build-ups or drum solos at the start. Billy Jean, Michael Jackson, of course.
2: Yeah.
0: Oh, yeah. What about Van Halen, Hot for Teacher? Does anyone know this one? That's busy. U2, Sunday Bloody Sunday. Yes.
2: Yeah, that's good.
0: And one of my favourites from the Fooey's for drums as a build-up. That's good, isn't it?
2: We like it.
0: That's good. We love it.
2: We like it a lot.
0: It's so simple here from Chad Smith. It's just bang, bang, bang, bang, bang, bang, bang, bang, bang, bang, bang, bang, bang.
2: But if you could stop talking over the greatest.
0: It's the build-up though, isn't it?
2: Isn't it, ready? You almost need to get low, don't you?
0: You're building up to where John Frusciante just takes over the guitar and goes, oh, it's my turn, boys. You ready?

0: can't stop the spirit when I need you. This life is more than just a read-through.
1: Yes, Red Hot Chili Peppers Can't Stop on Adelaide's Nova 919 for Throwback Thursday. What should we play next? Please get in touch. Text line 0400 919 919. Hey, great news, Jodes.
2: Spider-Man
1: does whatever a spider can. Brand new Spider-Man flick is out now. A brand new day, and we have got family passes to give away to everybody who gets on air with us this morning.
3: Yes, that is absolutely outrageous.
1: You've just got to say one word.
3: Is it Zendaya? Is that the word?
1: Zendaya.
3: Zendaya. What do you mean?
1: What's that? Turn your microphone around. Speak in your microphone
3: sorry.
1: There.
3: Sorry. There we go. Nice. I didn't know what that meant. Okay.
1: Very good.
3: Zendaya.
1: Zendaya and Tom Holland, the hubby. Also, before 7 o'clock, can we give away 60,000 velocity points, please?
3: We certainly can do that.
1: So here's what happens when you hear this. You're going to call up on 13 2410 and you're going to quote a very specific reference number, and it is VA1505, or if you like, VA1505, and that is the Virgin Australia flight up to Cairns. Now, why Cairns? Because Cairns today is a gorgeous 26 degrees and sunny.
3: Oh, stunning.
1: Oh, damn you,
3: wouldn't,
1: Cairns.
3: Wouldn't you take 26 degrees today?
1: With your gorgeous weather and your box jellyfish. And your crocodiles.
4: It's currently 5 degrees here, so I'd happily take the Irukandji jellyfish in 26 rather than 5 degrees.
3: What did you call us?
4: The Irukandji.
1: Irukandji, they're the dangerous jellyfish.
4: They're the real dangerous
1: they're
4: ones.
1: They're real bad. Well, that's why you can't swim in the water.
4: I'd take that up at the reef with 26 rather than now currently 5 feels like 3.
1: Yeah.
3: Yeah,
1: right. What's worse, taking on head first, a crocodile or an Irukandji jellyfish?
3: Take
1: your pick.
3: I'm too scared to say that word, to be fair.
1: Yeah, that's fair. That's fair. It is risky. 6:28, so when you hear the boarding call before 7 o'clock, get ready to call through for the chance to score 60,000 velocity points.
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13: 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Aldi, good different. Cloudy today at a top of 13 and right now a teeth chattering 5 degrees. Traffic and weather every 15 minutes with Jody and Hazy. 6 till 10 weekday mornings on Nova 919.
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16: Good morning, it's Ann Janderson. One Nation leader Pauline Hanson has released a 22-page plan to strengthen Australia's counter-terrorism strategies. Parts of her draft Protecting Aussies from Foreign Terrorist Fighters Bill have been sent to crossbenchers ahead of Parliament returning on August 11. The Coalition is working on its own proposal too. Some economists warn an interest rate rise is still possible despite better-than-expected inflation numbers. Head inflation fell to 3.8% in the year to June, lowering the chance of the cash rate going up next month, but it's still above the target rate. Tragedy as wildfires rage out of control in southern Europe with 2 Greek firefighters killed. They were trying to control flames in Crete. The US and Saudi Arabia have launched new joint strikes on Iraq in response to attacks on US forces and Saudi oil facilities. The cost of sending a letter with Australia Post is about to go up. The change comes as letter volumes fall to levels not seen since the late 30s. The proposed 15-cent rise will come into effect from September 1st, pending approval. And we can expect new music from Miley Cyrus soon. She's revealed she's working on a new album that's a love story, promising to be a reflection of where she is in her life after getting engaged in December. Sports next.
14: 1-800-GOT-JUNK will make your rubbish disappear. All you have to do is point. Head to 1800gotjunk.com.au.
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7: Good morning. Let's start with some footy now. NFL round 21 kicks off tonight with Geelong facing Collingwood. Port hosts GWS on Saturday night, and the Crows will take on Essendon in Melbourne on Sunday twilight. Australia's broken its own record for most medals at the Comm Games. We're currently sitting at 98. Meg Harris, Alex Perkins and Shayna Jack Clent swept the podium in the women's 50-metre freestyle before Kyle Chalmers and Ben Armbruster and Cam McAvoy did the same in the men's 50-metre butterfly. Chalmers and Armbruster shed gold with a dead heat in a game's record time. That's your sport on Nova.
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19: 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Rewind it back.
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7: It is 6:36, top of 14 degrees across Adelaide today. It's going to be partly cloudy.
20: Can we all remember Erling Haaland from the World Cup, the striking Viking?
7: He lives in our hearts forever now.
20: Yes, the big, strong, tall Norwegian. Can you imagine having a crush on him? But then can you imagine taking that crush just a little bit too far?
7: I can. I think I can.
20: Okay.
7: Yes.
20: All right. Okay. Well, I didn't realise the depths of your feelings for Erling, but here we go.
7: Yeah.
20: There is one woman who has just gone just a bit overboard.
7: Oh, okay. Well, let's get to that next. And it is Throwback Thursday. Can we go back to 2008? And we're still trying to work out whether this was a genuine text from someone who wanted to hear the song or from some sort of fangirl, a.k.a. Lucy, when it comes to Britney Spears.
20: Is it time?
7: I think it's time.
20: Is it time?
7: But 2008 was a hell of a year for Britney Spears.
21: It was real roller coaster. Let me just tell you why I'm so glad you all asked about this.
20: Okay.
21: I'll tell you regardless. So start of 2008, she had just come off her shaved head situation.
20: With classic. The umbrella with the paparazzi, remember, out the front?
21: Yeah. So January and February 2008, she had two hospitalisations in a psychiatric ward for her own health.
7: Mm-hmm.
21: Then the conservatorship started with her family, her dad specifically, to take over her financial decisions.
20: Yes.
21: That continued for 13 years. So February 2008, she pulled it together and released Circus by December 2008 to coincide with her birthday.
7: There you go.
21: The whole album. And it was a huge hit and produced this absolute banger.
7: Excellent. All right.
20: What an absolute roller coaster. Like Britney's life.
7: All the outrageous stuff. We get a little piece of gold like this. It's only

0: Good morning. Welcome to Thursday. That is Throwback Thursday on Adelaide's Nova 919. So tell us what we should play this morning. Text us 0400 919 919.
1: Every now and then things come full circle on this show and I am here for it. All right, let's talk celebrity crushes. Your wife, you know exactly who hers is.
0: Yeah, it's very, very obvious and I completely understand it. Honestly, I don't really blame her because of, you know, the whole he's perfect with everything. You're in the corner. He's like, I can have sex with your wife if I wanted to. There's nothing you can do.
1: Okay, just another question. Can you remember during the World Cup and there was an absolute superstar who shone and his name was Erling and what was she calling him?
0: Oh, she was saying, hey, you guys should talk about this guy, this Haaland guy. Haaland. That is Erling Haaland, who went from being a huge sportsman, particularly in soccer circles, to being a worldwide celebrity post-World Cup.
1: Yes. Now, you must be wondering, how do these two things link? How do they come together? Well, I'm about to explain. Let me read you a headline, shall I?
0: Yeah.
1: Man accuses partner of cheating over customised Erling Haaland sex toy.
0: It's the headline we didn't know that we needed. There it is.
1: So essentially, a relationship drama has erupted online and divided the internet after a woman was caught using a customised adult toy featuring the Premier League star Erling Haaland, leading to her partner to accuse her of cheating.
0: Okay, so just take us through, what does an Erling Haaland sex-themed toy look like? What does it do exactly?
1: I'm so glad you asked. So basically, he's posted a picture of it. It's your regular old toy that a woman might use. And what she's done is she's taken a picture of Erling and she's sticky taped it on. So every time
0: So it's like Erling's doing the work.
1: Every time she obviously looks down as she's using said toy, all she sees is Erling.
0: Wow. Okay. Okay. Yep. I understand it. I'm just having a look at the photo as well. Like it's quite specific in terms of can I say it? It's early enough. At the pleasure point of the apparatus.
1: Yes.
0: That's where Erling's mouth is. Yes. But the look on his face is like he's. Like, and it's got nothing to do with this particular situation, obviously. It's soccer related, but it looks like he's really going for it.
1: Yeah.
0: And he's putting in some effort. And well done, Erling.
1: So, I don't know.
0: Scoring goals.
1: I don't know. I mean, is this a form of cheating? How would you feel if Matt Corby found himself taped to one of Cara's apparatuses?
0: Damn you, Matt Corby. There he is with his perfect facial hair. In that spot.
1: Yeah.
0: I bet it does feel fantastic. all right, I'll get out.
1: Then I guess this is where it becomes different because what if it's someone, you know, we talk about celebrity crushes, but what if it's someone you know, like your next door neighbour or someone that you work with and you're doing that sort of
0: thing? And that's the thing, isn't it? Because when people are like, oh, everyone's got a hall pass, but if someone's like, oh, my hall pass is my ex, that doesn't quite hit the same as someone whose hall pass is something or someone so unattainable that it's funny.
1: Yes, yeah. But let me just say, Erling's funny.
0: Erling's both.
1: Imagine if she had have taken the spring onion one. Did you see that meme?
0: Oh, yes.
1: It's just the spring onion's hairs flowing in the wind. Yeah. That would be weird.
0: So Erling jumps into the bed via this little toy and get the theme music going as well. Moments later.
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4: Got some urgent electrical works at the moment in Wingfield, Cormac Road near South Road. Speeds at 40, affecting outbound there. Affecting both ways for road plates in use following urgent works. Jeff's Cross Grand Junction Road near Main North Road. The same speed restrictions for ongoing works continuing shortly. Eden Hills, Shepherd's Hill Road near Sturt Road. Same in Pemfield Gardens, Heaslip Road near Robert Road. And Paralowie on the North South Motorway near the Bolivar Interchange. 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Great food lives here. Cloudy today in 13 and right now still quite cool at 6 degrees. Traffic and weather every 15 minutes with Jody and Hazy. 6 till 10 weekday mornings on Nova 919.
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1: Oh, that's right. Your chance to score yourself 60,000 Velocity Points on the way to a little bit later on this morning, giving away 1 million Velocity Points. So here was the deal, Joe. It's because we've teamed up just so beautifully, can I say, with Myer and Virgin Australia. Up for grabs, when you hear the boarding call, just got to recite a certain little reference number.
2: Yes, and I think we've found someone who might have just done, well, fulfilled the brief, to be honest.
1: Yes.
2: Hello, Mark from Glenelg North. How are you?
1: Go on there, Mark.
2: Go on, Mark.
1: Give us a word.
2: Or is Mark just playing hard to get?
1: Oh, Mark. I'm in there.
3: Oh, there he is.
1: Oh, my gosh, Mark. We were just about to cut you off there.
2: Goodness me.
1: Hey, Mark, the good news is, mate, that you have said a word on air. So first and foremost, congratulations. You've got yourself a family pass to see Spider-Man, A Brand New Day.
3: Awesome.
1: Yeah. Do you have a particular little reference number for us? What have you got?
3: Yes, VA1505.
1: That's the one.
2: There it is.
1: Virgin Australia flight up to Cairns.
2: Yeah.
3: Oh, lovely. Fantastic. Right on, mate. That's awesome. Thank you.
2: 60,000 points. Do you know what 60,000 velocity points can get you?
3: Not exactly, no.
2: Well, I can tell you, Mark, you can get a Panasonic mini hi-fi system or a Ninja Creamy ice cream maker, and I can highly recommend that.
3: Ice cream maker.
1: Yeah, it's good.
2: Up to $300 on a range of gift cards too. And the good thing about that Ninja Creamy, you can do mix-ins.
1: Yeah.
2: So if just you add it in. Your ice creams and then you can chuck some M&Ms, whatever you like, and away you go.
1: Yeah, it's dangerous.
3: Oh, jeez. Sounds good. Melting in my mouth.
1: Yeah, good stuff, Mark. Hey, congratulations, mate. And also, you're in the running, which we'll announce a little bit later, for 1 million velocity points. Good luck with that.
3: Oh, thank you very much, Jodie and Hazzy. Much appreciated.
1: Bloody legend. Thanks. 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It's Throwback Thursday.
2: Mm-hmm.
1: Gosh, we love it. And gosh, the texts are coming through too, by the way. 0400 919 919. Thick and fast.
4: Mm-hmm. Matthew, Jagged Edge, Where the Party At?
1: Oh, okay.
4: Matt from Hewitt. This one from Jordan and Hope Valley. Kryptonite, Three Doors Down.
2: Oh, sure. Can we play that?
1: That's good.
4: Maybe. John from Salisbury East wants to hear Insomnia by Faithless.
1: Okay. That's a good one.
4: From Maida Dirty, from Christina Aguilera.
1: Of course, Maida. Right, absolutely.
2: One of the old dirty birds,
1: Maida. I mean, is that a genuine like for a song or is just rattling off her theme song? Am I right, Maida?
4: Chloe wants to hear Mumbo Number 5 and Geordie from Para Vista, Take a Picture by Filter.
1: Okay. That's a good song. Come on, producer. Lucy. And Josh,
2: the whole team.
1: No, because I was about to merge into. Do I beg producer Lucy or boss Josh? Yes. They're both in the same room.
2: That pause was akin to us trying to talk to Mark and tell him he'd won 60,000 velocity points.
4: Well, we did have a request from Jen in Westlakes for Green Day.
1: Oh, that's good. Okay then. Well, first and foremost, team, can we get this one on?
4: Yes, thank you, Jen. Holiday will play after 7 o'clock.
1: Ah,
4: yes, Jen.
1: Very good.
2: Atta girl.
1: All right, before that, let's jump into this.
0: Nova's birthday payday. Want to win $1,000 just for having a birthday?
1: Let's go, Tom.
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1: 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Watch out for a breakdown in Virginia on the north-south motorway near the Northern Expressway. Urgent electrical works in Wingfield, Cormac Road near South Road. Speeds at 40 affecting outbound there, and 40 both ways for road plates in use following urgent works in Jepps Cross Grand Junction Road near Main North Road. 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Cloudy today at a top of 13, and right now it's quite cool at 6 degrees. Traffic and weather every 15 minutes with Jody and Hazy. 6 till 10 weekday mornings on Nova 919.
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2: Morning, it's Ann Janderson. Mortgage holders are being told not to bank on interest rates being put on hold just yet off the back of better-than-expected inflation numbers. Economists warn the RBA could still put them up as inflation is still above the target rate. Pauline Hanson has written to every crossbench MP seeking support for a new bill to strengthen counter-terrorism laws and stop ISIS terrorists from returning to Australia. In the letter, the One Nation leader lays out her fears about 13 men in jail in Iraq who are still trying to get back here. The note follows her letter to coalition leader Angus Taylor about the same issue, which got no formal response. The death toll from a huge earthquake in Japan has risen to at least 18. Three of the dead have been recovered from a collapsed shopping centre in the Kumamoto region of Kyushu. Many people are still trapped inside. Aussies who didn't vote in last year's federal election have paid more than $4 million in fines. Infringements were issued to more than 1.3 million people, with just over 200,000 so far paying up. 90% of those enrolled did have their say. And Noah Kahan has slammed the Trump administration.

0: for using his song American Cars as a soundtrack for a recent post on socials, saying he never would have approved it. Sports next.
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2: Sport. Good morning. The AFL Round 21 kicks off tonight with Geelong facing Collingwood. Port hosts GWS on Saturday night, and the Crows will take on Essendon in Melbourne on Sunday. That's twilight. Australia's broken its own record for most medals won at a Commonwealth Games. We're currently sitting at 103. Aussie sprinter Lachie Kennedy has advanced to the 200-metre semi-finals at the Commonwealth Games less than a day after he claimed silver and broke the Australian 100-metre record. That's your sport on Nova.
1: Nova's birthday payday.
3: Give away $1,000 for a Thursday. However, on a Friday, we're going to flip this on its head. We're going to times it by five and give away 5K.
2: Whoa, that's tomorrow.
3: Oh, well done.
2: It's 5K Friday tomorrow. But, yeah. You know, this is a beautiful little build-up, $1,000.
3: Yes.
2: Set your day up beautifully.
3: Certainly. Okay, so I'm going to drop a date. You just have to match that up with the random month on the wheel and $1,000 could be yours. Oh, no.
2: Do you want me to do it?
3: Yes.
2: It's straight up by itself as well.
3: I know.
2: It's not even anything in front of it.
3: Yep.
2: Were you born on the 6th?
3: There we go.
2: Of any month, the 6th.
3: Thank you for doing that. Appreciate
2: you. Okay, I'll give it a go. You might as well practice it in real time. What have you got there?
3: No, were you born on the 6th?
2: Well, we didn't need that. We didn't need the little snort at the end there. That's an extra. But it's something we can take care of, that little snort.
3: Yeah, okay.
2: You're getting better. Actually, I don't know if you are getting better. You might be getting worse. How about we make a deal on air right now that I'll take care of the 6s from here on in, okay?
3: Yeah, but then you just set me up and said, well, you might as well practice it.
2: Yeah, because I had a little bit of blind hope, but that was quickly extinguished.
3: Okay. Right, were you born on the 6th? Of any
2: month. The six. Board on the six. Thanks to Automasters, wet roads are dangerous. If you can't remember last time you had your brakes checked, it's been too long. Call 1-300-AUTOMASTERS. It is Throwback Thursday as well to get us there. Spice Girls on Nova. You

0: Green Day Holiday on Adelaide's 99.9 because it is Throwback Thursday. That was a nice little request from Jen from Westlakes. You want to request a song for Throwback Thursday, please text it through 0400 919 919. Let's hopefully give away $1,000.
1: Nova's birthday payday. It's my birthday.
2: Your opportunity to win $1,000, and like this morning is Lisa from Hackney. Good morning, Lise.
3: Good morning. How are you?
2: Good, good. What would you like to spend $1,000 on?
3: Oh, on a holiday, definitely. Oh. At this cold weather.
2: Where are we going? Where are we going?
3: Oh, look, Thailand, Bali. I'm happy anywhere where it's warm this time of the year.
0: Yes.
2: Very, very envious of all these people posting on Instagram from Bali and or Thailand at the moment, Lisa.
3: I know. It's just so cold this week. It's freezing.
2: Hey, have you played before?
3: No, I haven't.
2: Okay.
0: No, you're making your debut. Congratulations on that, Lisa.
3: Okay. Thank you.
2: All right, Lisa, would you like a slow, medium or fast spin?
3: A fast spin, please.
2: Okay. All right. On count of three.
0: Good to go, Jade's feeling good?
2: Yeah.
0: Feeling athletic and Olympic?
2: Sure.
0: And Commonwealth?
2: Yep.
0: Okay. 3, 2, 1, let's spin. Oh, yeah. Oh, yeah, good solid stuff right there. That's how our wheel is spun.
2: All right, Lise.
3: Yeah?
2: For $1,000, were you born on the 6th of February?
3: No.
0: Oh.
3: 6th of August, so my birthday's coming up very soon.
0: Oh, well, congratulations on that.
3: Thank you.
0: And happy 21st.
3: Yeah, thank you.
2: No worries. Oh, Lisa, thank you so much for playing. We really appreciate
3: it. No problem at all.
0: Hey, bye. Lisa, what we do have for you is a family pass to go see the brand new Spider-Man movie, A Brand New Day.
3: Excellent. Wonderful. Thank you so much.
0: Good stuff.
2: You're so welcome. Thank you for playing.
0: All right, just on that as well, Joe. Yes. Anyone who gets on air this morning, you just have to say one single word.
2: Yep.
0: You'll get yourself a family pass to see Spider-Man, A Brand New Day.
2: Wow.
0: It is 7:15 and coming up next, let's talk about what you did to lie and get the job.
2: Oh, yeah.
0: Fake resumes, what'd you put on there?
2: Oh, my goodness.
0: Does anyone actually read a resume and think it's legit, or do you always assume that it's, you know, I don't know, 30, maybe 40% bullshit. Do you know what I mean?
2: And if you're a boss, are you sitting there reading it and going, come on, man.
0: Yeah.
2: You've got to do better than that.
0: Got some excellent versions or examples from celebrities up next.
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5: Got ourselves a major crash at the moment. Paynham Road near OG Road. It is slow going inbound there. Breakdown to Jepps Cross Grand Junction Road near Main North Road. Virginia 2 on the North South Motorway near the Northern Expressway. Urgent electrical works in Wingfield Cormac Road near South Road 40 outbound. 40 both ways for road plates in use following urgent works in Jepps Cross. That's Grand Junction Road near Main North Road. And just be sure to check your speed. Main North Road, Mawson Lakes and Montague Road, Cavan. 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Cloudy today at a top of 13, and right now it's a freezing 6 degrees. Traffic and weather every 15 minutes with Jody and Hazy. 6 till 10 weekday mornings on Nova 919.
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0: 7:23, it's Throwback Thursday, which means you get tunes like that. Jason Derulo, tell us what we should play next. The text line is open, 0400 919 919. We were scrolling through our feeds the other day and we discovered that Aquaman, a.k.a. Jason Momoa, told a few little fibs on his resume to get his first, I'd call it his big break.
1: Wow.
0: Before he really started nailing it.
1: Okay.
0: I like this.
1: You like it, do you?
0: Yeah, I like it. Sometimes you just got to bend the truth ever so slightly to get what you want, and it all comes out in the wash in a good way, maybe. So there was a massive open casting call for Baywatch Hawaii. He bluffed his way through it to impress the casting directors. He said that he had previously been named Hawaii's Model of the Year. He also said that he'd modelled for luxury brands like Gucci and Louis Vuitton. They were like, oh, wow, he is a big sexy fella. Problem was, it was all
2: bullshit.
0: But he got the role.
1: Surely that's a quick Google search, isn't it?
0: Well, it was back in what? I mean, it was like 2 decades ago.
1: Oh, yeah, true.
0: So, I mean, right now, you just sort of punch it into ChatGPT and be done.
1: Yeah, that's true.
0: People had to be much more trustworthy back then.
1: Did you know that Robert Pattinson, who recently starred in Christopher Nolan's hit The Odyssey.
0: Yeah.
1: He also famously lied on his resume. He claimed he'd studied at Oxford University and trained at the Royal Academy of Dramatic Art.
0: Now, it's complete you-know-what.
1: Right, yeah.
0: Robert Pattinson telling fibs.
1: But then the Twilight series, here we go. We're off.
0: Certainly put him on the map.
1: Go, Robert.
0: The other one, which was George Clooney. So he, to get a big role or get a Screen Actors Guild pass or whatever it was, he lied about being in a big performance. But the lady who he lied to was a producer. She knew that he was lying.
1: Right.
0: But she was so impressed with his hustle that she gave it to him. She was like, well, this guy wants it so bad that he's lying to my face.
1: Yes.
0: And I respect that.
1: If I've ever encountered a man who would lie on his resume, I presume it's you.
0: Yeah. Yeah, I remember last time I put a resume together was about 2007, I reckon, when I'd gone from Sydney to South Australia and I was trying to get jobs and I'm landing one. That's right. 2 days a week. Globalise. That's right. Remember Globalise?
1: They've gone under, haven't they?
0: Yeah.
1: I'm not saying that the two events were related.
0: Yeah, I used to get the latest Travesty t-shirts before they even hit the shelves.
1: So good.
0: Cool. I remember my resume. I'd put that I'd played football for the Sydney Swans for 3 years.
1: No, you did not.
0: It turned out I'd been on the rookie list for 1 year and didn't play a game. I also said that I was the manager at the Greenwood Hotel for 2 years in North Sydney.
1: Again?
0: Turns out I'd worked there for 6 months as a glassy before I got fired.
1: Well, you got fired for getting drunk in a park before your shift, didn't you?
0: Yes, and I didn't for some reason put that on my resume.
1: Oh, okay.
0: Yeah, left that bit off.
1: 13, 24, 10, when did you absolutely BS on your resume? That's the question we're asking. Should we go to Christina?
0: Yeah, kick us off, Christina. What do you got?
3: Good morning, guys. How are you today?
1: We're good. When did you lie?
3: Well, I saw a clip saying about a job in a clothing store and the perks were just that great that I had to sort of like stretch the truth a bit and told them that I was a clothes stylist and that I would use the clothes in their store to put on models so they would get more publicity and, I got the job.
0: Yes, you did. Right. They're like, hey, let's get her in here because she's got connections, all right? She's going to take us to the top.
1: Yeah, in terms of publicity and marketing, Christina's our gal.
0: Yeah, it's perfect. Absolutely sensational. Well done, Christina. 13, 24, 10, give us a call. When did you lie on your resume? Hey, the more salacious lie, the better. If it works for you. Up for grabs as well this morning.
1: Mm-hmm.
0: Best caller, best lie on the resume, $500 pair of Sennheiser headphones.
1: Yeah.
0: On top of that as well, a little family pass to see Spider-Man, a brand new day. Let's take your calls next. It's 7:27.
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0: Oh, it's finally here. One of the biggest movie events of the year has arrived. Spider-Man Brand New Day is in cinemas today.
1: Tom Holland is back as your friendly neighbourhood Spider-Man, facing his toughest challenge yet as a dangerous new villain threatens New York. Oh, I hate it when that happens.
0: Also starring his wife, Zendaya. This is the Spider-Man adventure fans have been waiting for. There's action, heart, humour and plenty of surprises. You just know it's going to be great.
1: So don't miss Spider-Man Brand New Day. Are they married?
0: They're married. It's blew your mind there for a second.
1: So no, I didn't know that.
0: They just got married the other day, didn't they?
1: Did they?
0: Yeah.
1: Gosh. Oh, well, it's now showing at cinemas everywhere. It's a bit spicy now that I know that they're together.
0: Yeah. Don't miss Spider-Man Brand New Day, now showing at cinemas every day.
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13: Good morning, it's Ann Chanderson. One Nation will introduce a bill to Parliament aimed at blocking Australians linked to Islamic State from returning home. The proposal would tighten terror-related bail rules, expand passport cancellation powers, and make it easier to issue temporary exclusion orders. Leader Pauline Hanson has reportedly written to all crossbench MPs to canvass their support ahead of Parliament returning August 11. Mortgage holders are being told not to bank on interest rates being put on hold just yet, off the back of better-than-expected inflation numbers. Economists warn the RBA could still put them up, as inflation is still above the target rate. The desperate search of rubble for survivors of a huge earthquake in Japan continues. The death toll has risen to at least 18. A new report shows just one of the 19 closing the gap targets has been met, 5 years out from the 2031 deadline. Another three targets remain on track, while four, like child development and adult imprisonment, are worsening. And BTS is boycotting the Grammys. The K-pop band has decided not to submit their work, saying, "We hope our music can be heard and loved for what it is, rather than being divided by region or language." Sports next.
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0: Good morning. The AFL Round 21 kicks off tonight with Geelong facing Collingwood. Port hosts GWS on Saturday night, and the Crows will take on Essendon in Melbourne on Sunday. That's twilight. Australia's broken its own record for most medals won at a Commonwealth Games. We're currently sitting at 103. Aussie sprinter Lachie Kennedy has advanced to the 200-metre semi-finals at the Commonwealth Games less than a day after he claimed silver and broke the Australian 100-metre record. That's your sport on Nova.
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0: It is 7:34, top 14 degrees across Adelaide today. It's going to be partly cloudy. We want to take your calls next. When did you lie on the resume, or how did you lie to get the job?
1: Yes.
0: Jason Momoa, some of these big time actors as well, finally got their break by lying on their resume, because there's a lot of industries, I mean, there's so many industries where it's like, how can you take the next step when the pushback is, well, you don't have the experience?
1: Yeah.
0: So how do you break through? Sometimes you got to lie.
1: Yeah, it's very difficult. But, I mean, it was a bit of a stretch to say that he was Hawaii's model of the year and that he'd modelled for Gucci and Louis Vuitton.
0: Is it, though? It's believable. Because you look at him, you're like, yeah, I can see it.
1: He's a unit.
0: And this was decades ago, so it's not like they're just sort of punching into ChatGPT and looking up and being like, no, it was actually blah, blah, blah.
1: Yes.
0: They just have to trust the big fella.
1: Yes.
0: Yeah.
1: Okay, 13, 24, 10, when did you lie on your resume? We'd love to hear your stories this morning.
0: Best call this morning, $500 pair of Sennheiser headphones.
1: What?
0: Just blow your mind. All right, to get us there, we're going to jump into Kylie Minogue because it is Throwback Thursday on a night like this. How good.

0: 7:38 on Adelaide's Nova 919. It is Throwback Thursday. So tell us, what should we play next? You can text us 0400 919 919, or maybe give us a call 13 24 10. We want to take your calls. When did you lie on the resume? Or how'd you lie to get the job? All these big celebrities that's emerged, they've, especially the actors.
1: Yes.
0: Got to tell some fibs back in the day just to get your first break.
1: I mean, whatever you can do to get your foot in the door, I guess.
0: Yes. I mean, preferably if it's just a little lie versus going to the next level. Who knows? Do you know what I mean, Jo?
1: Yeah. Okay, let's go to Jordan from Hope Valley. Hey, Jordan.
2: Morning.
1: Good morning. When did you lie to get a job?
2: So my mate got a job as a tiler about 4 years ago.
1: Yeah.
2: And he recommended the job, and to get the job, we thought, oh, we can't be best mates. So I called the boss and stuff and pretended we didn't know each other. And then here we are 4 years later working together.
0: What about when you got the job? And then in front of the boss, did you guys have to sort of introduce yourselves to each other?
2: Yeah, we were running through it and how we were going to do it.
1: Yeah.
2: And then at the work show, like 2 years after, we finally told him and,
0: That's good. Nice to meet you, sir. Oh, great. And then like 20 minutes later, like, gosh, these guys are hitting it off.
1: Yeah.
0: They got a great relationship.
2: Yeah, we'd be hanging out with each other all weekend and then have to come to work on like the Monday and think, what are we going to tell each other, everyone, that we did on a weekend?
0: How was your weekend, sir? Pretty good. Yourself? What'd you get up to?
1: Thank you, Jordan. Jared from Elizabeth North. Okay, when did you lie on your resume?
3: Good morning, guys. So morning. I had my truck license for about 10 years but had never driven it. So I applied for a job, said, yeah, I've got 10 years experience of driving, and the first day left alone in the truck, I drove into a pole.
1: Jared.
0: That's perfect. How much damage did you do?
3: Luckily, wasn't too much, but it was enough to take the outer shrouding off the light pole, so they weren't too happy. But
1: yeah. Did you keep your job, though?
3: Somehow I managed to bluff my way through, being like, oh, yeah, it just jumped out of nowhere. I don't know where the pole came from.
1: Yes,
0: mate, that pole, I tell you what, you've got to be so careful when they just sort of pop up.
1: Yeah.
0: You know?
1: It's very mobile poles, aren't they? Thanks, Jared. Liam from Greenwith, hello.
4: Good morning, Jodes and Hayes. How are we?
0: Yes, good, Liam, you beautiful man. What's going on? When did you lie?
4: Yeah, so I've got a twin brother. So pretty much growing up, all those smaller jobs, we just used each other's work experience, qualities, just to fill up our resume. But probably the big hit, like Momoa there, is to get that senior physio role. I just didn't have the experience in that section where my twin brother, he was already a senior physio. So what I did, I just put that qualities in my resume and to get that little bit of juicy cash, got that senior physio role, and here I am 3 years later.
1: Look at you go, Liam.
0: Look at you go. Awful physio, but hell of a
4: hell of a guy.
0: Hell of a guy. You're like, I said my hamstrings. Why is he rubbing my quads here? What's going on here?
1: Never fixed a physical ailment in his life, but here we go, senior physio. Well done, Liam.
0: Hey, Liam, we have got some Sennheiser Momentum 5 headphones for you, my friend.
4: Oh, my God, that's amazing. Thank you so much, guys.
0: Bloody legend. And please say hello to Hamish for us, please.
4: I will. Catch you guys soon.
0: Good on you. See. Rediscover your favourite songs with Sennheiser Momentum 5 Wireless. Every detail finally revealed.
1: And also everyone who gets on air, of course, this morning wins an in-season family pass to Spider-Man Brand New Day. That is in cinemas today.
0: Jeez, all right. Everyone who gets on air.
1: We're on fire.
0: Okay, a bunch more opportunities to get yourself on air just after 8 o'clock.
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6: Adelaide traffic. Nova 919.
0: 14 degrees across Adelaide today. It's going to be partly cloudy. Guess who's back again? That's right. MySpace is back, so tell a friend.
1: Whoa.
0: Am I right in saying this as well? It never actually left. It was just so uninteresting that people thought it was dead.
1: I'm pretty sure it lay dormant for ages and ages, and then eventually someone just made the executive decision to go, you know what, MySpace, not a thing anymore.
0: Okay. Right. And now it's being revamped. Yeah. We need to talk about this.
1: Okay.
0: And potential MySpace history.
1: Right.
0: Okay.
1: God. Hopefully you deleted all yours.
0: Yeah, it's been deleted several times. 7:43, let's check your underwork.
7: Got a major crash at the moment in Paynham on Paynham Road near OG Road at Slow. inbound there. Separate one in Fullerton Road. All gate on the freeway down track near Old Mount Barker Road. Urgent electrical works in Wingfield Commack Road near South Road. Speeds at 40 affecting outbound there. Also, road plates in use following urgent works in Jepps Cross Grand Junction Road near Main North Road. Speeds at 40 affecting both ways there. 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Cloudy today in 13 and right now still quite the cool one at 5 degrees. Traffic and weather every 15 minutes with Jody and Hazy. 6 till 10 weekday mornings on Nova 919.

0: 51, 14 degrees across Adelaide today. 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Mm-hmm. We get tunes like this, Justin Timberlake, Sexy Back. Yep. Wasn't that long ago, Jodes. We played a song from 2003. That was the Red Hot Chili Peppers, Can't Stop.
1: Yes.
0: Coincidentally, because we took a little dive down into 2003, that was when MySpace was launched.
1: Yes, and it is very interesting because there are plans to relaunch the iconic social platform.
0: It's coming back. So it was launched in 2003 and then it was sold by Tom Anderson. So if you were on MySpace, you would have known. So he's the bloke who saw his profile picture is he's looking sort of over his shoulder. He was friends with everyone. Mm-hmm. He sold it for $580 million US in 2005. That's worth roughly 834 million Australian.
1: Yes.
0: And then nothing really happened with MySpace. It just sort of lay there as a bit of a useless, almost like a musical hub or something, whatever it is.
1: Well, I just had a look at it then and it's a little confusing. It just feels like a sort of like an music entertainment website.
0: Yeah.
1: But the new and improved MySpace that the owners Chris and Tim Vanderhook have promised to bring back will aim to offer an algorithm-free alternative to other social medias. It's going to keep features like the customizable profiles and profile songs and the famous top eight. Can you remember the top eight?
0: I remember the top eight. Oh. So that was so controversial even back then, because what you do is you basically got a top eight friends and it would rank them too, right? So like your best friend. So if first of all, if you were number one and you were number one for so long and all of a sudden you look at your mates or your best friend's top eight and you're like, hang on, I'm ranked number two now. What happened? Yeah. When did I fall off the top perch? Or even worse, you fall out of the top eight.
1: Mm-hmm.
0: That's heartbreaking stuff. And also, can I just say, at the age now of 40, not 41, whatever, who's got a top eight? Give me a top three maybe, top four max if I'm feeling generous. But I don't have eight friends. Yeah. I don't have eight friends.
1: But also what a really cruel sort of public thing to do is to announce your top eight friends.
0: Yeah. Hey guys, someone has fallen off the top and they've fallen hard.
1: Yeah.
0: There would have been moments where someone's fallen from one out of the top eight because of a bust up.
1: Yeah.
0: That's big.
1: Oh, I think it's – and especially because I presume back in the day it would have been primarily teenagers.
0: Yeah.
1: That would – gutter you.
0: Yeah.
1: Wouldn't that would destroy your self-esteem.
0: Yeah.
1: You'd be like, hey, hang on, Jenny and I were mates and now I'm out of her top eight.
0: What did I do? And especially if there's someone like, well, now I'm outside of the top eight and I don't know.
1: Mm.
0: I need some feedback.
1: Yeah.
0: What happened? Where did it all go so wrong? The profile songs, again, that was a big one. Because
1: mm-hmm.
0: everyone was like, oh, what's the song that best describes me? What's the soundtrack to my life? And all the guys like, oh, yeah, I got a good one. You ready? You ready? Yeah. It just hits real hard, bro.
1: Mm.
0: My girlfriend at the time.
1: Oh. What was her name?
0: We never discussed it.
1: Yeah.
0: But it was probably one of the reasons why we broke up.
1: Oh.
0: She'd be like, this is my

0: and I can be vulnerable.
1: But also, that's a song about breaking up. I mean, how many red flags did you need, Dale? Were you even in her top eight?
2: Oh, I thought it was. I thought I was going to break up with her. It turns out she broke up with me.
1: Via MySpace.
2: Damn
1: it. That's the saddest story I've ever heard.
2: Oh, well played to her. Well played to her. My very goodness. Yeah, maybe I was never in her top eight. You didn't have MySpace, either did I.
1: No.
2: But that was what stopped me from jumping on MySpace. And then it sort of, you know, it obviously finished up in 2005 and then we all jumped on Facebook, I think.
1: Yeah, okay. And then, so Fergie ended your relationship. Wow.
2: Yeah, didn't see that coming. Oh. But here we are. Mm. Thursday, 30th of July, 7:55. Up next, let's do this.
3: 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Want to win $1,000 just for having a birthday?
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1: 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Several crashes out there at the moment. Elizabeth South Lake Road near Phillip Highway.

0: Aldi across the Choco Mini range. Now only $4.99 per pack. Aldi, good different. Cloudy today at a top of 13, and right now it's still quite cold at 6 degrees. Traffic and weather every 15 minutes with Jody and Hazy. 6 till 10 weekday mornings on Nova 919.
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4: Good morning, it's Ange Anderson. Pauline Hanson has written to every crossbench MP seeking support for a new bill to strengthen counter-terrorism laws and stop ISIS terrorists from returning to Australia. In the letter, the One Nation leader lays out her fears about 13 men in jail in Iraq who are trying to get back here. The note follows her letter to Coalition leader Angus Taylor about the same issue, which has got no formal response. Two firefighters have died battling wildfires on the island of Crete as blazes cause havoc across southern Europe. Some economists warn an interest rate rise is still possible despite better than expected inflation numbers. Inflation is still above the target rate. Australia Post is putting up the cost of sending a letter saying it needs to keep the service sustainable. The 15-cent increase comes as letter volumes fall to levels not seen since the late 1930s. And four women have accused Jared Leto of sexual misconduct when they were teenagers. The allegations were aired in a new doco titled Jared Leto, Hollywood's Dark Secret. Sports next.
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5: Good morning. The AFL Round 21 kicks off tonight with Geelong facing Collingwood. Port hosts GWS on Saturday night, and the Crows will take on Essendon in Melbourne on Sunday. That's twilight. Australia's broken its own record for most medals won at a Commonwealth Games. We're currently sitting at 103. Aussie sprinter Lachie Kennedy has advanced to the 200-metre semi-finals at the Commonwealth Games less than a day after he claimed silver and broke the Australian 100-metre record. That's your sport on Nova.
2: Is Adelaide's favourite way to wake up. Jody and Hazy.
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7: Well, I tell you what is the most exciting thing about birthday paydays, and that is the last two Thursdays it's gone off.
5: Yeah.
7: So the chances of it going off this morning, pretty damn good.
5: Yeah, absolutely. Let's get to the birthday payday very, very soon. Before that, though, let's talk about the fact that there's some very, very, I'm going to call it, healthy research done into binge-watching TV shows, your favourite TV shows.
7: Okay, sure you feel lazy after watching eight episodes back-to-back of your favourite show, but apparently turns out it's quite good for
5: you. Well, yeah, let's find out if it's actually good for you, because sometimes with these things, you just got to wait for the right study to be done.
7: Yes.
5: You got to wait for the right study that suits you.
7: Uh-huh.
5: So why binge-watching could actually be really good for you, and in short, well done.
7: Do you feel like maybe Netflix, Stan, Paramount, Prime, they've all combined to do this study?
5: Yeah, all the participants worked at one of these companies.
7: Yeah, potentially.
5: But that's fine. Let's explore that inside 10 minutes. Jeez, Thursday's a good day.
2: Nova's birthday payday.
5: It's when we pay out, Jodes. It's when we pay out for birthday payday.
7: Your chance to win $1,000 now, but don't forget tomorrow, 5K on the line for 5K Friday.
5: Could we make it 3 weeks in a row where someone wins $1,000 for birthday payday on a Thursday?
7: Well, I don't know, potentially, but it does start with the date. So you ready for it?
5: Yeah.
7: Okay, well, you're born on the 11th. Were you born on the 11th of any month? Give us a call now, 13 24 10. Let's play.
5: Oh, let's get it. And also, can we give a big shout out to Carlos and the crew, the good folks at Automasters? Because I'll say this much, Jades, wet roads are dangerous. If you can't remember the last time you had your brakes checked, it's been far too long. Call 1-300-AUTOMASTERS, the 11th of any month. Give us a buzz and let's hopefully make it three Thursdays in a row with a birthday payday winner. It's Throwback Thursday. Jennifer Lopez waiting for tonight on Adelaide's Nova 919. Good morning.

0: J-Lo, waiting for tonight, playing tunes like that because it's Throwback Thursday. What should we play next? Please text us through with your requests. 0400 919 919. 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
1: Nova's birthday payday.
2: Playing this morning is Mackenzie from Gawler. I love that name, Mackenzie. Have you played before?
3: No, I haven't.
2: First time. Okay. What are we spending the cash on?
3: I'm going to go on a shopping spree and buy myself a new phone.
0: Okay.
2: New phone.
0: And what sort of phone? Are you a forever an iPhoner or are you a Samsunger?
3: Definitely iPhone.
0: Yeah. Yeah.
2: Okay. I don't know if Samsung people call themselves Samsungers.
0: Are you a Samsunger? 13, 24, 10. Hey, where are we up to, Mackenzie, with the iPhones, by the way?
3: I'm on iPhone 11, but it's all cracked up and stuff. Oh. Definitely need a new one.
0: Okay, yeah. Can't be on that. Could replace the screen, but that's okay.
2: Yeah. You can do that. Cost you about $150 these days.
0: The screen's cracked. I need a whole new one and a new version. Thank you very much.
2: Good justification, Mackenzie. I like it.
3: Yeah, would you, as well.
2: Would you like a slow, medium, or fast spin?
3: Fast, please.
0: Oh, okay. Joe, you've had a couple of fast spins this morning.
2: Yes.
0: Tell us about what happened the first time.
2: I snapped my brand new bracelet on the wheel. So the wheel and I are not friends.
0: Luckily, you handled it well behind the scenes.
2: Yeah, no, I was good with it. Handled it really well. Yeah. Just means I've got to go back and get it fixed anyway.
0: Just means we've got to replace that broken TV.
2: Yeah.
0: Smash window.
2: Yeah. Okay.
0: And the fire over there. Okay.
2: Right.
0: Ready to go?
2: Yep.
0: Three, two, one. Spitty. Let's go, Mackenzie. Quite solid. I mean, it feels like a winner. Because that's kind of what we do on a Thursday.
2: Yeah.
0: We're going for three consecutive Thursdays where someone's won birthday payday.
2: For the
0: three peep. Oh, yeah. We're trying to do the prison lines. We're going for it.
2: God, they might be on for four at this rate.
0: No, let's lock in three first.
2: Okay. All right, Mackenzie. Were you born on the 11th of July?
3: No.
0: Gosh, we hate that you've broken the trend, Mackenzie.
2: Oh, it's not Mackenzie's fault.
0: Oh, I'm so sorry, Mackenzie. But, first of all, what was it?
3: It was November.
0: Okay, it was a couple of months off.
2: Quite a way off.
0: Hey, we've got a family pass, so you can use it for you and your mates or your family to see Spider-Man, the brand new movie, A Brand New Day.
3: Oh, awesome. Thank you.
0: You're so very welcome.
2: Enjoy that.
0: And good luck with the phone.
2: Mm.
3: Thank you. See you later.
2: See ya.
0: All the best.
2: Oh, my gosh. Bless Mackenzie.
0: Oh, broke the trend.
2: Mm.
0: But do you know what the best redemption story is?
2: What's that?
0: When it goes off tomorrow and it's worth $5,000.
2: That's so true.
0: 5K Friday. Hey, Joe, it's coming up next. Let's talk about binge watching your favourite TV show and why it's actually really good for you.
2: So healthy, guys.
0: So well done for thinking and putting your health first by binge watching your favourite show again and again.
2: Self-care.

0: Charlotte on Nova 919, the lifestyles of the rich and famous, because it is Throwback Thursday. Very soon, inside 10 minutes, we're going to crank out some Soulja Boy. Baby, you know that I miss you. I yeah, that's right. Because that's a tune that's been requested through via the text line 0400 919 919, because that's what we do, right?
1: Yeah.
0: We're big advocates for Soulja Boy.
1: Oh, yeah.
0: You know that, Joe.
1: Can't get enough of Soulja Boy.
0: Ah, big time. And what about this? If you like to binge watch your favourite TV show, like, again and again and keep on going back to it, you might think that you're a little bit crazy. You're like, why am I doing this? It's not stimulating my brain. Wrong. Mm. And it is good for you. According to psychologists, rewatching your favourite TV shows may help lower stress, lift your mood, and give your brain a break after a long day. The predictability of knowing exactly what happens can make a favourite show feel especially comforting when life is already overwhelming. So there's so much stress. Mm. If you're watching a show you've seen so many times before and you know the good bits that are coming and you know how it makes you feel,
1: Yeah. Then
0: all of a sudden it's like genuine mental therapy.
1: I understand the study and what they're saying, but it's like angel on one shoulder and devil on the other, isn't it? Because the angel is...
0: Are you ever going to listen to the angel? Because the angel's like, what am I doing here?
1: Not in this
0: What am I doing here? You know?
1: Why do I bother? No, because, I mean, the angel's sitting there going, this is good for your brain. It's okay for you to relax. It doesn't matter that there's a pile of washing or that there's dishes in the sink or that you've got three children to raise. That's okay. It's okay.
0: But the devil's like, yeah. Yeah, what he said.
1: Yeah.
0: Yeah, no, watch it. No, I think we're both on board with this.
1: Yeah, the devil's just like, man, just put down the tools for a little while and watch 8 episodes back to back.
0: What about when you turn back and all of a sudden they're chatting, the devil and the angel on your shoulder, and you're like, well, what's going on here, guys?
1: Yeah.
0: You're not supposed to agree or be friends on anything.
1: Do you also have that argument in your household where you like to watch a show together, but sometimes because we're at home by ourselves during the day and you watch some episodes and then your partner comes home that night and they're like, oh, let's just resume where we were up to. And you're like, I watched 4 episodes.
0: Why is it an episode and a half ahead? What happened? Oh, it's as good as cheating on someone.
1: It is.
0: Because you want to experience it together.
1: That is streaming TV infidelity. That's exactly what it is.
0: Yep. Favorite shows to binge and go back to the well. It could be decades old. Give us a call, 13 24 10. If you get yourself on air, we have a family pass to give you to see the brand new Spider-Man flick, A Brand New Day. Jodes, can I kick it off?
1: Sure.
0: Seriously, I think I will eventually watch this series, and it's a big series, at least 3 times, I think. I mean, at the heart of Breaking Bad is just so much bad stuff.
1: Right.
0: Why is it so addictive? Pardon the pun, because it's about, But do you know what I mean?
1: Yeah.
0: It's the acting.
1: Okay.
0: It's the idea that Walter White is the most straight person you can imagine.
1: Mm-hmm.
0: Like a lovely father, a battler, who's a school teacher, trying to run a car wash for extra coin.
1: Yeah.
0: And then he could become this drug kingpin.
1: But doesn't that make you feel sad that that's what he has to resort to? How do you feel when you watch it?
0: I think the acting is so good that you sort of, you almost sit there and be like, yeah, I can understand how he falls in love with the power of it all.
1: Right.
0: Because it's not about money in the end. Mm. It's genuinely about power.
1: Mm.
0: But it is, he's the best character that I know on TV.
2: I am not in danger, Skyler. I am the danger. A guy opens his door and gets shot and you think that of me? No. I am the one who knocks.
0: Mm-hmm.
1: Ooh.
0: Who is it? It's me, Heisenberg.
1: Oh.
0: Yeah.
1: Okay. I mean, that's pretty intense. I like to escape with this show. And anyone who's seen it, 13, 24, 10, get around me. It's called The Rookie.
0: The Rookie.
3: If you get dispatched to a loud party, make sure they know you're not the stripper.
0: I'm unfamiliar with the work of The Rookie. What's that about?
1: The Rookie is essentially someone of your ilk, a 40-year-old man who was a builder, and then he decided, do you know what, I'm just going to apply for the police force.
0: No.
1: So he does. So he's a 40-year-old rookie.
0: Okay.
1: And it's just all these really, really stupid scenarios. Sometimes it gets a bit intense and a bit deep. But on the whole, it's just take your brain, take it out of your head, park it, put it on the couch next to you so it doesn't have to operate.
0: It's one of those things where you're like, I connect with him because I too don't understand that younger generation.
1: No, exactly.
0: Why are they doing that?
1: Exactly.
0: Why are those pants so baggy, et cetera?
1: Yeah. Mm. Producer Lucy, you got one that you like to go back to the well?
4: 9-9.
0: Whoa, yeah. So take us through that. What's that all about? Oh, yeah, look at that. It's very John Cena at the start, isn't it? I'm unfamiliar with this one as well.
4: Andy Samberg, Brooklyn Nine-Nine. It's again a police show, but it's taking the P155, basically. He's a jokester. All the characters are very iconic in their own ways. And they only go for about 20, 25 minutes. Very easy to switch off. Very loose plot line.
0: I've got to disagree with you with that. The whole when you're like, oh, they're only 25-minute episodes, that gets you.
4: Yeah, because then every you time watch you get seven to the bottom, you're like,
0: oh, I can watch one more. Yeah. I can watch one more. I can start the next one. And all of a sudden, you've been doing it for an hour and a half.
1: It's a real fork in the road moment, isn't it, when it says play next episode. And then they think, and you've only got about 8 seconds because it starts rolling.
0: Where's the remote? Oh, it's been playing now for 2 seconds. We must finish this 50-minute episode.
1: A lot of the younger generation are getting back into like Friends and Desperate Housewives, and that's all the shows that we used to watch.
0: Yeah, yeah, yeah.
1: But you had to wait a week, didn't you? Yes. Every Tuesday.
0: Yeah, I know, it was huge. We used to do that with the OC.
1: Yes.
0: Yeah, me and my housemate, we're like, oh, what's going to happen here? Now we've got to wait for a week. We'll talk about it for genuinely 6.5 days.
1: So now that we've discovered that this is good for your brain and it's good for your mental health and your self-care, then admit which show you just keep rewatching over and over.
0: Let's do it. Drop your favourite show to binge watch, please. 13, 24, 10, get yourself on air. Give yourself a family pass to see Spider-Man, the brand new film, A Brand New Day.
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6: Nova 919.
0: 14 degrees across Adelaide today. It's going to be partly cloudy. 15 tomorrow and Saturday, and 16 degrees on Sunday. Let's check your run to work.
7: For that drive into work, we have a breakdown in Croydon Park on the north-south motorway near the South Road off-ramp, a crash in Elizabeth South Lake Road near Phillip Highway, Paradise Dally Road near Gamo Road, Paynham Road near OG Road, a major one there. Also, Fullerton Road, all gate on the freeway down track near Old Mount Barker Road, and urgent electrical works in Wingfield on Cormac Road near South Road. Speeds at 40, affecting outbound. 40 both ways for road plates in use following urgent works. That's Jeff's Cross Grand Junction Road near Main North Road. 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Doors Plus, no fuss. Cloudy today at 13, and right now it's still quite cold at 6 degrees. Traffic and weather every 15 minutes with Jody and Hazy. 6 till 10 weekday mornings on Nova 919. Soldier boy, tell them.

0: Throwback Thursday on Adelaide's Nova 919. That is a Soldier Boy. What should we play next? Send us a text, please. 0400 919 919. We are taking your calls 13 24 10. Oh, your favourite shows to binge watch, because the latest study will tell you that binge watching, particularly a show that you've seen several times before, is actually really good for you, because
1: mm-hmm.
0: you know the good bits.
1: Yes.
0: And it's a break for your brain, mm-hmm. and it knows when to be happy.
1: Yeah. It's a nice little endorphin hit. So yeah. We're asking 13, 24, 10 this morning, what are those shows that you watch over and over and over and over and you question your sanity, but you don't have to anymore?
0: Turns out you're doing yourself a favour. Well done.
1: Exactly. Let's go to Valley View and we're going to find CJ. What are you watching?
2: Morning, guys.
1: Good morning.
2: Yeah, I have an addiction in watching Grey's Anatomy.
0: Oh, yes. Yes.
2: And problem is, every time a new season comes out, I have to start from the very beginning.
1: Oh.
2: It's really hard now that there's about 20 seasons, so I sort of quit at about 16.
1: Yes.
2: And just waiting for it to cancel so I can just do a full binge of the whole show.
0: Yes, so CJ, is it still going? Are they still filming?
2: It's still going.
1: They've just aired season 22.
2: You would think they'd stop employing doctors there because they just keep killing them off.
0: Well, 100%. I mean, the hospital's got such a poor reputation now.
2: It does.
0: Is it? I mean, I haven't watched it that much, but is it McSteamy, McDreamy? What was his name?
1: There was
2: both of them. Eye candy is definitely something that keeps drawing me back.
1: Didn't Dr. Max, one of them, just pass away?
0: Who's the bloke?
2: McSteamy.
0: Yeah. Oh, okay.
1: McSteamy passed away.
0: Oh, geez.
1: That's sad, isn't it?
0: Okay. We push on though, CJ. We push on and we look forward to the next season, that's for sure.
2: We do.
0: Because there'll be a new sexy doctor just around the corner waiting in the wings.
1: Don't worry about that. And you think of these doctors and you go, no, sweetie, you can't be that good looking and that smart.
0: And then, boop, dead.
3: You know, Grey's Anatomy really angers the medicos because they watch it and go, gee, none of this is accurate.
0: Bet it does.
3: But it doesn't matter because it's comforting.
0: Because what you actually do is much more intelligent and not quite as intense, you know?
1: Yeah.
0: Come on, guys, come down to our level, right?
1: Yeah.
0: Or the doctors?
1: Exactly. It's like when my husband catches me watching off campus, he's like, oh, as if you're allowed to have phones in the change room before a game. That's not the point.
0: Yeah.
1: Not the point at all. All right, let's go to Chloe from Athelstan. Hey, Chloe.
4: Hello.
1: Hello. How old are you, Chloe?
4: I'm 10.
1: Oh, okay. 10. And what do you like to watch?
4: I like watching The Rookie with my family.
0: Okay, nice.
1: Yes.
0: I love, Chloe, that there's a show that universally can be loved by someone who's maybe early 40s like Jodie and also someone like you who's 10. There you go.
1: Well, what about that? Chloe, who's your favourite character?
4: Lucy Chen.
1: Lucy Chen is so good.
0: Yeah.
1: So good. Lucy, I don't want it to be a spoiler alert, but does she end up with the other cop? You know who I mean?
4: Yeah.
1: Oh, they do end
0: up. What do you think about that, Chloe? Interesting situation.
4: It's interesting.
0: Yeah, it is.
4: Yeah.
1: Okay. I'm not sure that they're good for each other, but that's okay, Chloe. We can talk about that off air.
0: Yeah, sure. We'll hook you guys up. We can have a chat after this. Okay. Hang on. Is it a family show, The Rookie?
1: Well, yeah, there's some parts where, you know, there's a bit of shooting and that sort of thing, but it's very wholesome.
0: Okay. That's so nice.
1: Okay. Chloe's allowed to watch it.
0: Yeah.
1: Shut your face.
0: Okay. Sorry about that, Chloe.
1: Marissa from Paralawi. Good morning. What are you binge watching over and over and over?
5: Good morning. I'm binge watching The Modern Family.
1: It's the best show on television, honestly.
0: It is good. That is so clever, that show.
1: Yeah.
0: That has everything covered.
1: Yeah.
0: And do you know what I've noticed as well, Marissa, is that there's a lot of clips popping up on Instagram about the heartfelt moments.
1: Oh,
0: okay. It's every now and then. There's some deep moments.
1: Yeah. I think who's the granddad in it? I think he's gorgeous. His name's Ed.
0: Yeah. It's Ed O'Neill.
1: Ed O'Neill.
0: The character.
1: Is it?
3: Jay. Married to Gloria.
0: Well, there's one particular moment where Jay is talking about.
1: How did that happen, by the way?
0: I know, man. That's where what's going on here, guys? Let's get a little bit more realistic.
1: Someone's got money.
0: Well, there's one particular moment where Jay's talking about, you know, feelings and going through his childhood and some of the things that happened with him and his dad.
1: Yeah.
0: And I've watched it a couple of times. I've been in genuine tears. And everyone on set as well is in tears. And then I read a little thing being like, after that, they all had to take a break because they were genuinely upset.
1: Really?
0: It's a ripping show, Marissa.
1: Marissa, it would be like choosing a favourite child, but who's your favourite character?
5: Definitely Lily.
0: Yeah.
5: I love Lily. But if I had to choose out of all of them and I could choose an animal, it would be Stella.
0: Okay.
1: Yeah. Okay. I like Cam.
0: That's a true fan right there.
1: Yeah.
0: What about Phil? Come on. We're all Phil fans, aren't we?
6: Act like a parent. Talk like a peer. I call it parenting.
0: What a guy.
1: Nat from Port Elliot, good morning. What are you comfort watching?
7: Good morning. My 16-year-old son and I are obsessed with Seinfeld.
0: Whoa! So this is the thing about Seinfeld. Correct me if I'm wrong, Nat. You either really, really like it, maybe love it, or you genuinely dislike it and don't get it. And I don't understand Seinfeld. So please tell us why it comforts you so aggressively.
7: Oh, my goodness. When you watch it like we can now, where you can just go episode after episode, you really get to know the characters and their relationships with each other, and it's just bloody hilarious.
1: Yeah.
7: It's really good, really, really good. And my son, we just watch it from season one to the end, and then we start again.
1: Wow.
0: That's a lot to get through as well.
1: I mean, thank you, Nat. They say it's the show about nothing, and and when I watch it, I go, yes, that really is true.
0: There's a lot going on, though, in terms of each other.
1: Okay.
0: Do you remember when Jerry and Elaine hooked up?
1: No.
0: Do you remember that?
1: No.
0: That actually happened.
1: No, they didn't.
0: They hooked up.
1: What?
0: It was somewhat of a bet.
1: Uh-huh.
0: So they hooked up to see what it was like, and it was no good. I know that bit. I know that. Enough about Seinfeld.
1: Oh, yeah.
0: Should we take one more call?
1: Sure.
0: Okay.
1: Let's go to Coromandel Valley. Good morning, Jade.
8: Hi, morning.
1: Good morning. Okay, what are you comfort watching?
8: Gilmore Girls. I do it pretty much every year when it starts to get cold.
1: Oh. it's a weather-related thing.
8: Yeah, it's just a cozy comfort show when it's cold and not much else happening outside, I guess.
0: Yeah. Am I right in saying, Jade, and do you imagine that the ultimate and best relationship that a mother could have with a daughter is those two?
1: Oh, no.
8: I would have said that maybe the first time I watched it, but having watched it so many times that you can really pick it apart, and I would say there's probably some problematic parts of their relationship.
0: Okay, yeah, sure.
1: Very complex, Andrew. We didn't expect you to understand it.
0: No, okay. Where to go wrong, ladies? Tell me. It just looked like a couple of ladies who love each other.
1: Oh, Jane. Thank you so much for your call. We appreciate it. And everyone's call.
0: Yeah.
1: And
0: it's got himself a little family pass to see Spider-Man, A Brand New Day. Congrats, guys. Appreciate that. I'm just going to read this straight from my phone.
1: Uh-oh.
0: Jodes, I'm not sure if I'm breaching in some sort of confidentiality, but I just got a text from Kane Corns.
1: Oh, yeah?
0: Yeah.
1: What did he say?
0: Two words. Seinfeld sucks. It's 8:32.

0: on Nova 919.
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4: Good morning, it's Ann Janderson. One Nation will introduce a bill to Parliament aimed at blocking Aussies linked to Islamic State from returning home. The proposal would tighten terror-related bail rules, expand passport cancellation powers, and make it easier to issue temporary exclusion orders. Leader Pauline Hanson has reportedly written to all crossbench MPs to canvass their support ahead of Parliament returning on August 11. Mortgage holders are being told not to bank on interest rates being put on hold just yet off the back of better than expected inflation numbers. Economists warn the RBA could still put them up as inflation is still above the target rate. The death toll from a huge earthquake in Japan has risen to at least 18. At least three bodies have been recovered from a collapsed shopping centre in the Kumamoto region of Kyushu. Many people are still trapped inside. Aussies who didn't vote in last year's federal election have paid more than $4 million in fines. Infringements were issued to more than 1.3 million people, with just over 200,000 so far paying up. 90% of those enrolled did have their say. And Natalie Portman has shared a pic of her baby bump on Insta, saying she can't wait to meet her third baby. It's the 45-year-old's first with Tanguy DeStable. Sports next.
3: 1-800-GOT-JUNK will make your rubbish disappear. 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
6: Good morning. The AFL Round 21 kicks off tonight with Geelong facing Collingwood. Port hosts GWS on Saturday night, and the Crows will take on Essendon in Melbourne on Sunday. That's twilight. Australia's broken its own record for most medals won at a Commonwealth Games. We're currently sitting at 103. Aussie sprinter Lachie Kennedy has advanced to the 200-metre semi-finals at the Commonwealth Games less than a day after he claimed silver and broke the Australian 100-metre record. That's your sport on Nova.
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6: It's 8:38, 14 degrees across Adelaide today. So does that mean the swimming is officially finished, producer Lucy, at the Commonwealth Games?
9: Yes, the swimming is all done. Shayna Jack won a bronze to round out her retirement, but the swimming is all done now.
6: Oh, good on her. And what about Gina Reinhardt as well? So that means she has given out just over $1.2 million in prize money to the swimmers.
9: Yeah, so they won 76 medals, the Australian team in the pool. 37 gold, 16 silver, 23 bronze. $20,000 to those individually who win a gold medal. $15,000 for silver, $10,000 for bronze.
6: Yeah.
9: Which is $1.27 million to the Dolphins.
6: What about when Jenna Reinhardt sneezes and sort of loses her fingers, and just $1.2 million falls out?
9: Of her pocket.
6: Like, don't worry about it. I'm not going to pick that up.
9: Her pockets or her nose?
6: Too far down there.
9: What do you mean?
6: Just sort of sneeze probably comes out of her pockets.
9: Oh, gotcha.
6: Yeah, gotcha. That'd be nice, wouldn't it?
9: Yeah, it'd be lovely.
6: You know, some people like me are scared of losing a $2 coin.
9: Yeah.
6: Not God. Jenna.
9: Mate, your excitement the other day when you found 50 bucks on the couch at Channel 7.
6: Yes. Should we talk about that again? It was exciting.
9: Have you worked out whose it was?
6: No. I'm not sure, actually.
9: Was it Bruce?
6: Yes.
9: Bruce? No, either Abernathy or Macca.
6: Bruce McAvaney hadn't been there for a long time, but it might be Bruce Abernathy. So I'll do some research. If it is Bruce's, maybe I'll think about returning or at least giving him $10.
9: Didn't you say Dom Cassisi was on the couch for Team Town? Maybe it was him. Dom, 13, 24, 10. You know our number. If you've lost $50.
6: Then... Hey, and he's a good finance guy, so he'll know too.
9: Yes.
6: He'd know.
9: Okay.
6: So I haven't heard from him. 8:40 and Jodes, we need to talk about what's happening tomorrow. A very special day because Friday Live Your School is happening.
9: Yes.
6: And we are on the move. We're going to Seaford Rise Primary School. All the team's going to be there. The good guys from Chanel's, Nippies, Deja Brew, Kickstart Kids, Balfour's as well. But a big shout out to, of course, Credit Union SA with competitive banking offers and extra sweet deals for teachers. We're going to turn up with $500 to give Seaford Rise Primary School. So if you want us to go to your school, drop your details via the Nova Player.
9: Yes. Cannot wait to get down to Seaford Rise.
6: It's good.
9: It's going to be chilly.
6: It's good. It'll be chilly, but it's fine.
9: Just prepare yourself for that.
6: It'll be worth it. All right. Coming up next, thanks to our good friends at Automasters. $1,500 up for grabs with Fitzy in Gorn and Fitzy Seconds. The question is, are you smarter than Fitzy? Yeah. Do you reckon you are?
9: Well, most people are.
6: No, really?
9: Well, he's actually quite good in this space.
6: Yeah. Drop your details via the Nova Player. Hopefully take him on next after this. Destiny's Child.

0: Good morning. Welcome to Thursday. 14 degrees across Adelaide today. It's going to be partly cloudy. It's Jodie and Hazy on Nova 919.
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0: Oh, cool. $500 up for grabs this morning for Gone in 50 seconds. What a beautiful way to start your day. Nice little cash injection.
3: Yeah, I felt so sorry for Zoe yesterday, whose first question was, who is the Australian Prime Minister? And I think she just had a blank.
0: You just had blanks.
4: Yeah.
0: It's tough.
4: Yeah. Well, our ease popularity has dropped a little bit, Albo, but you would think a majority of the country would at least know who he is.
3: Yeah, that's true. Okay, so we're jackpotting at $500. Emily, are you feeling confident?
5: Kind of.
3: Oh, no, that doesn't sound confident. just fake it till you make it, babe.
5: I'm a little bit nervous.
0: Fitzy prays on that sort of vulnerability in this game as well.
4: Yeah. And you know what the positive is? You've got the power already, Emily, but you've got to hold on to it for 60 seconds.
3: Yeah.
5: Yeah.
3: All right, we're going to start with you, Emily. You good to go, Fitz?
5: I am, yep.
4: Okay. Yes, please.
3: All right.
0: All right, 3, 2, 1, let's roll.
3: In the Shrek movies, who does the voice of Shrek's wife?
5: Cameron Diaz.
3: Yes. Where in your body would you find your right atrium?
5: Pass.
3: That's in your heart. Okay. A cronut, Fitz, is a crossover pastry. It's a donut and a what?
4: Croissant.
3: Yep. Who was the SA Premier before Peter Malinauskas? Oh, it's a tough one.
4: Pass.
3: Stephen Marshall. Okay, back to you, Emily. Korean artist Psy had which international hit in 2012? What
4: Gangnam Style.
3: Okay, which Australian state, Fitz, used to be called Van Diemen's Land?
4: Tasmania.
3: Yes, that's the homeland. Where in the body is the clavicle?
4: Oh, clavicle is your shoulder? Is it your collarbone?
3: Yep, that'll do. True or false, there are 6 vowels in the alphabet.
4: False.
3: Yes. Name the sightseeing bike.
4: Oh,
3: yes.
0: Somehow came through with a victory. Although,
4: do you know what?
3: Go ahead.
4: I nearly stuffed that question again. So I went on Celebrity Who Wants to Be a Millionaire, and I got out on where on the body is your clavicle.
0: Oh, really? What did you say?
4: Yep. And you know the worst thing about it? No, I had 4 choices and I didn't know it was the collarbone.
3: Mm.
4: I've broken my clavicle before when I was playing footy when I was younger and I still didn't know what the clavicle was and I nearly stuffed it again there.
3: Yeah.
4: Questioned myself.
3: Do you know what's hilarious about that story? You went on Celebrity Who Wants to Be a Millionaire.
4: Whipper was the... I think it was the first question he got out on. It. What is a toucan?
3: Oh.
4: And he said it was a nut. He thought it was a pecan.
0: That's good. And then you were like, what a bloody dumbass.
4: Yeah.
0: And
4: what
0: then
4: an
0: you
4: idiot.
0: Bombed out with a clavicle question.
4: Clavicles in your leg. What?
3: Oh, Emily. Thanks you so
0: playing,
3: much for
0: Em.
3: Playing.
0: All right.
3: $750 is the jackpot tomorrow.
0: Let's do it. Thanks to Automasters.
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6: In Unley Park, a level crossing fault causing big delays on Cross Road near Victoria Avenue. Car fire 2, Sibiu Downs, Greenfield Road near the school. Road plates in use, Chepps Cross following urgent works. Grand Junction Road near Main North Road. Speeds at 40 both ways there. 40 both ways for ongoing works continuing. Eden Hills, Shepherd's Hill Road near Sturt Road. Enfield Gardens, Heaslip Road near Robert Road. And Paralowie on the north-south motorway near the Bolivar Interchange. Check your speed on the Salisbury Highway, Dry Creek. 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Cloudy today in 13, and right now quite cold at 9 degrees. Traffic and weather every 15 minutes with Jodie and Hazy. 6 till 10 weekday mornings on Nova 919.
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0: 8.56, 4.10 across Adelaide today. What about Cam from Anglevale just cleaning up Fitzy for $1,500?
3: Well done.
0: On top of that as well, Cam just scored himself a little family pass to the new Spider-Man movie, Spider-Man, A Brand New Day.
3: Yes.
0: Hey, very soon, should we jump into What's That Sound? Yeah, you love this space, Jodes. Oh, you're so fearless in the space, so congratulations in advance.
3: About? I lost yesterday.
0: No, but you put up a good effort. And that's all we can ask from you.
3: Did I?
0: Is 100% effort and commitment in this space.
3: Yes.
0: Up for grabs, inside 15 minutes, some $500 pair of Sennheiser headphones.
3: Mm-hmm.
0: Three sounds, inside a minute. If you get them all right, you score the headphones.
3: Plus the Spider-Man tickets to see Brand New Day.
0: Because you're on air.
3: That's it.
0: Yep. Spider-Man, A Brand New Day. Tickets up for grabs.
3: Coming up next, though, can we please talk about a man who put his female work colleague ahead of his wife? And I have to say, if my husband did this to me, I would be absolutely fuming.
0: Oh, relationships inside the workplace.
3: Oh, complicated.
0: What's too far? What's tricky? This is a great song. Oh.

0: Throwback Thursday on Nova 919, and that is Love Game. 14 degrees across Adelaide today. It was a cold start, around about 3 degrees. It's going to be partly cloudy, but right now in the city, absolutely gorgeous conditions.
1: Can you imagine if your husband won a magnificent present at work and his first instinct was to give it to his female work colleague? And not you.
0: Yeah, that's only going to create controversy.
1: Okay, so a married man has gone viral after he won a luxury Yves Saint Laurent makeup and skincare basket at a work raffle, and that would be worth a pretty penny, let me tell you. And then he immediately handed it to a female colleague instead of his wife. She expressed a bit of hurt, naturally, after seeing the company's public social media photos, and then he dismissed her feelings as petty jealousy.
0: Oh, my gosh, man. Like, you're already at the bottom. Well, why are you digging even further? You're about to get to hell. Oh, it's okay. It's just a bit of jealousy. Mate, no. No. That's just making things so much worse.
1: Also, that's gaslighting 101.

0: don't you reckon? So this was the scene. They were at an employee-only company lunch. The husband won the high-end beauty hamper. It was worth hundreds of dollars, and he immediately handed it over to the co-worker sitting next to him, who, by the way, happens to be very attractive. The company posted the pictures, and his wife saw the post. And at the time, she was at home managing the household and caring for their child.
1: Oh, I'm just, oh, yeah.
0: Oh,
1: I'm not a smart man. I'm not a cultured man, but even I can straight away work out that that was a bad idea from that bloke.
0: Yeah.
1: An awful idea.
0: And also the internet agreed, shockingly.
1: There's no possible way that could have gone in a different direction.
0: Yes.
1: Because if she was like, yeah, I'm comfortable with it, then that needs to be studied as well.
0: Yes.
1: Then it almost feels like she wants out of the relationship. I don't know.
0: It very much remind of me of that scene in Love Actually when Rowan Atkinson or Mr. Bean was wrapping a necklace in the department store. Can you remember for Harry, who was having an emotional affair with Mia, and he got her this necklace for Christmas. But also his wife was in the same department store. And he was like, let's hurry this thing along. Oh, Rome wasn't having anything of it.
2: Would you like it gift wrapped?
3: Yes, all right.
2: Lovely. Let me just pop it in the box.
3: Look, could we be quite quick?
2: Certainly, sir. Ready in the flashiest of flashes.
0: The bit for me was the lavender at the end where he's popping the lemon.
4: And then the cinnamon stick. And he goes, what the bloody hell's that? A cinnamon stick, duh.
0: Oh, dear. Oh, just look, the key takeaway is if you win something at work, maybe just check if your wife wants it first.
1: Be smart and give it to your wife.
0: Do you remember that?
1: That's what I do with everything, mainly money, like everything that I collect.
0: Everything
1: I go out and I gather things. Yes. Even if it's rubbish, and I come home and I give it to my wife.
0: The only time you've ever given me something that you won at work, remember you spun the wheel and you won a massage?
1: I won a massage. It was two.
0: Yeah.
1: Was it two $200 vouchers or something?
0: And you were like, have it. And I went, no, give that to Cara.
1: No, I gave you one and I gave Cara the other one. And the place that we were at, turns out it's like $200 doesn't get you far.
0: No, it doesn't.
1: So you definitely need them both.
0: No, isn't that funny?
1: Yeah.
0: How they get you in with a $100 voucher and then they're like, that'll be $2,700. Thank you.
1: But she was reasonably comfortable with the situation, my wife. Reasonably.
0: But reasonably. This woman should have said, no, give that to your wife, please, and thank you very much.
1: Or go 50-50. Or is it going to work either?
0: No.
1: Oh, it's 8 minutes past nine with the top of 14 across Adelaide today. Coming up next, let's jump into What's That Sound? Up for grabs a $500 pair of headphones from Sennheiser. Who wants to play? And who are you going to choose? Is it going to be me or is it going to be Jody? 1 minute, if you can identify three sounds that we're trying to make, you'll score these $500 headphones. Thanks to Sennheiser. It's Throwback Thursday. This is Outkast, Miss Jackson on Nova.

0: Good morning, welcome to Nova 919. It is Thursday, 9:15, 14 degrees across Adelaide today. It's going to be partly cloudy. Let's give away some absolute ripping headphones, shall we?
1: Jody and Hazy's What? That? Sound.
0: Yeah, the Sennheiser Momentum 5s rediscover your favourite songs. They're wireless. Every detail finally revealed, Jodes. These are like top shelf headphones too, by the way.
2: Oh, they're the top part of the top shelf.
0: Oh, yeah,
2: big as top. You like to say.
0: Yeah.
2: And also, is it they cancel out sound?
0: No, it's like you just can escape, get into your own world.
2: Mm.
0: Ignore all the shenanigans happening in your life and just focus in on the one sounds that you want to hear.
2: That's it.
0: Yeah.
2: Okay. All right, let's go to Juliet.
0: Whoa. Is that you, Julianne, or is that a dog in the background?
3: That's Dolls or Julianne.
0: Okay.
3: Hi,
0: okay.
3: How you going, guys?
0: Yeah, good. We'll take that dog on too, by the way. One for one.
2: Genuine dog off. Yeah. Okay, you familiar with how this works?
3: I am, yes.
2: Okay, so you've got 60 seconds on the clock. We've got three sounds for you. Who would you like to make the sounds?
3: I love you, Jodes, but I'm going to go Hazy.
0: Oh, okay. No.
2: Thanks for loving me and deserting me at the same time. Appreciate that.
3: Sorry.
0: Is this where you follow up with Julianne? Like, it's just business. It's a business decision, all right?
2: Yeah.
0: It's purely business, right? It's not personal.
3: Correct,
0: it's not personal.
2: All right.
0: 60 seconds. That dog's going for it too in the background.
3: Sorry.
0: Really going for it. No, what a little legend. What sort of dog is it, by the way, Julianne?
3: He's a Jack Russell, and
0: of course
3: he probably
0: he
3: blocked myself in the room, and he probably wants to come in as well.
0: Let's be honest. Cheers, Jack Russell talk shit, don't they?
3: He's very nice. Come in.
0: Listen to
3: it. You can help me.
0: He's probably tough talking his shadow or something.
2: Yeah. Oh, dear.
0: All right, here we go, Jodes.
2: Yes, and if you don't know what the sound is, you can pass and we'll come back to it.
0: Okay, here we go.
3: Right.
0: Here we go. Here we go.
2: Okay.
0: 60 seconds. First one, here we go.
3: Vomiting.
0: Oh,
2: there
0: bang,
2: we
0: yep.
2: Go.
0: Next one. Okay, here we go.
3: Whistling.
0: Bang. Oh, she's good. Oh, she's good.
2: Yeah,
0: she's
2: last
0: on. One. I am here to take
3: robot.
0: Oh, she's Oh my gosh, you're amazing. Oh, it's huge. Okay. So first and foremost, Julianne, you've won these headphones.
2: Yes.
0: But secondly, in an incredible time, where are we at record wise here?
4: Julianne, that's a record.
0: Whoa! Oh, she's done it.
4: 16 seconds.
3: Oh,
4: and good news for Julianne too, and for her dog. They both got on air.
0: Yeah.
4: So Julianne's got some Spider-Man brand new day tickets coming away just for having her dog on air.
2: Yeah. Wow. Well done.
3: Thank you. I am absolutely wrapped. I want to start walking, so those headphones will be amazing.
0: Oh excellent.
3: Miss Lisa White, so that'll be awesome.
0: Oh, best way to start it.
2: That's nice.
0: Good job.
2: I don't want to tarnish the situation, but when you did the robot, you use words you're not supposed to use.
0: No, I said I am here, but robots are allowed to speak. I didn't say I am a robot. I said, you know, I am here to take your commands or something. I can't upset, but I didn't say I'm a robot.
2: But they're still words.
0: Yeah, but they do talk.
2: Yeah. Okay, Producer Lucy.
0: Oh, gee, Lucy, is he adjudicated? Where do we sit on this, Producer Lucy? Did I do the wrong thing here? It sounds like Jody didn't want Julianne to win.
2: No, it doesn't. No, it doesn't.
0: Well,
2: I'm so pleased for her. I'm just saying.
4: Oh, look, Jodes, I'm mostly on your side for that, but you know what? It's fine. I'll allow it today.
2: Okay.
4: I just don't have the willpower.
0: It's just the runoff.
2: Just the next time I use words, I don't want to hear anything from either one of you two.
0: So okay.
4: That's fair.
0: It's 9:19. It's Jodie and Hazy coming up next. Can we give away a million velocity points, please?
2: Yeah.
0: Whoa, that's outrageous. It's Throwback Thursday. See, here's Flo Rida.

0: Jane Hayes here on Nova 919. It's Thursday, a.k.a. Throwback Thursday. Still time to get a request in. 0400 919 919. We've been waiting for this moment all morning, Jodes.
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0: We've been giving away batches of 60,000 Velocity Points all week, and we're building up for this moment. Somebody is going to win 1 million Velocity Points. We've teamed up with the good folks of Maya and also Virgin Australia, and it comes down to this moment, Jodes.
2: Yes, and this pretty much means whoever wins this million-dollar Velocity Points can travel anywhere the hell they want to go in the world.
0: Jeez. Can I honestly give you some examples?
2: Yeah, go on.
0: You could fly to Adelaide to Brisbane, Brisbane to Fiji, Fiji to Brisbane, Brisbane to Perth, Perth to Bali, Bali to Perth, Perth to Cairns, Cairns to Tokyo, Tokyo to Cairns, Cairns to Sydney, Sydney to Queenstown, Queenstown to Sydney, Sydney to Melbourne, Melbourne to Samoa, Samoa to Melbourne, and then finally Melbourne back to Adelaide.
2: Wow, just off the top of your head.
0: And that's just inside the 1 million Velocity Points. And that's all off the top of my head. Can you believe that?
2: Oh,
0: that's crazy, that's isn't it, Producer Lucy?
2: Unbelievable. Wow.
0: Yeah.
2: Almost like you work for Virgin. All right, should we make this phone call?
0: All right, so we're going to go to Mount Barker. We're going to try and get hold of Bianca.
2: Okay.
0: Come on, Bianca. Come on, come on, come on, come on.
3: Hello, Bianca speaking.
2: Oh, hi, Bianca. How are you doing?
3: Hi, I'm great. How are you?
2: Hi, good. My name's Jodie. This is my friend Andrew Hayes.
0: Hey, Bianca, what's the haps?
3: Oh, my God. Hey, how are you?
0: Hey, how are you?
2: We're so good. Thank
3: great.
2: You.
3: Great.
2: What are you up to today?
3: Just at work at the moment.
0: Oh, nice, nice.
3: Yeah. Yeah. Yeah.
0: Is it a quiet workplace? Would you disturb people if you started yelling, for example?
3: I just walked into an office, so okay. I'm all good.
2: Okay. Are there many people around you?
3: No, Thursdays is actually really quiet here, so we're all good.
2: Okay. Well, that's good because that means you can get pretty excited right about now because guess what?
3: Really?
2: You've won 1 million Velocity Points.
0: She's done it.
3: Oh, my God. Yeah. Thank yes, you Bianca. So much. Oh, my God, I'm shaking.
0: Oh, my very
3: Thank
0: goodness.
3: You. Oh, my God.
0: Hey, Bianca, do you know what 1 million Velocity Points can get you? Like,
3: I mean,
0: all of
3: no.
0: the things. All of the things.
3: Literally everything.
0: All of the flights and or all of the things at Maya if you want to, basically.
3: That is honestly so amazing. I have a tear in my eye.
2: Oh, Bianca. Now, there's a rumour going around that you're getting married in 2028. Is that right?
3: Yes, I am. I know, it's crazy.
2: Can anyone say honeymoon?
0: What a long-term date too, by the way. So here's the decision you got to make. You got 1 million Velocity Points. Could you split them up as well? Could you use some flights and a whole bunch of stuff at Maya? You could.
3: Absolutely. Yes, I think that's exactly what we would do. Honeymoon and some little gifts for sure.
2: And Bianca, do you think you might? Do you have sort of any destination in mind that you would like to go to?
3: But my partner really, really wants to go to like the Maldives or Bora Bora, but you know, after a wedding, it's not the cheapest destination, but this is so helpful and honestly a dream. So thank you so much.
0: It is now.
2: Oh,
0: very affordable now. Good stuff, Bianca.
2: So imagine a nice little upgrade for you and your new husband, Bianca.
0: What's his name?
3: Drew.
0: Stunning. Absolute stunning man he is.
2: Bianca and Drew, 1A and 1B, if you don't mind. We like it.
3: Absolutely.
0: Get to the back, everyone
3: You'll
0: else.
3: You'll see me there.
0: Oh, Bianca, congratulations.
3: Oh
0: well
3: my
0: done.
3: God. Thank you so, so much. I appreciate it.
2: You're so welcome.
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0: Guess what's making a good old-fashioned comeback? That is MySpace. Can we go through next our experience with MySpace?
2: Yeah.
0: And just some of the things you can get up to, like we're talking with your top friends and also your theme songs. Jeez, that's controversial.
2: Absolutely outrageous back in the day.
0: Mm-hmm.
2: And I hope they don't bring this back, this particular feature.
0: I think they might be.
2: Oh, no.
0: All the details next.
1: 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Nothing but throwbacks all morning on Nova 919. Adelaide's Nova 919 is Jodie and Hazy on air now. 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